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straight rule and run the

You remember for your wedding, your anniversary, your sweet 16, your retirement party, everybody wants the best. If you want the best, you know if you find the best, you just book the best. Sweet Rule of Sound. Yeah, man, 914-586-33. The same number you get to me on the air. That's the same number you can book the Street Rule of Sound tonight for your party. Anytime, any place, anywhere, without any apology. If you never seen me work before, if you never seen me play music before, and you only hear me on the radio, come see me in person, come see me live, and see how people happy, with a smile upon them face, see how people full try themselves dance, and have a great time. Check me out inside all nations.

A beer nice is tomorrow night when we reach our Brooklyn people. No doubt about it. 10-9 tomorrow, you take Avenue of the Con on Beverly Road tomorrow night. If you never heard about Sim Second Friday in Brooklyn, you're not hear about nothing. Imagine if you live in Brooklyn and you've never been to Sim. You don't be nowhere, people. You're never gonna wear yet. You can't have Sim Second Friday and you know, reach there and you're not Brooklyn. You gotta be kidding me. Check me out tomorrow night, man.

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0: 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Time of fly.
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0: I want to tell you, I just 3 more months in the year and it's OVER now. OVER, 3 more months in the beauty of the sky.
1: Tell me about the street ruler. Can you imagine? It's almost finished already.
0: May I tell you? Everything OVER, Halloween, then you have Thanksgiving, then you have Christmas, and boy, may I tell you, boy, oh my God,
1: Jack, boy, did you last time I go so fast, Mr. The ear, almost stunning on the ear just start, you know?
0: Tell me more.
1: When I look back and say next month, which is October, my birthday, Mr. My birthday was just gone the other day. And then my birthday and next month, which is October again.
0: Another one forward. Time I move faster than the speed of sound, you know.
1: It's a move fast, too. I mean, no time I move so fast, man.
0: Right.
1: But my dear, I listen to you, and you have one good, you know, so nice, relaxing music, you know? The Thursday evening/night.
0: Appear nice in sky beauty. Beauty like the sky, you know. You know, Edgar, they appear nice music for nice people who love nice music. No head hurting. Nice music where you can relax and just full joy the night after hard days of work. You know, Edgar, you know, sky beauty.
1: Mr. Farine, my son, nice relaxing music, man. Me not lie. You always have them things they do, you know. I play some nice relaxing music. You know, it makes sense, you know.
0: Then I say, come on, you have to play music that makes sense to people and make people want to hear music and feel nice and have a good time. That's what we all about, sky beauty. Beauty of the sky.
1: You're not going to tell you this. Sunday gone, right?
0: Yeah.
1: Me go Long Island Jewish. You know Long Island Jewish Hospital?
0: I heard about it. I probably passed a couple of times.
1: I go Long Island Jewish Hospital Sunday. Go look for someone in there. I know some hear somebody in that play. I hear somebody in there. I play when you're on.
0: They don't sky beauty. Sky beauty. I want to tell you the world I listen. I'm telling you, man. Who not hide and listen? People them in their house, them there in the hospital, them there everywhere. You know, the other day I passed by in Brooklyn, and you know the people them at Brooklyn Hospital, they were so mad with me. They like, your street ruler, you always a big up Kings County, downstate, and you big up Jacoby and Montefiore. Your street ruler, where I listen, you know. Just big up with the upper Dickie Alba of downtown Brooklyn. And let's speak of Brooklyn Hospital, the work of the doctor and the nurse and everybody up the car. We love you, Tom. We are listening every time. I'm like, wow, I didn't even know that y'all was listening. They get kind of jealous.
1: Yeah, tell us, when we look and people, our man, one patient in the hospital, and listen to your street ruler, is a man.
0: They not say, come on, they might go find
1: you. That's weird. No, man.
0: Then I say, go sky beauty. You are playing nice music for nice people, and everybody want the heart attack thing, you know. Everybody, some people want the nice music where they can just relax and have a good time. You have people who are out there where just want to hear some sweet music and can't hear it, and when they find it, they now left it sky beauty. You know it, come on.
1: It's a patient in the hospital, and a patient is not carrying you in the hospital. I play you.
0: Big up the patient there, man. Big them up, man. We love them, man.
1: Big up that patient. That one there, man. Listen, I don't know if he's still in the hospital, but big up, you know, remember what his name, you know?
0: Which
1: one? Lambert or Lubert, some L. Lubert, I don't remember, but big up yourself if you are listening.
0: So, may I forget to add them to my list? The Jewish Hospital in Long Island. Something like, sorry, what's that name?
1: Long Island Jewish Hospital.
0: I'm telling you, big
1: name Rupert, I think his name Rupert.
0: Rupert.
1: It starts with an L.
0: Yeah, Rupert. Yeah, man, Rupert, large up yourself. No. When you are listening, big up yourself. I'm telling you, sky beauty, man, when music hit you, you feel no pain, man. You find it, man. Anyway, the sweet music there, the people are gonna find it, man. Anyway.
1: The people that love you, man, they love you for true.
0: Why? If you thank God, you know, hand
1: to them. But they say, oh, God bless no man curse, right?
0: See him, sir. See him here.
1: You're really blessed for true. You're really and truly blessed. I not lie to you, Sky you're beauty. Blessed.
0: Sky Beauty, I work me I come from you know. I want to tell you say, I overturn the boss, I give me you know, I tell the boss say, hear me. Me I leave you know, because I forgot to take care of the people them musically. I tell the boss say, yo, nobody worry about no money man. Now me can't stay no overtime. Me go deal with the Raider Land. You know, because me can't disappoint them. So I just say things that Sky Beauty, where you love what you do.
1: Yep. And always the on time and always be there, which is good thing too. Like, that's yeah, a man. Good move. Me yeah. Not lie.
0: I say because Sky Beauty.
1: That's
0: I love
1: a really
0: there,
1: good
0: man.
1: Move.
0: I love what I do and I love the people them and that's just how it is and you know I just hope they love
1: and the people they love you too. Right. The people they love you, you know. The people they love you too. People trust me.
0: We do the work in the Sky Beauty. We put in the work, you know. We put in the work, man. We do the time, man. We put in the work, you know. You know it goes Sky Beauty. We can't disappoint the people.
1: And that you feel though, man, you really put in your work too, yeah, man, because the people in the hospital, we're in a longer than Jewish hospital, I'm in the hospital and I listen to you. That means you really put in the work, man. You put it in and you put in it good too.
0: Yeah, man, then after Sky Beauty, it's a pleasure to know that, you know, the Jewish and everybody are listening, man. I'm telling you, when me know, say them, I listen to when me go out the road in the streets, you know, and them like, you're a street roller. Are you a street roller? I'm like, but me a look for your man, me. But a man, me. I said, how me you see a man? They're like, yo, them look for
1: exactly.
0: Me from 8 to 2. Sometimes they look for me from 8 to 2. Them just a look so, like, yo, are you a street ruler? I'm like, yes, that's me, street ruler. They're like, so you're so cool and nice. I said, yeah, so I'm cool and nice all the time, man.
1: I swear to God, man. I'm swear to God, street ruler. You're that humble person. And I love when people humble.
0: Yeah,
1: very
0: man.
1: Humble,
0: you,
1: you know?
0: You got to. Especially in this year time, yeah. Especially in this year time. Yeah. You know that song there? In this year time. Yeah, I'm telling
1: that
0: you.
1: Time, exactly. For real.
0: I swear to God.
1: You're humble, man.
0: You
1: for real,
0: to,
1: man. And that's good.
0: You got to be humble. I'm telling you.
1: Yeah, man, I saw the thing set. I want to bless up to you again and your family, your whole entire family. Bless them up. And your wife and each and every one of your family. Bless them up, street ruler.
0: Right back at your Sky Beauty. Yeah, your doctor, husband, and the kids, them, and the family. Enough love and respect every time. And that me, I deal with Sky Beauty.
1: Yes,
0: pick up
1: man.
0: Yourself, my friend.
1: Yes, man. Me there, listen to you till you're ready to come off.
0: We there, man. Me not left yet. Not yet. Me go bung some more tune and nice in Raider Land. Salute.
1: Yeah, man. Just go and pump up some more tune for them, man. Because you always have pump up the right music.
0: You want to hear another sweet one?
1: I love with
0: you. You want to hear another sweet one? Sky Beauty, turn up your radio. Let me play one another sweet one for you.
1: Never turn up the Alexa. Remember Alexa. Never turn her up.
0: Turn her up. Let me play some.
1: All right. See you, sweet one. Never turn up Alexa. All right. So, lick a bit.
0: Salute.
1: Yeah, man, lick a bit.
0: Hear that sweet music, yeah, Sky Beauty. Hear that sweet music, yeah, Sky Beauty. And a rough and rugged street roller from 19 all along. And I play sound around there. And I hear that sound around there.

0: subscribe you to me. I play the next one for you and all the pretty ladies. Them, hold on. Listen, me, the next song may I play for all of the pretty ladies them. All the beautiful ladies them. Carla, talk to me alive.
1: Yes, that I went too nice. You can't play once. You gotta play 3-4 times. One rule upon the app. Pull up that app, please. The song that say when the father passed away. I love it.
0: Play it back, Sky.
1: Thank you, thank you, Biggie. 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
0: Play it back, Lady Jimmy, play it back.

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Official. You know the song officially. It's All Nation tomorrow night. 6 second Friday. You can't afford to miss it. Street Rolling Town. 1091 Utica Avenue. It's a triple birthday celebration. Wait, say Clover, you ready for celebrate tomorrow? Say, Heavenly sister, say, you feel me? Are you ready? Say, I'm gonna play some music up in here tomorrow. Just say, I swear. Please.

0: Yo, Street Ruler. So if that song is so sweet, the next one will really come.
1: Oh no.
0: How sweet it is. They said the world herself. Just turn up on Alexa. Turn up Harry Stop and Naga here. Turn on here now. See it ya. For all the pretty ladies them. Seeing?
2: Pretty lady.
0: Yeah. But tell me, you know. I don't care who's off a Street Ruler song. Baseline in the Bona G. Baseline it.
2: Well, anyhow, you make a feel butterflies. I'm gonna love you for life.
0: I believe music, people. My name is Music. Alright? All the pretty ladies them. Beautiful ladies. See it here.
2: Pretty ladies.
0: Yeah. This is the Gargamel.
2: Coming on.
0: People of family.

0: Ray Chuck with Mandani. The Mia in a Brooklyn the other day. Why me I telling of Eastern Parkway? Why when me look, I wasn't over there because you know I grew up and you know I used to be on the Parkway when back in the days, you know, and you know, so me never go over there that year, yeah. You understand? But when missing my dad, my Danny, then me I big him up the pan the truck and you know the Caribbean thing, I was like, wow, it's the Gargamel with ribbon round him and whole heap of thing. Tons of people and it was a good look. Drop out the big song roller. When Skrilla the round is like a movie.
1: My baby.
0: Yeah, Sky Beauty. I want it a butterfly for you. See it, yeah?
1: Well, baby, you know you make a feel butterflies. I'm gonna love you for life.
0: Pull up, pop, pop, pop, pop, pop, pop, pop, pop, pop, pop,
2: pop, pop, pop, pop, pop, pop, pop, pop, pop, pop, pop, pop, pop, pop, pop, pop, pop, pop, pop, pop, pop, pop, pop, pop, pop, pop, pop, pop, pop, pop, Jula, please, may I beg you to pull up back that booty there, see me, man? Jesus, please, I want to tell me, Street Jula.
0: Music, we have
2: Street Jula, may I beg you, please, pull up back that booty, man, and see me, pretty ladies.
0: Right.
2: I want to die. Including myself. Street Jula, may I beg you, please, me not want the community to come and knock out the music.
0: Ah.
2: Now, come off of the phone, Street Jula.
0: Turn up the Alexa.
2: Please and thanks.
0: Right, tell you. All the pretty ladies. Sky Beauty, see Sanger.
2: Yeah, yes, man. Look a bit. Thank you. Look a bit.
0: Look a bit. Look a bit. Look a bit. Look a bit. Boy, let me tell you, Street Roller, so nice, sweetest son, Narrow, boy. Some of them cut off their nose to spite them face, boy. But they get a weird and look extra ugly, boy. Me and tell you, boy, you can't go around that sound and Street Roller, man. The man feel night, man. The man put in the work, man. The PM does. What the pretty ladies in there? A long time we are doing this. I know today we are doing this. A decade under my belt. I want to feel.

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You have to play with that one there to the community service announcement. You have to drop it back, Bridget. No problem, man. No problem, no problem. And the sweet ruler, you know. And that first day, the error shot of Ben say, you know. Sweet ruler. Sweet like candles milk. 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

0: The shot from out of Brooklyn, yeah, I'm telling the street ruler, so like the baddest and the Brooklyn them come from. Where is the Bobby?
1: Street ruler! Bobby Lipsa tell us sound the bad, and it makes sense, so pull it up right away!
0: Say it again, Bobby, make them know, say street ruler, Brooklyn them come from, and we represent, Bronx and represent the whole wild world. What you say?
1: What is? What I'm saying, street ruler! Bobby Lipsa tell you sound of the baddest!
2: Yeah, yeah!
0: You better believe it!
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0: Sky Beauty, Long Island.

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7: 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Glenn Washington. Lady G. Lady Anne. Mikey Demus. Willa Wilson. Althea Hewitt. Johnny Osborne. And not because of Marcia's birthday. She will be entertaining her fans. 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
0: Yeah.
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0: Jeez.
2: Jungle is coming, it's so no now.
0: 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I swear.
2: And rock.
0: Sure. 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Street Roller Sound and Control.
2: 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Then it's a concrete jungle rock.
0: Jeez.
2: Jungle is coming, it's so no now.
0: Me feel like me day now I'm party. I swear.
2: And rock.
0: Yeah.

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Right back on Real Deal. 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You understand? Let me just give you a quick information what's going on near you. Do remember, tomorrow night, All Roll Easter, All Nation, 1091 Newtica Avenue. I'm so ready, like Uncle Freddy. Suits are out, ear done cut already, perfume, cologne, everything nice. You know what say me, I put on everything. So, yeah. Yeah, man. So, you know what say, tomorrow night, All Nation, 1091 Newtica Avenue, man. If you are not there tomorrow when the King of Soul, the award winning DJ, come to town, you are nowhere, people. And then, you know, later on, after I left, they say, you know, say, we're going to mass, say, you can see that later. You know, we have to take care of the same family first. You know, I'm a special guest, so we have to take care of the same first, and then we take in, you know, after. But guess what? All release, All Nation, 1091 Newtica Avenue, you know, say, the best thing in Brooklyn when you come to Same Second Friday, set and singing, sign and delivery. So, on the don't know. Okay. Boy, I'm going to calm it down. Too much steam come through the muffler. It come like a Lamborghini me I drive in on the Thursday. I'm going to drive that only time I drive my Lamborghini up on Sunday. You know, but me feel like me I drive it on a Thursday. And up to me I drive though, people. But let me go now. 18 minutes to the 9 of the p.m. 18 minutes to 9 of the p.m. That's what it is. All right? Me have to calm down and take a deep breath, man. The station are burn up, people. The station are burn up. Me have to calm down. Me have to calm down, Bridget. Me have to calm down. We can breeze Africa. All right? Let me give you some information. What's going on? Irish Storm celebrating 20 years anniversary. How do you get your tickets? All right. Tickets location. All you got to do is go to Purity K. Purity K is located at 4824 Church Avenue. I'm telling you, the entrance pump East 49. Just go in there and tell them you need your ticket for Irish Storm 20-year anniversary. And you can't afford to miss this event. It's all inclusive. That means open bar. We're not going to get food. We're not going to get music, Irish Storm DJs. Oh, my God. You can't afford to miss this one. All right. It goes on Saturday, October 10th, inside the Terrace Catering and Banquet Hall. Okay? Also, do remember you can get your tickets at Blue Mountain Restaurant. 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Now, let me pick up some more of the sponsor them, because we have a lot of sponsor that is listening. 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You go in a hotel. You go put in our hotel, right? So you can sleep comfortable. May I break it down to you? Then you go get food. See? Food and transportation service. That means you go get food plus you go get transportation service to drive your own. Right, so them are gonna drive you around and show you the property. We can't break it down no better than this. That don't hold me, I break it down. And also, you're gonna get to look at the property before you buy it. So, you're gonna walk on the property, you're gonna look on it, you're gonna do everything with the property, and then you tell Owen whether you want to buy it or not. All of the thing them when him say, I'm gonna do for you, all of that you can get $299. And I'm going to fly out of Florida. I can't break it down no better than that. I'm talking raw charge Jamaican phone. I never put on my American voice and say, oh, Owen is going to fly you to Florida for $299 and give you out. I broke it down phone like how Vegas said broke it down. Okay? Now, Rapid Furniture is located at 818 Utica Avenue between Church and Linden.

0: go over there. So you people that may sleep on floor, you can't hear rapid furniture, have big sale over there, and you still asleep on floor or a catch with your friend, just go over rapid furniture and go pick up your furniture, yeah man. 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Now, do remember Mackenzie Kitchen, located at 1553 Ralph Avenue between 78 and East 79. So you know, say Mackenzie Kitchen is a top kitchen in Brooklyn, New York City. Now,
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10 spliff and 15 spliff and not even the 15 spliff then can't make one. Let me play one song for David House. Let me play one song for David House. See, tell David House.

0: You know, so I don't leave out the governor, right? And I'm like, who are the governor? When I play music long time, and I should know who named the governor. Now he's a big Christian. He's a big Christian now. And when me said me go drop the governor, if you think a lie, you know the music. In the music industry, ask any long-time DJ, who is the governor? And then I tell you, the governor is Lieutenant Stitchy from day one. No founder never know. Say, Streetola, thank you for telling me something. I learned something. Governor Stitchy.
1: People, there
0: acid burn.
1: Radiation, and this is not operation ardent. The ardent of death.

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I wake him up and give him a spliff, a stalk of sense in me now. Hear me? David House, he drop his spliff. David House drop his spliff. Wake up David House, wake him, did a sleep around now. Somebody around the yard around this kind of birthday, and him they get red the night before, and he kind of did doze off. So me rub up a stalk of sense in me now in his nose, and he wake up a little while. When there, David House.

0: tell me though, something that me rubber for stock, I said to me,
1: not
0: pan,
1: you know, my birthday, now cut me a tenner ruler, my birthday, the
0: 26th
1: of this month.
0: Me just say, not stock, I said to me, not Newkirk, you get it?
1: Yeah, man, 26th of September, my birthday ruler.
0: 26th?
1: Yeah, remember the last time, but around Uncle Errol, because celebrated with him.
0: Yeah, man, a good while that now. But the 26th.
1: Yeah, man, a good while that now, when mommy did alive, remember?
0: Yeah, definitely.
1: So, yeah, man, they are going to some something here, some yard weed and some Arizona. Mix up the chocolate with some yard weed and good old. Live in Arizona.
0: A stock of sense in me just send over Newkirk come get you. Get it?
1: Yeah, man. When it comes, let them call me and bring it up.
0: Me send it around the
1: field. That's my number, bro. All right.
0: Them sweet. Yeah, man.
1: You're rolling.
0: Talk to me.
1: You up here the joke in my ear early on. That's good stuff. Good stuff. You up here the sugars a long time in the air from the comeback. Big up, Lady Tamara Toe first. Big up, Lady, what's that figure now? Lady Portmore, my child's guitar, we ain't good as an umbrella. Big source of soul promoter there. And I broke clean. Big up, Lady Portmore, we ain't good as. Yeah, man, big up, brother G Foster, a long time in a big one, can see him. You know, from BTO East South. Yeah, man, Roller, Brother Earth, I Life, Booker. I'm gonna say, well, Lady Michelle can answer. And big up Sky Beauty, me earlier and talk. Yeah, man, big up Sky Beauty. The whole crew. Everybody that listens from RSM, straight from the Abidos. Bless you. 107.7 FM. I
0: stand
1: to the world.
0: Salute David O's people. Every word that David O's have spoken in English, we hear him clear. David House is so sober and his birthday is coming up, people. Every word where David House say in our English we hear. Boy, David House, big up yourself, me G. Big up G-Fuss. Might as well, because if I big up G-Fuss, me have to big up Big Youth. And if me big up Big Youth, me have to big up Diamond. Yeah, me have to big up, you know, the whole of the Brooklyn sound them straight up. Yeah, man, for real, because they show street with a mad love every time me forward. Yeah, man, straight up. You know, yeah, man. Yo, David House, right now, the thing up. Listen. David House, I give you a little overflow from Eastern Park here. Yeah. I saw me a bounce David House Thursday evening.
2: We

0: actress.
1: You know, say Harry Styles, they know the anniversary. Yo. None of them sang I'm gonna play tomorrow night, you know. A sweeter than hey, them sang I'm gonna play. Me I play the song then 20 million times sweeter than them, yeah, when me I play. So imagine if me and play them and them so sweet. Imagine when me reaching an All Nation tomorrow night, 1091 Utica Avenue. We are soldier in a job. Soldier, yeah. Brother Earl, all the way in Maryland. Wake up Brooklyn, Flatbush, 50s, 90s, Vandeville, Newkirk, Bed-Stuy, Cronus, Brownsville, Pennsylvania, Street Roller, Brother Earl, Maryland. Where is Brother Earl?
2: So just to give you a quick hello, brother. Good evening. Yeah, happy Thursday night. Big up yourself. Yeah, we're calling you the gospel. Raise your light. Good evening. Yo, you see that lawyer, soldier, where you just called the man a warrior thing? The man of him thing from Arizona. Him good right now. David House. Big up yourself, man. Soon, go and do the thing. We're linking at the gospel. You give thanks on another Tuesday. Let me soon call you for. Go and go do your thing. Lick the word. Big up David House, man.
1: Well,
2: lick the word, yeah?
1: Yeah, man. Why, Brother Earl, all the way in Maryland. Big up yourself, my G. Brother Earl, man.
2: I'm yeah, but we still like your father. Cool, right.
1: Cool. Why, David House? I just in Beavergate. I have the thing from Arizona. Big up yourself, sir. You have both for me. Well, me a soldier in a army. David House.

0: Mia Mandani on the chart. 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Yeah. 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For the ladies, them where you love, you know, one them figure where they thing. Where you tell them, Buju? Don't give where they thing, me say that.
1: And them are saying I can't find you too.
0: Why me telling you like a movie?
1: Yeah, some of them can't remember certain things, but hear me, I tell you, I want them to tell you.
0: Buju again.

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1: Don't give me things, baby. 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

What me do I need to touch? 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When him touch the street with a sound, him just swell out from the thing and no want let go the music, boy. Calm it down. I restart my anniversary, that way I pray. 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Take a deep breath. 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Tony the dancer, how the bush run? 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I life chop asleep. I life for care the people them pan flat bush and chop asleep in the van. I life if you go to bed at night time, boy. I don't know. You drop asleep with the passenger them. Listen, Iris Storm and drop asleep. I don't know. But Tony, I lock it down anyway. Tony, I lock it down upon the bush. Yeah, man, from Bartley Center to King's Plaza. And the dollar van driver them run on Utica and Eastern Park, we have it locked. The dollar van driver them in a Queens over Jamaica Avenue. Them do them thing. Them listen, Iris Storm. And you know it already. So it's it. Okay. Now, calm it down. Let me see what time. A gospel time. Whoa. It gone over. Okay. Buju, why? Buju want to get me in trouble on Unity We Love. But it's clean music anyway. Anyway, let me calm it down and take it to Thursday Gospel Melody. Prime Minister Brown, good evening. Good evening, Sister Ben, Sister Bentley. Rastazi, a long time you had up on the silent side asleep in a bridge. As well, Bush of years. Yeah, listen, big up yourself. All right, Tootsie, what for supper? What is for supper, Tootsie? What do you have for supper? Go tell me, you have crack oats with chocolate tea. She have a name, what she call it, chocolate tea. Me no want no chocolate tea tonight. Me no want no more tea for the rest of the morning, the rest of the evening, the rest of the night. And me no want no crack oats tonight. Me no want no crackers. For my supper, make me something nice. Please and thank you. All right? Yeah, me no want no crackers tonight with no butter, no chocolate tea. Me dinner ready, but me no want me want my supper. Me no want no crackers. All right, me choose it tonight. Anyway, wow. Let me get to the music. Let me say good evening to all my Bronx family and Unit We Love family. Good evening. Welcome to Thursday Gospel Melody. Let me calm it down because the steam is very, very hot. It was 82 degrees this morning when I checked it out. It was 82 degrees. You know, summer soon end, not yet. We still get the warmness. And you know, but anyway, let me pick up Rapid Furniture, 818 Utica Avenue. You can go and get your furniture. Yeah, all courtesy of Harry Storm, the community service announcement. And also, you can go to Purity K Cabin Cuisine to get your ticket. You can go to Blue Mountain Restaurant to get your tickets for Harry Storm celebrating 20 years of anniversary, and it will be a all inclusive. Yeah. And me, I say, Iris Storm, I give a TV. Iris Storm, I give a mattress. So, all who now have no mattress and have no bed and thing, Iris Storm, I fix it up nice. Why, I can't cry. God bless Iris Storm, for real. Yeah, okay. Now, all right, I'm going to knock on Evan's door. I'm going to find Ed Robinson. I'm going to look for Mr. Ed Robinson. Calm it down. Lady Juby, all right, her belly full. I wonder if she wants some supper from Tootsie. I don't know. I'm going to knock on Evan's door. Welcome to Thursday Gospel Melody.

is listening. I don't know if Clara is listening right now. And Valerie, I met a lady the other day, like 2 days ago in the Bronx, and she said she's from Manchester. And she know you, Clara. She know the whole family. She know the whole family. I forget what she tell me she name, but she said for big enough. She know the first name, she know the last name. She said, yeah man, from Poros, everybody know Clara. Yeah man. Oh, but you know, I don't know if Clara is listening, but I should mention it on Sunday when I know say Valerie listen. For sure, and Clara, the Anglican. But we talk about that Sunday. Yeah man, I met a lady and say for big up. Big up you and your sister from out of Poros. Yeah. 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Whoa.

0: Juby is knocking on Evan's
1: yes,
0: door.
1: Yes, madam, you take this up for me, love Tina. Me drink it morning, noon, and night, especially for hot chocolate.
0: Oh, you said, okay. So,
1: yes, yes, me take this supper. Thank you, Sister Tootsie. 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I don't want to tea. Me, we drink some me and daughter's here. I love tea. Can't worry.
0: They say I love tea. All right, so Tootsie.
1: Yes, Dada, we love tea. We love porridge. We drink tea morning, noon, and night. No matter how hot me drink me tea. 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Pull up that song for me, Dada, please. Thanks. Bless up yourself. God bless you and your wonderful family. Take care, all right?
0: Peace. Just like that.
1: I'm here listening. All right, thanks. Bye.

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1: I'm knock, knock, knocking on a heaven's door.
0: That is the right door to be knocked.

cooling down the Thursday. Yeah, man, it was a hot day today. So we're cooling down the Thursday night with some cool music. Do you remember Port Royal Link Up in the borough of Brooklyn? Goes down Saturday, September 26th. Street Ruler will be there. A lot more DJs also from out of Brooklyn. But featuring Street Ruler, Port Royal Link Up. You ever go to Port Royal Gossip yet? Do you know where is Port Royal? Don't forget the Link Up is coming to Brooklyn, New York City. I'll give you further information, alright? But I'm definitely booked for it.

0: really love this one.
1: What did I do to make you cry?
0: Nicing up your son. Nicing up your Thursday. Almost on almost catch me. Almost nicing up your Sunday. But nicing up your Thursday. I love this song. You know, this song reminds me when, you know, back in the days when it was one reggae, one station playing reggae music. Back in New York City, you know, I can't forget the good old days. You know, one thing I never forget, the goodness, and I never forget the bad, but I always remember the good. That's one thing with Street Ola. You see, if you do something good for me, I always remember it. Trust me, I always remember the good. Yeah, man, I saw me see, I saw me tan. Yeah, man, so the bad, the good always cover for the bad. So that may I make you know. You know, this song reminds me when it was one radio station in the old New York City. Playing reggae music from Gil Bailey days to Pat Bailey. I remember, man, you know, them days they have to start to get little reggae music or, you know, fear a Jamaican this track. Boy, me, I'm telling you, we coming from far, people. We coming from real, real far. A long way and a long way to go.

Yep. Street Ruler is my name. The award winning Street Ruler, the King of Soul. Smoothing down your Thursday evening, your Thursday night. One more, how about if I, a couple more hours before Friday, a brand new weekend started. Yeah, man. So, people, yeah, have a beautiful evening. Yes, and welcome to Thursday Gospel Melody with Street Ruler. Minister Tyson, how you doing, bro? You cool? Devon, Minister Devon, what's going on? Brother Steven, Chefy 2 family. Please say the word. How you doing, Miss Rosie? Miss Lucille, Chefy 2, heal them up for me, yeah? Even if Chefy 2 now, listen, somebody will tell him. Well, tell me, how the same. Somebody will tell him, Street Ruler is so.

have to play this one. This is a must play song. Amazing Grace on a Thursday evening. Jamaica songbird. I said the first time I hear this song, young people. The first time I hear the song, it was some, what would I call him? You know, if even would I say some thug. But if I thug you call them, there was some peaceful thugs. Because they was, you know, playing some nice music and, you know, nice song like this. And them never did a bother nobody. Them just sing and pray to God. Because, you know, they think like the thug them not pray to God and, you know, and them, you know, they not love God. They love them God. Them love them God, man. Them love them God. Trust and believe me. The first time I hear that song, man. And it was playing on a sound. Me not talk about, you know, the boots are boxed them. Me talk about a sound string up and the sound a rumble. That day there was the first time I met Miss Virgo. No, that wasn't the first time. I was playing out and, you know, them IMF come round, they come play and ting. And Miss Virgo says, Street, well, where you playing tonight? And I said, Miss Virgo, where I'm playing, this is not for you because round there's so rough. You know, because the youth them round there, you know, them I do them thing, but them just want me to come play some song for them and thing. And I was available and I did. So I said, Miss Virgo, round there's enough for you, it's rough round there. So. And from that day, Miss Virgo love and respect me more. She said, boy, Street Wooler, at least you tell me, say, boy, round there's enough for me. Yeah, man, me know the people them, and me know who we like where and who we not like. So I said, Miss Virgo, round here is not for you. And, you know, because around this, it is rough yard. So I tell her straight up, this Virgo, nobody come tonight because, you know, around this son of you. Yeah, you know? Yeah. And from that day, man, anywhere me I play, she won't come because she know say a decent place me there, a nice place me I invite her. Yeah, man. Because me as a DJ, when I play for everybody, you know, but at the same time, certain place, you can't invite certain decent people and certain people there because it's not for them. But when you're talking about like the Irish Storm anniversary, you know, say that for everyone, it will be a nice event where you can put on your nice clothes and, you know, and have a nice time. Like same second Friday, you know, tomorrow night in Brooklyn, you know, say that for everyone. We want to have a good time, you know. People like man like Zach, where they in Brooklyn and him can't get for going away because Zach no want, you know, come out and have a run for him life with him wife and them thing there. So I can make sure, say, you know, the way my go nice, no smoke, no go on there. And the people them nice and, you know, them work all week and them just want a nice place for go full joy themselves. You see what man say? You see me? That man talk about, man. Tomorrow night, All Nation, 1091 Newtaker Avenue, Sim Second Friday. Dice brought to you, Sim Second Friday. So Dice and family, Clover, Emily's sister, Sonia. 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Me, you, God, and everybody around it tomorrow night.

0: Marie, Lady Michelle Canarsie. One Canarsie, Michelle.
1: My faults and so my needs. Ula, I shout for it. Release my knife to Calvary. When are you laughing? What you need? Virgin, chill out, no man. Chill out, I'm for man. You just cut the vibe. Ula, wagwan. I'm going to ask for my people then. Shut. I want to move, man. Who are we going with?
0: Before me say anything, two things me I go say. First, good evening, Michelle Canarsie.
1: Good evening, Mula.
0: And second thing, which church you used to sing in? Which church you used to go in Jamaica? You must remember the church.
1: Which church? I'm going to hold for church, man, because like me say, I live many, many places, but no matter, move me around.
0: One way you remember. One that you remember. The name of it.
1: Church of God, of course.
0: Hold on, Hold on. Is movements talking for you, or are you talking for yourself?
1: Me no know that's the problem and all. But tell me so don't sing fool no then you want talk to me. You understand? You might gonna make me know me not fit sing fool no. No, me not fit sing fool no, but him want talk to me.
0: Me go ask movements with church in when I feel time for that. Me go ask him with church.
1: Him never go to church.
0: He must go to church, man. If I was Sunday school, he must go somewhere. Jamaica, you know. He's a Jamaican.
2: Salvation Army.
0: I wouldn't sell clothes in America, man. Me a chabot. A matter of fact, Salvation Army, I wouldn't give it, they donate them clothes to.
1: No, but I said, look, yeah. Hey, you saw for God church, man. Away I said, man. Hey.
0: You can't name one church or somewhere
1: hey,
0: used to go.
1: Wait, you know, me used to go to church there on the boulevard. Because me live at Duane Park. Me used to go to church upon the boulevard. One church right upon the boulevard. Me no remember when you know no ruler.
0: A couple of churches on the boulevard. You know, a couple of
1: a nice big church up on boulevard, man. I don't remember the name of the church, man.
0: You have one where they write like you're going to Pembroke. You have one there right at Duny Park, right? There's one big church. You have one right on Mullines Road and Washington Boulevard, St. Mary
1: Church. I'm not so far, man.
0: May I name some of the churches
1: on the
0: Patrick Boulevard?
1: City, Antochi Boulevard, man. Up there. Not far.
0: Me don't remember where that name, that church, the name, but me know the church where you're talking
1: about. I remember where name, man.
0: A years, you know, that church, it's supposed to still there. A long time in not touch Jamaica.
1: Yeah, man, it's still there, man. It's still there.
0: It's a big church, right? That's all.
1: Because me know somebody who go there and them just said, give me a... I look at episode about over there and thing, but me don't remember what the name of the church. But me used to go there every Sunday, and plus when me was a kid and me used to visit country Westmoreland, where my mother parish. There was a church right out of the front of my grandparents'
0: them
1: property.
0: Them said name, Open Bible Church. Open Bible Church.
1: Yes, I am. Open Bible Church. We are talking about Ula.
0: You think yes. The links them now big? Away a street Ula on a talk to you. The Open Bible Church, man. A big church there.
1: Man, them come true for we now, Ula. Whoever tell us about Open Bible, them come true for we now. Open Bible, you know, Ula. Open Bible.
0: Yo.
1: Alright, it's a seminar. Yeah, Virgin. It's a seminar, like I said, when you come out of Patrick City.
0: Away at the boulevard, we must drive, I go down a Cremo, around this. Away around there, that area.
1: Burning Avenue, Sherlock Avenue. all of them avenue there, Lowell Avenue, all of them avenue them, Lady Michelle know.
0: Okay.
1: So I live at Lowell, I live at Browning, I live, me, yeah man, mm. me know Sherlock, yeah.
0: I hear you. So you used to go to the
1: Bible
0: Church?
1: Yeah, man, I'm going to Dana Park. I'm going to Dana Park Primary.
0: Okay. I hear you, Mr. Yeah. Canarsie. So them for no say is not
1: yeah,
0: an easy lady,
1: you know.
0: Them for no say is not an easy lady, you know. You've been there and you know the whole
1: man.
0: Around this, so.
1: I think me come a foreign. Me live a foreign, I live a foreign, straight up. Me just had those 17 a foreign. Mm. And a one place me live for me come. But when we live in Jamaica,
0: yeah.
1: My mother move around.
0: Yeah, circle
1: we have
0: earth.
1: Much acres of land, eh?
0: Yeah, circle earth when you're there in Jamaica, when you live.
1: When yeah, you man, live you know, a couple places, yeah. Man. Yeah. When you used to go to any part of school, you used to travel upon the bus. JOS bus go over doing over Portmore. I live a couple places at Portmore. Yeah, couple addresses. Anyway, that's another story. Yeah, one of the time I took up my phone for Carly in a roller. That was when me check it, when me realize that 2 minutes to 8 and me go up on commercial, so me ease off. We just do road with the outside. Your movement just park up on in spot.
0: You know how you used to keep me up on Thursday, I mean I hear you, so me realize yeah, start checking late now. So, but the greatest thing in
1: no, the because I did the road, man, I couldn't call you. When I did that, it was so nice, I couldn't
0: too
1: call
0: nice,
1: you.
0: Yeah.
1: And then when I pull out and I drive, me that woman with me all locked on
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1: road.
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7: The Queen, Marsha Aiken, who gives you the big tune, I'm Still in Love with You, presents her birthday celebration, a night call.
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7: 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So don't forget, September 11th, Marcia Aiken big birthday celebration. So go and spread it across the nation.
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0: 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Have a lion, that's me. The Leo. The whole jungle.
1: Life is no game.
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0: me need to pass away. Talk to me, Michelle Canarsie.
1: Yes, yes, yes. I say, I'm amazed by whoever come up with the name. Lady Pat, big up yourself.
0: Oh, they walk me by the church.
1: Whoever come up with the name. I'm amazed. Because right? I couldn't come up with the name. No care because I think higher, I think low. I couldn't remember the name there. And I years me I got a church if I live at Duane Park. I years me got a church if I couldn't remember the name. I must tell you how old you just 13.
0: Right, me I tell you, a whole heap of people are listening, you know, me I tell you, you know, a whole heap of people are listening, and people from that area.
1: Hey, trust
0: you know?
1: Me, man, the person who say open Bible, man, me big up to them, man, big up, big up, big up. Yeah.
0: The
1: one that is... The person really come through, eh?
0: The whole of this I'm a playground man. The whole of this I learn for drive, you know. When my first I drive from my little youth from 7 years old. At them places I learn for drive. My pan the boulevard, go all the way around a Cremo, park around a Spanish Town Road, past D and G, go back up a 3 mile, turn up Waltham. At them places them I learn for drive. You know, steer care and old man give me care for drive. So, you know, so it bring back a lot of memories when you say you used to go to church in another year already. I'm a playground. That's my playground.
1: and when we are kids, when we young, when we used to go to church after the Waltham too. You call it a church name where we used to go. Where you call a church.
0: That's
1: after Waltham, they were used to. Yeah.
0: Every Sunday, me I forgot that, sir. Every Sunday, no doubt about that. I'm telling you, when
1: because we used to live on Spanish Town Road.
0: Wow.
1: Yeah, so.
0: Every Sunday we had to go. Me used to, if my father not drop me, I have to take the 40 bus. So that will tell you how long. The 40 bus, it run upon the boulevard, then it run across Mullines Road, then it come across Mullines Road out of four roads, then it turn down Waltham and carry you go straight down a church. Then there's the boy, I tell you, boy. Memories. Yeah, man.
1: Then Joe,
0: yeah, man, them time we have to take the bus, man, if my father can't carry me. You know, if we have something to do, we had to take the bus, we catch it out of Boulevard, as me tell you. It go down, it go up, and it go round, carry up on my line.

0: So straight my lines road, four roads, boom, go down the wall, Sam. Boom.
1: Me remember the name of the church, but the church was there. But I right off the wall, Sam, that's how we live at Spanish Town Road when John Wayne nearly get washed away. So I never forget
0: that. You have the New Testament. You have the New Testament Church of God. That depend Walton run a Rosalie Bay Farm Road round there, so. And you have the Blair them and Volipa Church. When you turn down the Walton Church, a Beer Blair Church, I go right down to at the park road, go way down, a Beer Church. I think the most church depend on the street there in Jamaica.
1: Uncle John Wayne would remember the name of the church and thing. But a church, we have come from one Sunday, you know, when them have a big heavy rain flood, you know, from Spanish Town Road, you know. When John Wayne nearly get washed away, you know, him and one youth, one of my mother's friend, child, you know, I spend time with me, you know, and a little boy, I get washed away, and John Wayne, I try to save him, you know, and nearly get washed away, you know.
0: Talking about that,
1: yeah, man.
0: Talking about get washed away. I remember one time, you know, coming from school, and you have a gully the right, Woodpecker Avenue, going down upon the wall, Tom. One gully the right, I remember where I wrote the name, but you know, say upon the wall, Tom, going down, and the kid, like, him, I come from school, and I look over, and him drop over the gully and wash away. They couldn't find
1: Jesus.
0: Him.
1: Gone. Oh, wow.
0: Oh, I'm telling you.
1: It was a little bridge there, and water come over, and it was big, like a river. Wow. And then I try cross it, and
0: I think right there's a woodpecker, man. A woodpecker Avenue, a wild time right after, so one gully there, right there, so. And you start black with them, have a lumber yard right there, so. One lumber yard there, right there. You know? And may I tell you, kid, I look over the gully and wash your man.
1: Whenever they're far from KIW, you know KIW, right?
0: Boy, me not telling you, I remember which part KIW.
1: You don't remember KIW? Somebody has to remind you to just
0: see. Remember, because me not going to make a regular. Yeah. I don't know if it's still there.
1: You remember KIW?
0: Which part? Me not remember exactly, but me not going to ask, like, family, because me not going to make a regular, but, you know, me not remember. I'm not going to lie to you on the radio, like, yeah, man, me remember, me not remember.
1: Okay. Through that.
0: But a place where me must pass through, you know? You understand? A place where me must pass through.
1: All people supposed to know KIW and things. You're never far from this, so. Anyway, Ola, me call back again to big up, phone up. But Thursday night people, them will always keep your company and thing. They always call in. Big up Lady Judith, I heard you earlier. Even though me did a fight with the reception for here, because I could not hear so good. And with the on the Linden, I couldn't pick up so clear over there for some reason. About big up yourself, Lady Judith. Big up Brother Earl Street. Enough respect to Brother Earl. Your respect large. Yeah, man, you always... I keep a company on a Thursday, keep all a company. And David Ross, big up yourself, you know. You always are checking with the street ruler. And all of the Thursday night people, them will keep the street ruler company. And Sky Duty, to your checking every now and again for a Thursday, too. But the Sunday people, them are sleep and rule up on Thursday night. It's like, what, the show can't go on. Show needs to go on. And keep all alive. Yeah, because if him come on and knife you up to pan Sunday, what? We don't must see a knife him up back pan Thursday. Yeah, the show must go on. So we have to give ruler the strength we need for a Thursday just the same. Yeah, because him come and treat you up pan Sunday. Yeah. So I'll let me jump off a shape. Me all need a beating. So when I see me Friday night, you like, dash out music for me, make me need it.
0: No problem.
1: That's all I can tell you.
0: That's what I can do. I can definitely do that.
1: Yeah. Dash out music for me and make me need it.
0: They're going to let go the tune then.
1: Saturday,
0: I won't be holding back. You see, like, how it's a triple birthday celebration, I won't be holding back on the tune. I will be just playing tunes on top of tune. Music.
1: Tune after tune.
0: Hits after hits. I will be just...
1: It's after yeah, Minister Brown, darling, big up yourself, sweetie. Sometimes you check in with the street rule on Thursday. How can I forget? Yeah, all of the street rule, all of the street rule are family.
0: Prime Minister Brown, I listen, man, her ears sharp like razor, you know. And Russell's here hide out for the longest. Tootsie, I look out for supper. Them I listen, man. Everybody I listen.
1: Tootsie too. Yeah, because I said Tootsie. You don't know. All right, Rula, so now go keep up no more time. That people them probably all want, you know, I hear some good gospel and things. So, you know, so we are trying best to come link you tomorrow, all right?
0: No problem. We'll be there all tomorrow.
1: Right. One love, Rula. Big one up love. The Jay Shaday family. Jay Shaday, big up yourself, you know, girl. Are you name or your name, you know? Are you two beautiful princesses, Jinae and Jinaya? All right, I'm a namesake over there, Michelle. Big up yourself, Browning. Big up yourself. All of the people. Long time, I'm not see Goldie, you know, Goldie. Stay strong, girl. All right, cool. All
0: right,
1: Rula. No
0: flow.
1: Cool.
0: Big up yourself. Have a nice night, yeah, Mr. Movements. Bless up on yourself, you know. Long live the king. Big up on the queen. Cool.
1: All right, Rula. Cool.
0: Make we thank the Almighty.

7 minutes to go, people. Where the time go? 7 minutes before I will be out the studio of Irish Storm. But I return on Sunday, God spare my life. I'll be here from 2 p.m. until 7. Rain, sleet, or snow. 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

0: thank Father God. We're thanking Father God for Street Rule and the family for another Thursday night. Good evening, Rachel, and once more, quick and fast. Brother, thank you once again. I heard you say you come from the job. Tell the boss you don't want no overtime. You have the sweet music for the happy people. So thanks one more Thursday night for a wonderful show. God bless and keep you in the family, J. Shady family, the Captain Bona G, all the sponsors who make this thing possible. Lady Michelle, big up. Much love, David Outsmarlon. Minister Brown, Minister Bennett, everybody, Sister Arlene, everybody, time short. Big up yourself, give thanks for another wonderful Thursday night. Until Sunday, God's willing, family today, and much love you, my boss.
1: Every time, Brother Earl, all the way in Maryland, enough love and respect to you and the family. Big up yourself, Brother Earl.
0: Thank you, my boss.
1: Yes, sir.
0: Man is our respect. Yes, sir. Cool, every cool, time. All right.
1: Cool. That's Brother Earl, man, all the way in Maryland. Very respectable, brother. Very respectable, brother. Brother Earl and family. Thank you, sir. The Almighty. Who's the Almighty? God is the Creator. He's the Almighty.

Dan Barnett, I'm next, people. Until we meet again, God bless you all. Have a wonderful night and a beautiful night's sleep. Catch me tomorrow night inside All Nation, 10921 Utica Avenue. Same second Friday, continue. Street Roll in Brooklyn tomorrow night. Triple birthday celebration tomorrow night. Clover, Heavenly Sister, Euphemia. See you tomorrow, All Nation. The man with the sweet wall-to-wall music will be in town. Music sweet like candy and smack. That will be there, God spare life. See you tomorrow night, All Nation. Stand by it. Next, I'm out of here, people. When the community service, chip in, I'm out. God bless you. I'm a second say with unitywelove.com. I'm out of here.

and a pleasant good night to you all out there in Radio Land. Good night, good night, good night, good night. It's IrishStormRadio.com. It's the Dan Barnett Experience. I want to say good night to you all. Wherever you are, whatever time zone you are in, good night, good evening, good morning, hey, good afternoon. Yeah, man, you know, we have people listening all over the world, so different time zones, so you got to hail them up another time with them. In, all right, because we want you all to feel welcome. So once more, folks, welcome to Irish Storm Radio. Welcome to the Don Barnett Experience. Yes, I am Don Barnett, and I am here in the EHA on another Thursday night. It's a blessed Thursday night. It's a little bit warm, but hey, we know if we deal with that. Not true. Yeah, man, we can deal with that. All right. So once more, let me just say, before I even continue further, let me just say thanks to the man, Sheet Ruler, for taking me up to the top of the hour. And of course, you know, folks, we always kick things off with our song of praise. So here we go, our song of praise for this Thursday night. It's Irish Storm Radio. You are in tune to the Don Barnett Experience. And yes, I am Don Barnett.

0: Lord. So that was our song of praise for tonight. Walk with the King. It's from Uplifting Reggae Gospel Song. All right. Yes, indeed. Okay, folks. All right. Now it's 13 minutes after the hour of 10 o'clock. And of course, you know, right now it is 75 degrees. 75 degrees. Going down to a low just of 73. So it won't get much cooler than now. Yeah, we're going down to a low of 73. 75 right now. And tomorrow we are expecting bright sunshine, you know, and lower temperatures are expected tomorrow with a high of 80. Today we had a high of 88, so it was quite a warm day today, all right? And Friday, see, we are going to a high of 80. Saturday, just a high of 78. And they are predicting a 45% chance of rain for Saturday, all right? Partly cloudy conditions, you know, expected later on also, yes. And folks, remember that street cleaning rules, and those rules, they are in effect for tomorrow. You know, the meter rules always in effect. Them not stop the one day, all right? They never suspend that one day. Only on federal holidays, you'll find the parking meter rules are not in effect. But the street cleaning rules, parking meter rules, they are all in effect for tomorrow, all right? Okay, so right now at 40 minutes after the off 10 o'clock, tonight is a Thursday night, and you know, on a Thursday night, it's classical musical selections night. And tonight, you know, I'm in the mood for some reggae music tonight, just straight up reggae. Yes, some straight up reggae music. So, you know, some classical reggae music will drop tonight, you know, folks. Yeah, man. Cause you know, that's how we do it on Dan Barnett Experience. And, before I start into my musical selections, I just want to say, belatedly, happy birthday to Sister Marcia Aiken. Because, you know, her birthday was last week. But the big party is tomorrow night. Yeah, man. Tomorrow night is a big party, Friday, September 11th, and it's going to be at the Royal Terrace. Yes, the Royal Terrace down there at Utica Avenue. Mm-hmm. The Royal Terrace at Utica Avenue. It's let me bring up this address so I can see bright. Yes, 1298 Utica Avenue in Brooklyn. Yeah, man, Royal Terrace, 1298 Utica Avenue. Admission, folks, is only $30 all night. Yes, the lady will be celebrating. And as she said, man, she's still in love. All right. Yes, man, it's her birthday celebration. All right. And you're going to have live entertainers and all. Yeah. You know, so she's going to get on the stage and she's going to belt out a couple of hits on herself. Yeah, man. And performing live also will be Glenn Washington, Lady G, Lady Anne, herself, the Queen. Herself, Marcia Aiken, Mikey Demos, Willow Wilson, Anthea Hewitt, and Johnny Osborne. All right, yes, folks. So, you know, a big night tomorrow night, Glamour Wayne, BBQ, and Ricky Genius. They will be providing musical selections, and of course, special guest selector like Street Ruler and Damon Diamond. So, folks, it's gonna be a night of fun. Dancing, music, entertainment, enjoyment. Yes, man, tomorrow night, yes, Friday, September 11th at Royal Terrace. Yes, Royal Terrace, 1298 Utica Avenue, down there in Fun City, Brooklyn. All right? And of course, you know, Dan Barnett have to be there. Yeah, man, they're going to have a pass through, man, feel up the Queen Panabra's young, man. Yes, indeed, folks. And of course, you know, talking about Sister Marcia Aiken. Yeah? Yeah. As I said, tonight, reggae night, we are dealing with some classical reggae night. But, you know, I have a song I'm going to drop for Marcia Aiken. But before I drop that one, I'm going to drop this one. Yes. I'm going to kick things off with this one, this selection here. It's from Jimmy Cliff. And it's called, no introduction, right? Don't need the introduction, eh?
1: Yeah, man, reggae night.
0: I'm telling you.

Yeah, I'm telling you, it's reggae night tonight. Yes, indeed, folks. I said I'll chop some classical selection reggae for you tonight for your listening pleasure. All right. So before I even continue further, let me say good night to Brother Earl. How are you, Brother Earl? Greetings, my brother, Mr. Goburn. I call Mr. Goburn my night watchman partner. And a young man always up with me at night time. All right, Mr. Goburn, you and the family. Everything good with you and the family? Yes, man. Greetings, my brother. All right, Mr. Yeah, said Brother Earl down there in the DMV. Yeah, all right. And Trevor down there in Florida. How are you this night, my brother? How is everything? I know Trevor have it locked to Irish time, you know. Yeah, man. Brother Booker. Hey, Chucka, Wangwan, Virgin. Everything good? Yes, man. All right. Hey, Sugars. Greetings. Good night to you, Sugars. All right. Also, let me say good night to all the Beverlys who have it locked. Yeah, man. Every one of the Beverly them, from Miss Beverly to Beverly P&P to all the Beverlys. Greetings. Good night to you all. Brother Roger, how are you? Greetings, my brother. Yes, man. Everything good. Mr. KC, everything good? All right. Okay, Sugars. How's everything there? All right, Miss Ina, Tamara. Yes, all the Albemarle crew. Mm-hmm. I find the people, the names, because I can't remember all the names out of my head, you know. Listen, so I have them written down, but I am not seeing my paper right now. All right. So I will just hear it up as time goes by, huh? Yes, man. But I know. Lady C, how are you? Yes, man. Cousin Yvonne. Greetings. I know you all got a lot to Irish Storm Radio. And as I said, it's a classical selection. Reggae we are dealing with tonight, you know. Some strictly reggae music. But once before I even go further, I spoke about Marcia Aiken birthday party coming tomorrow night, yes, at Utica Avenue, the Royal Terrace at why did the address keep disappearing on my man? Yeah, man. 1298 Utica Avenue, Royal Terrace Ballroom, all right? So you don't want to miss that one, folks. Okay. And you know, next one, you know, we definitely know you can't afford to miss is the IrishStormRadio.com, the 20th anniversary. Yeah, man. Our 20th anniversary coming up, and it's going to be an unforgettable night of dancing, food, drinks, and the memories. And this will be at the Terrace Catering and Banquet Hall, 1692 Utica Avenue. That's between Avenue H and Avenue I. And this will be on Saturday, October 10th, 2026. We start at 10 p.m. and we go on until 4 a.m. There will be gate prize, giveaways, and all of that food and drinks, because, hey, it's an open bar, you know, folks. Yeah, man, an open bar. The ticket is only $99.99. Now, that $99.99 is going to be for your admission, open bar, and dinner. It's all inclusive. Yeah, man. So you want to come out and enjoy yourself, folks, and mix and mingle greetings and all of that with the Irish Storm family. All right. So once more, it's the 20th anniversary, yes, of Irish Storm Radio. It's going to be at the Terrace Catering and Banquet Hall, 1692 Utica Avenue, between Avenue H and Avenue I, on Saturday, October 10th. All right. So, we're going to continue with some classical selection here, you know. As I said, talking about Marcia Aiken. Hey, listen to this one.

As the lady sings about her man, you want to keep it locked because this one's going to take us up into the community service announcement break, which comes up in a short while, all right? So you want to keep it locked, folks. It's Iris Tom Rayner. It's Dan Barnett Experience. And the lady sings about...

always on me. Sure, me I tell you, I whole lot of dubbing going on this, you know. The man dub off the lady blows and screw me, I tell you, man. That's Marcy Aiken there. I'm telling you, folks, that's Marcy Aiken there. Almost alongside with that. So like a trinity. Yes, that have to be trinity alongside it. It doesn't say here in the information column, but I'm sure that was trinity. Yes, man. All right. So, folks, we are here with you. Yes. And before I continue, let me just remind you about, let me see which one here. We're going to big up some of his sponsors. Yeah, man. We're going to big up some sponsors. All right. Okay. So I want to say, check it out. Mackenzie's Kitchen. Yes, Mackenzie's Kitchen at 1553 Ralph Avenue between East 78 and East 79th Street. Serving Jamaican food like breakfast, lunch, and dinner. That's Mackenzie's Kitchen, 1553 Ralph Avenue between East 78 and East 79th Street. And yes, Pewtica Cuisine. Now serving Jamaican breakfast. They are open at 4824 Church Avenue down there in Brooklyn. 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And you look at the time and say, wait, at 4 o'clock, yeah, man, Pewtica Cuisine open. Them have breakfast, yes, starting at 4 a.m. They are at 4824 Church Avenue in Brooklyn. And Mr. Rajag says, God, good gifted from parents and a generational spiritual healer, psychic and medium. 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Yes, call Mr. Owen at Vision World Realty. 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We're going to continue with our reggae night because, as I said, I already we are playing tonight, man. 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

0: large nooks.
1: But in this instance, he is known as Prince Mohammed. The Yemen slap spread propaganda panegyric. Zion Gate there featuring Culture. Yes, Culture. Singing and DJ, George Nooks, the DJ there. Yes, but Benny DJ, he is Prince Mohammed. All right. Okay, folks. So we are at 10:48. Yes, 10:48 in the PM. And let me just welcome Jill to the chat room. Hey, Jill, how are you? Greetings to you and your family, Jill. Yeah, man. Always happy to hear from you guys. See Jill joining me in that chat room. No, she got it locked to Irish Star, right? Okay. Yes, indeed, folks. So we are here on another Thursday night from 10 p.m. until 1 a.m. Friday morning. Hey, Mr. Carl and Paulette, good morning to you. Sharon Spence, how are you? Yeah, man. Miss Winsome, Miss Donna Kelly James, and Mr. James. Hey, Mr. Morris, Miss Fuller. How are you, Miss Fuller? All right, hope everything's good with you. Michelle, how are you tonight? Yvonne around here. And Tracy, yes, hey, Miss Pam, how are you? And Miss Marjorie, Pauline, both Pauline there. Yes, Miss Ruby, Miss Elaine, greetings. All right, Brother Sonny, Teacher Sherman. Hey, how are you tonight? Let me also say good night to Miss Red, I did cause shout out Mr. Goburn. Yes, and short man. Yes, Roger, bless up my brother. Yes, and Potos, greetings to you. Cause Nivan, yeah, man. Lady C, Marva Diamond. Marcy B, greetings. Hey, Mr. Kingston and Charlotte, how are you tonight? All right, so we are going to continue with the musical selection because I say tonight is reggae night. All right, here we go.
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0: Irish Dawn Radio! Yeah, man, with Dan Barnett, Ed Robbins, so we endorse that anytime, any year, anywhere. Tune in!
1: Cold breezy, that baby cold, you know?

That's what the man calls himself, yes. You know, when he was much younger, you know, when he did Ecstatic Sky and Canal and Tune, he was known as Big Youth. But as the man grew in stature and was changing, he said, yeah, I'm not a big youth, I'm Jay Youth. Right? The voice there is Mr. Manly Buchanan. Yeah, man, a.k.a. Big Youth, a.k.a. Jay Youth. All right. 4 minutes before we get to the break. Yes, 4 minutes to the top of the hour, 4 minutes to the midnight hour. Yeah, no, it's 4 minutes to 11. What am I talking about midnight? Why me around the time? So boy, I don't know at all. You look at me when it want to be midnight, don't you? All right, 4 minutes before we get to the 11 o'clock hour. Yes, so the top of the hour here, we should give you some community service announcement break. But as I said, it's a classical reggae night tonight. And folks, we just want to remember, you know, we want to keep it in mind, want to get on the early bird tickets, you know, for the Irish Storm 20th anniversary party. Yeah, man. Terrace Ballroom at Utica Avenue between Avenue H and Avenue I. Yes, it's going to be on October 10th. Come out and meet your favorite Irish Storm DJ. Yeah, man. Mix and mingle. It's only $99.99. All right. And that includes entry fee, food, open bar. So you see, hey, for $99, well, you can't want better than that, folks. And I can't want better than that at all. All right, so looking forward to seeing you guys. And then when you come out, you know, where are we gonna be? Sure, we are gonna be on the ballroom floor. I'm telling

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6: Yes, indeed. Yes, man, I'm telling you, that's the 10th of October. All right, 10th of October there, so you don't want to miss that one, eh? Irish Storm night. Your night. Our night. Yes. All right. Let me take some time out and do my, as I said, the Virgin is, I call him my night watchman partner, you know. Yeah, man. Mr. Gorburn himself. Bless up yourself, Mr. Gorburn. Yeah, man. Big up yourself, my brother. I know you got it locked, all right? All right. Bless up you and the family, okay? All right, folks. So we are going to continue with the classical selections because I said a reggae night tonight. Yeah, man, reggae music, I deal with. This man, I think by now, he's supposed to reach about 1 gallon or 2 gallons or so. I don't think he must still have pint at all. I don't think he must still have pint. I know one thing, though. He's still Mr. Parnell.

Now remember, don't you ever worry and don't you fret. Remember, it's Dan Barnett and Outlaw Joseph Wales says, listen carefully. We come to entertain, inspire, and tell you the world that we are the best. Rasta.

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0: Oh, now, now, watching the man. Yeah, it's the boy Davville, aka Tori Mason. Representing right here for DJ Dan Barnett. You see it? What do you say? Irish Stamp? Murder.
1: 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Yeah, man, with Dan Barnett, Ed Robinson. 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

0: Yes, indeed, Mr. Gregory Isaacs himself, the cool ruler. That one is called Top 10. All right, Top 10 there. So we are here with you folks at 11:32. Yeah, man, as you heard here earlier on, you heard about the Irish Storm party, the anniversary dance coming up. All right, so that will be on October 10th. Yes, you don't want to miss that one, folks. But before we even reach October 10, you know that tomorrow night, yes, tomorrow, September 11th, yeah, man, that's when Sister Marcia is having her birthday celebration. Yes, indeed. All right. And it's going to be at the Royal Terrace at 1298. Is that that? Yes. 1298 Utica Avenue in Brooklyn. Mm-hmm. Yeah, man. And, you know, a lot of artists will be passing through and you'll be entertained because they're going to be performing live. Let's talk about man like Glenn Washington, who you heard earlier. Tune in, consider me. Yeah, man. You talk about Lady G, Lady Anne, the Queen herself, Sister Marcia Aiken. She will be performing. Mikey Demos, Willow Wilson, Althea Hewitt, and Johnny Osborne. Yeah, man, goodbye, man. All right, goodbye. Number one, champ, I tell you, be tuned. You know what? I didn't even have to on my list, but I'm going to add that one to my list. Yeah, man, I'm going to add that Johnny Osborne to my list. I always love that one. Music will be, of course, you'll be music provided by Glamour Wayne, Baby Q, and Ricky Genius. Special guest selectors, Tree Tula and Damian Diamond. So you see, it is going to be a fun-filled night musically. Wicked night musically. That's tomorrow night, Friday, September 11th, at the Royal Terrace, 1298 Utica Avenue, down there in Fun City, Brooklyn. All right, folks, so we're going to come to the music because, as we say, tonight it's classical, strictly reggae night. This one is from Buju Banton.
1: Why them keep making all the poor people in business? Lord of mercy. Two of them still got lately. Take checks. Here's another ad of the day.

0: tell you about your bantan, man. No curfew or go on and all of that. He might try to sneak out, man. He said, no, man, you come back at it because you name Buju. Okay, folks. All right. So we are at 11:39 right now. And let me just welcome to the chat room, Brother Earl. I see Brother Earl is in the chat room. Did I welcome Jude to the chat room? I think I did. Yeah. But Jude said, good night, Mr. Barnett. Pleasure Thursday. I am not sure. So let me see. Jude, if I did not welcome you to the chat room, I'm sorry about that, but welcome. I see you're in the chat room here and see Brother Earl in the chat room. Say, good evening, Mr. Barnett. A blessed Thursday. Yes, to your family and the listeners. Thank you very much, Brother Earl. How is everything down here in the DMV, my brother? Hope all is well down there. Yeah, man. All right. I learned one thing, Brother Earl. When I drive through your town again, you know, and I see them cones, I now speed past them, you know, because I passed through there already and nobody working. Now I see the cones in the road. Everybody go too fast. The next thing I know, I get that warning in the mail. Yeah, man, say me drive too fast in the construction zone. So if we do it again within the next 10 months, I am going to have to go to court. I pay a fine. Pity them to know, say, with me, but 10 years, me never pass this one again. All right, anyway, big for the 700. Respect to all the people them down there in the DMV. Yeah, man, not talking about Department of Motor Vehicle. We're talking about Delaware, Maryland, and Virginia. All right, that's all. I'm average, right? All right, much respect you're talking about, and that's why I'm jumping to this one with Shabaranks.
1: Out of merit to the foundation of the music.

my world is falling down. All right, the timing's there. Okay, folks, so we are going up to the midnight hour. Yes, 10 minutes before we get to the midnight hour. Mm-hmm. Getting closer and closer to there. And just jump to the chat room here for a minute. Where Brother Earl said, give thanks, man, as well. Drive slow in the DMV. Yeah, man, you have to drive slow down the side of the road. Yeah, it's District of Columbia, Maryland, and Virginia. I think I said earlier, Delaware, don't? Okay, so it's not Delaware. It's District of Columbia. All right. Thanks for the correction, Bertrand. Yeah, man. Thank you for the correction. Because I do not know why they keep on saying Delaware. And it's not the first time I say it, you know. It is not the first time I am saying Delaware, Virginia, and Maryland. But no, it's District of Columbia, Maryland, and Virginia. All right. I try to remember the one the brother heard. Thanks for the correction, my brother. Okay. All right. So we are going to continue with our cross-cut selection. As I said, it's music night tonight. Yeah, man. Reggae music I did tonight. Some classic reggae music. All right. And this one, I know you guys haven't heard it in a long, long time. It's the voice of Mr. Pat Kelly. I'm talking about Pat Kelly. I went to Long Island some time ago and I met this lady. You know, and she said to me, oh, you look like my husband. And I'm like, I do? You know, and so I wonder when the, I know him this door. She said, no, it's not him, but you really look like my husband. And she should have known because she knew her husband. She said, how much years they were married for. And I said, so who was your husband? She said, oh, he's no longer here with us, you know. He went. You know, he passed on. You must know him though. I said, why should I know him? She said, everybody know my husband. His name was Pat Kelly. And I'm like, Pat Kelly, you are Mrs. Kelly? She said, yes, Pat Kelly was my husband. Yeah, she lived out in Long Island. Yeah. So, Mrs. Kelly, big up yourself, ma'am, wherever you are, much respect to you. And it was a pleasure meeting you.

0: Mr. Derek Harriet there, yeah. And you know, the ladies, oh, you want to walk the street at night looking for a man? Yeah, go home. If him say him last goodbye, him gone. He don't know what the street I look for him. Dangerous thing to walk the street at night looking for someone who you never find. The first day of Mr. Derek Harriet. Hey, Ivan Ronnie, how are you? Where are you at work? I see you, Ivan Ronnie. I see you. All right. Yes, a bit true, not true. But I see your text late. Yes, I saw your text late, Ivan. But pick up yourself, Ivan Ronnie. All right. Okay, folks. So at 11:59. Yes, let me just remind you here at the top of the hour about this event coming up. Okay, 11:59. It's going to be 12 midnight. We're going to hit the midnight mark in a couple of seconds. So let me just remind you about this one.
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5: Watch me, this is Wayne Wonder saying.

Well, welcome back, welcome back. Let me just apologize for that breaking transmission there, folks. There was a little bit of itch with the internet, right? And right after the midnight break, I went off. So those songs were playing were not mine, yeah? But there were some nice selections anyway, but they were not the ones I was playing. And I just came back with my song, When You Heard Wishing and Hoping by The Meditations. Yes, that's me. So I see Ivan around here. So to pull it up, so we're going to take it from the top. It's The Meditation. Answer and The Meditations. It's called Wishing and Hoping. So we are in the last lap of the Don Barnett Experience on this Friday morning. So hey, taking it from the top. Wishing and Hoping.

Cindy, the meditations there, answering and the meditations. And folks, you know, sometimes, you know, when I play that song, and some folks might say, geez, I don't remember that group. Yeah, you know, because that group has been around for ages, man. Yeah, at one time, you know, which one is it? There are a few, about two songs that Bob Marley did where this group sang back harmonized and, you know, backup vocals. Yes, they sing backup vocals and a few of Bob Marley songs. And they tour with Bob Marley sometime. The meditations have been around for ages, all right? And you might not be familiar with this one, Wishing and Hoping, but I'm sure you are familiar with this one from the Meditations.

Yes, indeed. Back-to-back meditations there, man. Woman is like a shadow of a four that you heard. Wishing and hoping. All right. So I show, I clear that up for some of my listeners there as to who are the meditations. All right. Still touring, still going strong. These guys have been so busy on the touring circuit, man. All right. And Sequidland there. Okay, folks. So, let me get all of you at 12:41. Yes, I will have a couple more minutes to go. So before I leave, you know, say, and more music, because that's what we do on a Thursday night.

Yes, it is. Indeed, it is a revelation. The first day of Abijah, and in case you might not know who Abijah is, he is the son of the late great Bonaventura. Yes, that's Bonaventura's son, Abijah, is his name. All right, so 10 more minutes to go, so it can't left on the play of my virgin children. Yeah, man. Booker, a group called Earth and Stone. J-Lo set me free.

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13: Osmond, this is Wayne Wonder saying.

And that's how we bring this program to a close for this morning. That's my final selection for this morning. Once more, let me say thank you for listening. Thank you for spending time with me. Thank you for being the greatest listener you are. Because as we know, you have choices, but you chose to stay with us at Irish Tom. And for that, we are eternally grateful. So let me remind you folks that later on today, Friday, it will be Miss Marcia Aiken's birthday celebration. Yes, on Utica Avenue. All right, so looking forward to seeing you guys there. Yes, that's Marcia Aiken's celebration down there at Royal Terrace. Yes, Royal Terrace, which is at 1298 Utica Avenue in Brooklyn. All right, lots of artists will be here entertaining, including Sister Marcia Aiken herself. Remember, folks, as I said all the time, you know, don't drink and drive. Share the road. Do not compete for the road. It's a pleasure being here. It's an honor being here with you guys, and I really appreciate your company. And I want to say, take care of yourself for a restful morning, a productive Friday, and I will be, God's willing, here with you this coming Saturday morning for more of the Don Barnett Experience. Take care now. Don Barnett is out of here.

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7: The Queen, Marsha Aiken, who gives you the big tune, I'm Still in Love with You, presents her birthday celebration, a night call.
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7: 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Crazy Love, to name a few. Performing live, Lynn Washington, Lady G, Lady Anne, Mikey Demus, Willa Wilson, Althea Hewitt, Johnny Osborne. And not because of Marsha's birthday, she will be entertaining her fans. 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So don't forget, September 11th, Marsha Aiken big birthday celebration. So go and spread it across the nation.
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Royal Josie Wales. Now we say good morning to all the Olympic Way family. All the Western Kingston crew.

message. More message coming at you, Massive, from the rising star Earth Warrior. This here song is a song with a message. This here time on the number one record radio station, Earth Warrior is going to come in and tell you about this song.

0: his global sister, massive artist, goes by the name of Earth Warrior. So this is new tune section now of the show. We're giving you artists out and the artists with a positive message. Okay, family, right now we're going to take a pause of the calls and take some commercials and let the people in the tree and the number one go outside, go around at the back of the tree, them go on now. Come quick, soon come.
1: Kaboom! 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

0: Sunday, come see June Kid live. It's gonna be epic. Mm-hmm. Then this gonna miss you. You're crazy.
1: It's cricket, wonderful cricket. The biggest party in sports is bigger and better in 2026 with a new franchise. Yes, the 2026 Caribbean Premier League unfolds August 7th to September 20 with new franchise Jamaica Kingsmen and with action back at Sabina Park. 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It's all courtesy of Falmouth Chicken. Looking for scrumptious food? Falmouth

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3: Irie, give it to me one time.

Of course. Happy birthday greetings, Mr. Cheese, Chessy, aka Original Yaman. Wah, woy. Hey, from Santa Hill, Spalding. From Sister Little and Brother Niece and Robert Green. Always locked in, so we say happy birthday. Mr. Yaman, happy birthday. All right. Blessings over time, GT. Please pick up Cascade and St. Peter's Massive for me. And Papi, whenever we can reach, look at them places. I don't know, you know. I don't know. Might have to go make it to stay until next week. Make sure you have. If not an umbrella, get some banana leaf and hold on my friend of fun. So, the Massive and Papi waiting on the train at the gas station. Big up yourself, all right? Big up Bernard. I'm a friend of them. That's why we can take them chance there, all right? Easy, Barryback. Bless up yourself, all right? This one says, holy papi chow, holy papi ting, ting, ting, ting, ting, ting, ting. Belated birthday to Kadian, aka Lady Superior, out of a nutshell, Ewerton, St. Catherine, coming from Aston Gooden, aka DJ Aston Jerry. District Lindsay P.O. St. Catherine. Wow, a name there. Hey, so a lot of people having birthday today. But of course, you know, this year's strong.

0: with the touch that means so much. Don't get confused with the blues we use, because the train is rolling on big time. This is what we do in the morning time, Massive. Don't worry about it. We keep it together no matter what's the weather for you. With a touch that means so much, with some of the best music that's hitting, that's coming out of the island of Jamaica, reggae music wise. Okay? So, on a sit-on night tree in the morning, sit-on, man. We're going to, anyway, right now. For some commercial, soon come.
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7: The Queen, Marsha Aiken, who gives you the big tune, I'm Still in Love with You, presents her birthday celebration, a night call.
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7: 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Crazy love. To name a few, performing live, Lynn Washington, Lady G, Lady Anne, Mikey Demus, Willa Wilson, Althea Hewitt, Johnny Osborne. And not because of Marsha birthday, she will be entertaining her fans. 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So don't forget, September 11th, Marsha Aiken big birthday celebration. So go and spread it across the nation.
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Mm-hmm. 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Mm-hmm. 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Mm-hmm. On Friday is IRFM. On Saturday is IRFM. Mm-hmm. And you have an next day?

it is, of course, you know, enough respect for the massive riding the train. And we're getting set to head back, head down into home base at this here time. We're going to check all the coaches to make sure that we don't have anybody sleeping in them, especially the caboose, you know. We got to make sure that Jamaica Joe is not sleeping in there. We can't have him sleeping in other coaches. Can't have it at all. You know, he was hoping that Dawn and Jacent would join him there, but he did not get that company at all. So I don't know where he's gone, but I'm going to check out the smoking coach, you know. Maybe he's up there, all right? So right now we say good morning to all herbalists all over Jamaica, all the herbalists right now. We're going to take a walk.

0: all easy, friendly, comfortable. 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
0: 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Big up the Bond Street crew, Oxford Street family. 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
0: 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Okay. All right. We have parked the train. We have come into home base. We had fun. Gotta say enough respect to all the massive who tuned in with us from last night to this here morning. Hope we entertain you, and we thank you for your company. All right. We just want to say, hey, keep it locked on the number one roots rocking reggae radio, Iria Fam. The fun continues because Matrix is coming in, and he's gonna be rocking you until the sun comes up. All right. So right now, we got to say bye-bye on behalf of my in-studio engineer. Thanks much. That is, of course, Shane the Unstoppable. I don't know, but he's another working machine because he's going to head into another broadcast straight after he leaves here. Boy, then he got to come back to work again. Working machine he is. So make sure, though, that the boxes are up and the columns are up for later. Don't worry about it. But thank you, Shane, for doing a wonderful job inside studio. All right, so thanks much. Thanks for tuning in to Who's Rocking Reggae Radio, Iria FM. Keep it locked on the number one. Of course, the Matrix is up next with a bag of tricks, and we are going to kind of just sit down inside the smoking coach as we rock out of here. Bye, bye, bye, bye.

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7: 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For sure, Crazy Love. To name a few, performing live, Lynn Washington, Lady G, Lady Anne, Mikey Demus, Willow Wilson, Althea Hewitt, Johnny Osborne. And not because of Marcia's birthday, she will be entertaining her fans. 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

0: $500. 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It's hard hitting, factual, and exciting. It's sports conversation like never before. What's the score?
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2: 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Caller, good evening. Welcome.
0: Hear other point of view. What's the score? We have the stakeholders, the affected, the sidelined, the expert. Everyone is a part of this 2-hour sports talk.
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0: 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It's all courtesy of Falmouth Chicken. Looking for scrumptious food?

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Adventure Brighton District, Westmoreland, from 10 a.m. to 2 p.m. Come hear what's happening in Jamaica's regulated cannabis industry. 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

0: Against the backdrop of a revamped format in the Issa Manning and Da Costa Cup, the respective champions and the traditional top schools across the island could face an unusual battle from the unseeded teams. This win, the 2026 schoolboy football season unfold. The rivalries, the scores, the action, the spectacles.
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0: 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Unbelievable. The standings. 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
7: The Queen, Marsha Aiken, who gives you the big tune, I'm Still in Love with You, presents her birthday celebration, a night call.
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7: 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To name a few, performing live, Lynn Washington, Lady G, Lady Anne, Mikey Demus, Willow Wilson, Althea Hewitt, Johnny Osborne. And not because of Marsha's birthday, she will be entertaining her fans. Musical entertainment by Dama Wayne, Baby Q. Here's to the Ricky Genius, Have You Seen Us? 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So don't forget, September 11th, Marsha Aiken's big birthday celebration. So go and spread it across the nation.
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all over the island, good morning. I was going to say good afternoon, because I was spanning around the world, you know. Because some places right now is afternoon, some places it's evening time. This side of the world is morning time.

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6: The Queen, Marsha Aiken, who gives you the big tune, I'm Still in Love with You, presents her birthday celebration, a night call.
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6: Takes place September 11th. 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I know like what Marsha Aiken birthday celebration. Whole heap of artists are gonna pass through for sure. Crazy love. To name a few, performing live, Lynn Washington, Lady G, Lady Anne, Mikey Demus, Willow Wilson, Althea Hewitt, Johnny Osborne. And not because of Marsha birthday, she will be entertaining her fans. 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

This has been your Fire Friday. The name is DJ Matrix. They call me the Real Vibes Builder. And if you this is where I check out. I'll be back with you tomorrow night, Saturday night at 10 p.m. for the aftershock. So until such time, keep it iry, as I know you.

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0: Playing out too slowly and hampering the recovery from Hurricane Melissa.
1: I've gotten so many complaints.
0: Government Senator Kristen Tavares-Finson welcomes the visa revolution for those seeking to fight court cases at the Privy Council in London. Pan-Africanist defends decision by Minister Grange to lead delegation to London to deliver reparations petition.
2: Our minister is walking in the shoe of Paul Bogle. So if we honor Paul Bogle, we have to honor this process.
0: In regional news, TNT's government is drafting a law to hold parents accountable for the bad behavior of their children in school. In international news, two more countries withdraw from the International Criminal Court amid pressure from the U.S. In sports, Jamaica to defend a title in mixed sprint relay at World Athletics Ultimate Championships in Hungary. And in business, oil prices are now $33 more per barrel than they were before the war in the Middle East broke out in February. The details after the break.
3: Do you know a Jamaican whose innovation, research, or technological achievements have made a lasting impact on Jamaica's development? 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Universities, research institutions, industry associations, and past recipients may also submit nominations. Visit opm.gov.jm/awards-page to apply by September 14.
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0: Now to the details. Prime Minister Dr. Andrew Holness is criticizing insurance companies, accusing them of hampering the recovery of those private sector firms impacted by Hurricane Melissa. Dr. Holness says insurance companies are taking forever to settle claims.
1: I could not let this opportunity pass without saying that the recovery of the private sector from Hurricane Melissa is being hampered by the slow pace of insurance payments to persons who have made claims on the insurance companies, legitimate claims that have been successful. I've gotten so many complaints, but there is very little that we can do as a government to intervene in a private matter.
0: A survey of businesses in Black River, St. Elizabeth earlier this year found that just 1.4% of them had insurance. None of those businesses has yet received a payout from their insurer. The Black River Business Survey was commissioned by the St. Elizabeth Homecoming Foundation and done by Trevor Hamilton and Associates. The survey traces dissatisfaction with insurers from Hurricane Beryl in 2024 and concludes that businesses in the town see little merit in buying insurance given the difficult and lengthy process to have their claims settled. The Prime Minister says Parliament may have to step in.
1: Legislatively we could, and we probably should, and I'm happy that the leader of the opposition is pointing that out, but we have gotten too many complaints. And we see that it is actually having a negative impact now on the recovery. The recovery could have been much faster were the insurance payments made with speed and alacrity.
0: Prime Minister Dr. Andrew Holness. Prominent attorney and government lawmaker Senator Kristen Tavares-Finson is welcoming an announcement that Commonwealth citizens required to travel to London to attend proceedings of the Judicial Committee of the Privy Council, JCPC, can now access a free streamlined visa application process. The initiative, developed by the JCPC in collaboration with the UK Home Office and the UK Minister of Justice, is available to appellants, respondents, and members of their legal teams who are attending appeals in person. Senator Tavares-Finson says the development is timely and augurs well for access to justice at the highest level. He says the announcement comes amid mounting concern about the operations of the Caribbean Court of Justice and its reliability.
5: I certainly welcome this development. Only recently, the issue as to whether Jamaica should adopt the Caribbean Court of Justice as our final appellate court was brought into sharp focus when we heard of allegations of panel fixing. We heard of other internal conflicts. The argument also arose as to the cost of accessing justice through the Privy Council. This, to me, is a clear indication by the Privy Council that they are prepared to hear matters emanating out of Jamaica and to do so in a manner that is cost-effective.
0: Kristen Tavares-Finson, government senator and attorney at law. Meanwhile, Senator Tavares-Finson is renewing his call for the opposition PNP to abandon what he calls its obstructionist posture and immediately pave the way for cooperation towards Jamaica becoming a republic. He's also calling on the opposition to give support to the issue of Jamaica's final appellate court being determined by the people. Senior attorney and Pan-Africanist Bert Samuels says Jamaica has a strong case for the payment of reparations from Britain. This after the country filed a petition to King Charles on Monday regarding the enslavement of Africans in Jamaica. Samuels, who is also the deputy chairman of the National Council on Reparations, was among a group of Jamaican and British lawyers who formulated the petition that was filed to King Charles.
2: The petition is enormously strong because the questions that we are raising are backed by historical fact. The issues that are raised by Professor Verin Shepherd has provided the evidence. So it's a mix between history and law, and we have gotten other lawyers on board. So we have lawyers in Britain, we have lawyers in Jamaica. So there is a group of at least 8 lawyers have looked at this matter, and we think that the strength of it is the quality of lawyering that has gone into the petition. 1833, the colonial government, the bloodline of King Charles, and the Parliament of England passed the Judicial Committee Act in 1833 and created a section that says any matter that you want to bring before the king, you can bring it.
0: Samuels says that the petition was filed at the right time, ahead of the 245th anniversary of the Zong Massacre. The Zong Massacre refers to the mass murder of more than 130 enslaved Africans by the crew of the British slave ship Zong beginning in November 1781. The crew threw the slaves overboard after the ship ran low on drinking water. Samuels also addressed a criticism of the move by Culture Minister Olivia Grange to lead a delegation to London to deliver the petition.
2: Our minister is walking in the shoe of Paul Bogle. Paul Bogle walked with a petition from Stony Gut, 45 miles to Spanish Town, to petition Governor Eyre. Was he begging? So if we honor Paul Bogle, we have to honor this process. We are showing them how serious we are to come here. And a lot of persons on this delegation have given free service to Jamaica, including myself. I am not paid by the government to be part of the Reparation Council. It costs me to be here, but it is my commitment. Likewise, Professor Verin Shepherd, she's not paid by the government. We are here because we think it's important to us to face these people who we think owe us respect and owe us an audience.
0: Bert Samuels, senior attorney and a Pan-Africanist. Samuels, who was speaking during an interview recently in the UK, has urged Jamaicans to support the petition. A policeman who was in critical condition in hospital after being shot by one of St. James' most wanted men should be released soon. That's the word from commanding officer of the St. James Police, Senior Superintendent Aaron Samuels. He provided the update at Thursday's sitting of the St. James Municipal Corporation.
6: 3 members of the security forces were shot, 2 more serious than one. One, he received injuries to his leg and also his shoulder. He is currently still in the hospital, should be released shortly. It was a real serious confrontation. Fortunately for us, that none of the police officers died. However, the violence contributor met his demise by the hands of other police officers who were on the outskirts. So we are really happy with that aspect of the outcome, but we are really rallying around the police officers to ensure their full recovery.
0: The wanted man was Romario Brown, otherwise called Jerry, a high-ranking member of the Alliance Gang. He was identified as the criminal element responsible for an uptick in violence in Mount Salem in the parish. On Wednesday, the police carried out an intelligence-driven, high-risk, early morning operation on Crawford Street to capture Brown. Brown reportedly challenged the police, shooting 3 members of the team before being fatally shot. The other 2 police personnel injured in the operation station, a woman and a man have been discharged from hospital. SSP Samuels also provided the corporation with the details of another police fatal shooting, this time occurring in Granville.
6: We also had another major operation last week that impacted another violence contributor in the Granville space. That person as well met his demise, and I know that the Duncan members of the NSWB must be happy because that particular individual really wrote havoc in the dump area. That also should see a lot of increase in garbage collection because he was really creating havoc in the dump, which caused somewhat a bit of scare with some of the members of NSWB.
0: SSP Aaron Samuels, commanding officer for the St. James Police Division. Meanwhile, SSP Samuels says nearly 50 murders have been recorded in St. James since the start of the year.
6: We have been working hard over the period, and as it stands now, we are at 45 murders compared to 41 last year, which shows an additional 4 murders compared to last year. We have worked hard in bringing it down to just 2 over last year, but unfortunately last week we had 2 stabbing incidents, one as was widely publicized with the 13-year-old girl in Blanca. Those 2 incidents have been cleared. The suspects are in custody and have been charged. So that kind of put a damper on us bringing down the crime where we wanted to go.
0: SSP Samuels says the challenge for his team is to preside over fewer murders in the parish this year compared to the last calendar year.
6: We are only 4 over last year, so we still have an opportunity in finishing the year with a reduction compared to last year. Last year, we completed the year with 58 murders. We want to see if we can better that. So we require a lot more operational activities on the ground, a lot more community police, and a lot more partnerships with you, our stakeholders.
0: SSP Aaron Samuels, commanding officer of the St. James Police Division. Head of the Manchester Police, Deputy Superintendent Adeen Dennis, says that there's been a significant decline in some categories of major crimes recorded in the parish since the start of the year. He was speaking at Thursday's sitting of the Manchester Municipal Corporation.
7: The division has recorded a total of 167 major crimes, compared with 228 similar crimes for the corresponding period in 2025. So the division has recorded an overall reduction of 61 when compared to last year. The most significant reductions were recorded in break-ins, which we saw a 56.3% reduction. Larceny, where we saw a 51.3% reduction. Sexual offenses, to include rape, where we saw a total of 61% reduction.
0: Despite this, the commanding officer says murder is still on the rise.
7: Whilst we are seeing a reduction in 4 of the 7 major crime categories, we continue to see an uptick in murders, aggravated assault, and shootings. So for aggravated assault, we are seeing a 69% increase. For shootings, we are seeing a 33% increase. And for murders, we are at a 19% increase. But where murders are concerned, we have seen 25 murders committed since the start of the year. And I'm happy to say that we have cleared 25 murders since the start of the year. So we are at 100% in terms of our clear-up rate.
0: DSP Adeen Dennis, head of the Manchester Police Division. Nearly 200 rounds of high-powered ammunition were seized during separate operations in the St. Andrew's South Police Division on Wednesday. The first operation occurred at about 1:45 p.m. in an informal settlement located in Tavares Gardens, Kingston 11. The police reportedly searched a board dwelling and found a black plastic bottle containing 30 assorted rounds of ammunition. The police say the seizure has impacted the high-rise building gang in Painland. The second operation took place place at about 3:15 p.m. at a garage on Amara Road in Kingston 13. The police say they searched the premises and found a cloth bag along the fence line. The bag reportedly contained six small boxes with 120 rounds of ammunition and another bag with 40 cartridges. The police say that seizures impacted the Amara Road or Devil Gang. Head of the Area 4 Police, Assistant Commissioner Michael Phipps, says that the ammunition seized is often used in high-powered rifles.
8: Our efforts resulted in the recovery of some 192 rounds of ammunition within the St. Andrew South Division. We actually recovered 160 rounds of 7.62 millimeter cartridges and 24 5.56 millimeter cartridges, and these are used in high-powered weapons such as AK-47 rifles and M16 rifles.
0: ACP Michael Phipps, head of the Area 4 Police, no arrests were made during the seizures. Four women accused of defrauding millions of dollars from Sagicorp Bank in 2022 are set to return to court today, Friday. This after two consecutive days of delays at the Kingston and St. Andrew Parish Court. The case involves a former vice president of marketing, Alyssa Moulton White, and her sister, Trissa Moulton, a former branch manager at Ligonie. Two other former employees, Tishan Samuels and Malika McLeod, were also charged. Moulton White was arrested in December 2022 in connection with a $65 million fraud probe at Sagicorp. Allegations are that $661,000 of that allegedly found its way into Moulton White's account. She's charged with conspiracy to defraud, unlawfully making available data or device for the commission of an offense, engaging in a transaction that involved a criminal offense, and receiving stolen property. It's alleged that between August and October 2022, the woman created fake accounts in the customers' names, then transferred funds from the legitimate accounts to the fake accounts, and subsequently stole the funds. In a statement, Sagicorp said its management uncovered the fraudulent activities through its internal security systems. The four women were subsequently arrested. They were further asked to surrender all their travel documents. A stop order was also imposed on all four. All four women have strenuously denied the allegations. And that's it for the local segment of the news. Up next, regional and international.
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0: In regional and international news this morning, regional news in Trinidad and Tobago, the government is pressing ahead with legislation aimed at holding parents accountable for the actions of their children. The Trinidad Guardian is reporting that Leader of Government Business in the House, Barry Paterath, has confirmed that a draft is being prepared. Paterath says the proposed parental responsibility legislation remains a work in progress and will have to undergo consultations and scrutiny across several ministries before reaching Parliament. The confirmation comes as the government throws its support behind Prime Minister Kamala Prasad Bisesa's tough stance on school violence and student indiscipline. The Prime Minister is adamant that students who repeatedly engage in violent or disruptive behavior should be removed from schools. She says the parents must take responsibility when their children refuse to behave at school. International, as the United States ratchets up the pressure on the International Criminal Court, sanctioning two more high-ranking staff members in recent weeks, a small but growing number of the Global Tribunal's member states have announced they will quit the institution. The Associated Press is reporting that the recent departure of Venezuela and Chad brings the number of countries to pull out of the court in the past year to five, joining Burkina Faso, Mali, and Niger. Chad says it withdrew because of pressure from the U.S. The withdrawals come as the ICC faces hostility from Washington and a leadership crisis after ousting its own chief prosecutor. The Rome Statute established the ICC in 2002 as the court of last resort to prosecute individuals responsible for the world's most heinous atrocities, including war crimes, crimes against humanity, genocide, and the crime of aggression. Based in The Hague, it takes on cases when nations are unable or unwilling to prosecute crimes on their own territory. In July, Secretary of State Marco Rubio announced that the U.S. was launching a sweeping campaign to dismantle the threat posed by the ICC to U.S. sovereignty. He vowed then to pressure the court's 125 member states to withdraw from the institution, sanction organizations that work with the court, and ban staff from traveling to the U.S. And that's it for regional and international news. Up next, sports.
1: It started with effort. Now, it's effortless.
2: It started with showing up. 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

0: time now for your morning sports. The inaugural World Athletics Ultimate Championship gets underway in the Hungarian capital Budapest on Friday, with 10 Jamaicans in action in individual events. The mixed 4x1 relay is the first event on the card, with world record holders Jamaica favorites to take gold and the top prize of $80,000. The Jamaican quartet will show one change from the team which set the world record in Botswana 4 months ago, with Janiel Smith replacing Tia Clayton on anchor. The team in running order remains Akeem Blake to Tia Clayton to Kadrian Golson to Smith. The United States, Hungary, Nigeria, Spain, the Netherlands, Great Britain, Northern Ireland, and Germany are the other nations in the final. Meanwhile, Lamar Diston will contest the high jump final at 12:13 p.m. Nikisha Price and Stacey Williams will line up in the 400 meters semifinals at 12:48 p.m. The 100 meters hurdles semis will be up at 1:04 p.m. and features Demetria Roswell, Akira Nugent, Megan Simmers, and Daniel Williams. At 1:21 p.m., the 110 meters hurdles semifinals will take center stage, with Orlando Bennett, Tyler Mason, and Demario Prince in the Jamaican colors. West Indies seamer Alzari Joseph says given how pitches are prepared in the region, young expiring pace bowlers are not being encouraged to bowl fast. Joseph singled out the pitches in his native Antigua, saying they're primed for spinners.
1: I don't think you can make the service in the Caribbean any flatter.
2: If you compare a flat wicket in the Caribbean to a flat wicket in Australia, what they would call flat in Australia, we would see it to be an extremely quick wicket. Because our wickets are so slow, so low, the batters should be thriving. But then when spinners come into play, because of the slow and low nature of the pitches, to be fair, if we look at fast bowling, because I love fast bowling, so I'll always go back to fast bowling. If we look at fast bowling, if I'm a 12-year-old boy watching cricket and I go to ARG, Saviv, or Coolidge, and I start running and bowling a ball, and I see how it reacts up the surface, I wouldn't be very encouraged to bowl fast.
0: Joseph says that there isn't much love and passion for the game of cricket around the region from the younger generation.
2: But if I go to Australia on a club ground and I'm there running in, and I see the ball is up, catching the ball, like, then I'm encouraged to bowl a bit more because I like what I'm seeing. When I was younger, everyone was into cricket. You know, they're listening to cricket on the radio. It's showing on TV. Right now, we don't have that. So there's less participation in cricket around the Caribbean.
0: Alzari Joseph. Finally, in your morning sports, new world number one, Elena Rybakina has advanced to her first U.S. Open final, rallying from a set down on Thursday night to beat Coco Gauff in three sets in New York. Gauff jumped into an early to take the first set 6-3, into an early lead to take the first set 6-3. However, Rybakina, who secured the world number one slot on Wednesday, hit back to take the next two sets 6-4, 6-4. Rybakina will now face two-time defending champion Aryna Sabalenka in the final after the Belarusian beat Jessica Pegula 7-5, 6-2. And that's it for your morning sports.

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0: In business this morning, oil prices fell Friday after climbing earlier as tensions between the U.S. and Iran intensified. Brent crude, the international standard, was 2.3% lower at $105.14 per barrel after earlier rising above $108. The same barrel of this Brent crude oil is selling for a mere $72 back in February this year before the start of the war. Economists say even if oil prices retreat as tensions ease, they are unlikely to remain at elevated levels for the rest of the year, adding to inflation uncertainties. Investors are also monitoring the USA's Consumer Price Index data for August, set to be released Friday ahead of the Federal Reserve's meeting next week. Now, investors have two more weeks to get in on Mayberry's $1 billion secured bond offer. The company announced on Thursday that it's extending the closing date for the offer to September 24, 2026. This as the company met its $1.5 billion target ahead of schedule. CEO of Mayberry Investments Limited has said the strong response from investors reflects confidence in Mayberry. The bond, offered through lead broker Mayberry Investments Limited, pays a fixed 9.5% per annum over 36 months with interest paid quarterly. The entry point is $20,000 with increments of $10,000 thereafter. The CEO has said the decision to upsize the invitation and extend the closing date gives more investors the chance to participate on the same attractive terms. The extension is subject to the company's right to close the offer early with notice to be posted on the website of the Jamaica Stock Exchange. And in foreign exchange trading, the Jamaican dollar has lost 8 cents and will open against the benchmark U.S. dollar, selling for an average.
1: We'll be right back after these community service announcements.
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7: 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So go and spread it across the nation.
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0: Now the news. Mayor of St. Anne's Bay, Michael Belnavis, says efforts are being made to ensure there is no recurrence of yesterday's traffic chaos in Outreau, St. Anne. The congestion left motorists stuck in traffic for up to 3 hours, with students and people heading to work among those affected. Several motorists also criticized the timing of the roadworks, which contributed to the traffic disruption. Mayor Belnavis explained that the roadworks, which began overnight, went beyond the expected completion time. He acknowledged the frustration of those affected and apologized.
1: We need to apologize first and foremost for the inconvenience to the traveling public at large. Back to school just being out there, and early morning, people are looking to get to work. There are individuals who wanted to get to the airport from the hotels. There are people who had specially prearranged events that they had to cancel and so on. So if you have any sort of disruption in the thoroughfare, it has significant negative impact. So apologies are in place. The National Works Agency and the contractor somehow had their thing messed up because they worked through the night. From what I understand, but it went into the early morning, and because of that overrun of time, caused a bottleneck situation. Because where they were working, there are no other alternatives right at the Island Village thoroughfare. So that is really a bottleneck. There's no rerouting of traffic right there. So we've insisted that they don't have the contractor be sanctioned, and at the same time, they're looking to ensure that there's no recurrence of what happened any other day moving forward.
0: Mayor of St. Anne's Bay, Michael Belnavis. Two members of the legal fraternity have welcomed the visa fee waiver for persons with appeal cases at the United Kingdom's Judicial Committee of the Privy Council. The council has indicated that Commonwealth citizens, including appellants and their legal teams, who are required to travel to London to attend proceedings, can now access a free, streamlined visa application process. This is available to appellants, respondents, and members of their legal teams who are attending appeals in person. Attorney at Law and Pan-Africanist Bert Samuels cautioned that free processing does not guarantee the visa being granted to an applicant.
2: This is real welcome news that
0: visa application process. This is available to appellants, respondents, and members of their legal teams who are attending appeals in person. Attorney at Law and Pan-Africanist Bert Samuels cautioned that

0: be present in their trial was practically denied to litigants in the Privy Council. I'm hoping that although you don't have to pay for it, that in no circumstance will a person be denied the visa so that you get back to the same situation where you cannot access your apex court. Every person has a right to see justice, and in fact, your relatives and your attorney have a right to be present in the courtroom to see justice in what we cherish as open court.
1: Attorney at Law and Pan-Africanist Bart Samuels. Meantime, Attorney at Law and Senate President Tom Tavares Finson noted that the initiative is timely and augurs well for access to justice at the highest level. This as it reduces costs, easing the financial burden that some appellants and litigants have faced over the years. He also noted the Privy Council's announcement comes amid mounting concern about the operations of the Caribbean Court of Justice and its reliability. A man who police claim had connections to a criminal gang was fatally shot by cops during an alleged confrontation in Kingston yesterday. The deceased has been identified as 30-year-old Fallon Campbell, otherwise called Chaps. Head of Police Area 4, Assistant Commissioner Michael Phipps, said Campbell was regarded as a high-risk target who was being sought in connection with various crimes. He said a firearm was recovered during the incident.
2: The police, in an operation, shot and killed a deportee at number 68 Oliver Road, Rockford, Kingston 2. And here we recovered a .357 Magnum revolver with some 5 live rounds and 1 spent shell. He's a high-risk target who is linked to the Rollington Town criminal gang and was being sought in connection with serious crimes across the Kingston Eastern Division.
1: Turning to a separate incident, ACP Phipps said lawmen recovered 192 rounds of ammunition in the St. Andrew South Division.
2: We are continuing our major operational activities across the divisions within Area 4, where we seek to go in search of the wanted persons and other persons who are regarded as high-risk targets. This is really in furtherance of an intensification of our efforts to apprehend gang members and to recover firearms and ammunition. Yesterday, our efforts resulted in the recovery of some 192 rounds of ammunition within the St. Andrew South Division. We actually recovered 160 rounds of 7.62mm cartridges and 24 5.56mm cartridges, and these are used in high-powered weapons such as AK-47 rifles and M16 rifles.
1: Commander for Police Area 4, Assistant Commissioner Michael Phipps. The Jamaica Teachers Association is calling for a review of how Jamaica finances and delivers education, arguing that greater investment is needed to make the sector a stronger driver of national development. JTA President LaSonia Harrison says education remains one of the greatest tools available to society for promoting equity. Therefore, greater attention must be paid to strengthening the education system and ensuring it better meets the needs of students. She says that vision would include better compensation for teachers, as well as greater support for technical and vocational education.
3: The call remains for an educational framework crafted by Jamaican teachers for Jamaican children, underpinned by Judeo-Christian principles and supported by both sides of the political divide. We must find creative and sustainable ways to finance education. This means paying all teachers well. We have discussed possibilities such as portions of the NHT funds being diverted to education, redirecting hard trust NSTA resources to strengthen technical and vocational schools, using revenue from taxes such as those on sugary beverages, organized support from the diaspora, and even requiring countries that recruit our excellently trained teachers to contribute directly to Jamaica's education system. Combined with that of our national purse, such measures could help us create the proactively resilient education system. It can happen.
1: JTA President LaSonia Harrison. Minister of Industry, Investment

0: And Commerce Auburn Hill has called on business operators to invest more in the training and education of persons who will later enter the job market. Senator Hill was speaking at the International Development Bank Public Sector Organization of Jamaica Empower Jamaica Forum in Kingston. He urged business operators to engage secondary and tertiary level institutions and support their educational programs.
1: The bridge from education to employment. Businesses must identify the skills they need. Training institutions must respond, and students and apprentices must gain knowledge and experience leading to employment, entrepreneurship, and measurable and positive economic performance. Businesses will need to invest more in training their own employees. I really believe that, yes, we've talked about businesses must identify their people, but you must get into high schools, not just the tertiary education institutions. Get into the high school. You must go in and talk to the headmasters and the teachers and see what they're teaching. Why are they teaching this subject that doesn't have anything to do with business? Or thank God they're teaching this subject and we would want to assist you to help you to teach more. How is your lab? What technology do you have? How old are the laptops that you have?
0: Minister of Industry, Investment and Commerce, Auburn Hill. He said engaging students from as early as high school helps in ensuring that they enter the work world with the necessary skills and knowledge to be productive employees. And to end this newscast, here's a recap of the main points. Mayor of St. Anne's Bay, Michael Belnavis, says efforts are being made to ensure there is no repeat of yesterday's traffic chaos in Outer Reyes. Two lawyers welcome a visa fee waiver for persons with appeal cases at UK Privy Council. That's news brought to you by Old MacDonald Farms, the King of Sausage. Local and international headlines are at 8:45. From the IRFM Newsroom, I'm Natalie Campbell.
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0: make home yours.
1: World record holders, Jamaica's mixed relay team will get the action underway for Jamaica this afternoon in the opening event of the inaugural World Athletics Ultimate Championships in Budapest, Hungary. The event set for 12:08 Jamaica time is the first event on the schedule on the opening day, where Jamaican athletes will contest six events. Lamara Distin will compete in the women's high jump final at 12:13. This will be followed at 12:38 with the women's 400 meters with Nikisha Price and Stacey Ann Williams. Akira Nugent, Megan Simmons and Daniel Williams will take to the track at 1:04 for the semifinals of the women's 100 meter hurdles, following which Orlando Bennett, Demario Prince and Tyler Mason will run in the semifinal of the men's 110 meter hurdles at 1:21. From the $10 million prize pool at the event, the gold medal winners will bag a record $150,000 each. That's more than double the $70,000 given.
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5: And she and Sklar had their chances in the encounter, which was contested primarily from the backcourt. They led 4-2 in the second set of the 6-4-6-4 scoreline against the twin sister American pair of Anika and Kristina Penikova. But unforced errors at key stage of the match determined the outcome. The loss marks the end of 18-year-old James's junior career, which saw her attaining a career-high world ranking of 42 in March. She will now turn her attention to college tennis, where she play for the University of Virginia women's tennis team this fall, along with a limited stint on the professional circuit. Finally, the world's top two women's players, Aryna Sabalenka and Elena Rybakina, will contest the U.S. Open final following contrasting semifinal victories at Flushing Meadows in New York last night. Defending champion Sabalenka remained on course for her third straight title while advancing to her fourth straight final after defeating number three seed Jessica Pegula 7-5-6-2.
6: Pegula serve, body. Sabalenka forehand up the line to a Pegula forehand. Sabalenka forehand cross, and Jess Pegula can't come up with it. Aryna Sabalenka ready to reclaim her crown back into the U.S. Open Finals in dominant fashion. 7-5, 6-2, taking out Jess Pegula, the two-time defending champ, moving on to the finals here in New York.
5: Elena Rybakina, who will replace Sabalenka as the world number one, irrespective of the result in the final, booked her spot with a high-quality three-set win over third-seed Coco Gauff. Rybakina rallied from a set down to beat Gauff 3-6, 6-4, 6-4.
7: Coco Gauff at 15-40, right down the center. Rybakina with a backhand deep, backhand middle from Gauff. Backhand now running forehand from Gauff. Forehand Rybakina cross court. Forehand loop from Gauff. Rybakina waits with a forehand. Gauff forehand cross court. Rybakina stretch. Big forehand. Gauff's forehand just lands in. Backhand lob. Rybakina. Gauff backs up. Hits the overhead. Long.
8: Oh my God.
7: Rybakina has done it. The new world number one can be the new U.S. Open champion. Elena Rybakina survives Coco Gauff in a high, high level match here in Arthur Ashe Stadium. It'll be 1-2 for the title on Saturday.
5: Meanwhile, the finalists on the men's side will be decided today. Top seed Alexander Zverev will first meet Karen Khachanov before the All-American showdown between Ben Shelton and Francis Tiafoe. From the IRFM Sports Desk of Robert Williams, this sportscast came to courtesy of Courts, bringing value home.

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1: 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Let's go. Let's go.
0: As we say, welcome back, of course, inside Hot Fridays. God bless up the morning. Yeah, man, we're blessing up the morning, I tell you that much. Morning to all the persons who just rise up and I give thanks to the Most High, you know, thank Him for a new day and all these things. A Friday, you know, man. TGIF, you know, man.

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3: 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Welcome.
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1: Any leadership that teaches you to depend upon another race is a leadership that will enslave you. Any leadership that teaches you to depend upon another race is a leadership that will enslave you. They gave leadership to our foreparents, and that leadership made them slaves. But we have decided to find a leadership of our own to make ourselves free men. Our great scholars have passed through the colleges, the universities, have thrown away the blessed record. Babylon did it. Assyria did it. France under Napoleon did it. Germany under Prince von Bismarck did it. England under America under George Washington did it. Africa with 400 million black people can do it. If you cannot do it, if you are not prepared to do it, then you will die. You race of cowards, you race of imbeciles, you race of good for nothing. If you cannot do what other men have done, what other nations have done, what other races have done, then you have better die. Can we do it? Yes! We can do it. Yes! We will. We shall do it.
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1: Massa, yeah. So I wanna come like a flying saucer. Yeah, yeah, yeah, yeah.

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7: 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And not because of Marcia's birthday, she will be entertaining her fans. Musical entertainment by Dama Wayne, Baby Q, here's to the Ricky Genius, have you seen us? 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So go and spread it across the nation.
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7: Wake up calls to my girls, Princess and Trini from Mom Down in Bounty Hall, Shilani. Radio Buck Lord, big up, bigger GM Plunker. All right, one more. This one says, Happy Earth Strong to Milton Marriott and more life and blessings. All right. Hey, happy to force for the second round of the wake up calls. Hey, don't forget, we do it again at 8:25. All right. Active. I see you on the flip side.

0: 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Mrs. Johnson, your son talks a lot.
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0: You don't know this is Lila Ike, we say Courtney Mack, Love Alone.
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1: now 7:45. And guess what?

0: on the mind. Good morning to you.
1: Good morning to you. Good morning, listeners.
0: How are you this morning?
1: I am wonderful. And how about you?
0: I am doing amazing as well. All right. So we heard of something exciting is happening at Quartz all September long. What can you tell us about it?
1: Okay. 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
0: All right, awesome, awesome. Thank you so much, of course, Donna Minot, Assistant Branch Manager over there at Quartz. Lucy, thank you so much, and say hi to the team for us, all right?
1: Saturday, September 12th, Quartz Portmore Mall and Quartz Portmore Park activation happening at Ocherio Town Square.
0: All right, awesome, awesome. Thank you so much, of course, Donna Minot, Assistant Branch Manager over there at Quartz. Lucy, thank you so much.

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1: All right, there you go. Of course, some added information, of course, of the stops. You know what I mean? So once again, big up to Donna Minot, of course, assistant branch manager over there at Courts Lucy. And like we said earlier on, say hi to the entire team for us as well.
0: Hi, IRFM team. Thank you, Jamaica. Thank you, listeners, for having me. My name is Donna Minot, admin manager, Courts Lucy, and I'm signing out from IRFM.
1: Load. Big up yourself, Donna Minot, every time. All right, you heard it from the Courts team. It's all about the credit roadshow. You understand it now. Good.

0: Oh, you mean right through?
1: That is the greatest.
0: It's a new day, September 11th, you know.
1: That is the greatest.
0: Yeah, man. The year 2026.
1: That is the greatest.
0: A lot of persons, when they hear September 11th, you know, they think God United
1: the,
0: States.
1: God is the greatest.
0: They remember the Twin Towers.
1: God is the greatest.
0: And what took place.
1: God is the greatest.
0: We have life.
1: God is the greatest.
0: And we think of all the persons God who lost the, their lives.
1: God is the greatest.
0: In the past, as it relates God to is, September 11th God in is, New York City.
1: God is the greatest.
0: So if you live to see another day,
1: God is the greatest.
0: You're driving,
1: God
0: you're at
1: is
0: home,
1: the greatest.
0: Wherever you are.
1: God is the greatest.
0: Acknowledge him more, Simon. God tell him thanks, man. September 11, 2026.
1: God is the greatest.
0: Look at that. You know how many persons didn't God live to see today? God is the greatest, man. TGIF. Comfortable day, casual day, Friday. Ready for step out.

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0: 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The ultimate reggae experience. And I know some persons wake up this morning. Them feeling a little out of it. For whatever reason it may be. Some persons wake up and them not having the best Friday. Something go on maybe last night, something go on throughout the entire week and them still a think about it. Or maybe there's something them supposed to sort out today. Situation just not right for them. Brighter days are ahead, you understand? But you only have one Friday. 1 September 11, 2026. You're Marley in the morning for this morning is lively up yourself. And that's what I want you to do.
1: Oh yeah.
0: Are you ready?
1: Oh yeah.
0: Let's try this.

Hey, make sure you lively up yourself, alright? Shake off that. We don't want the bad vibes in on a Friday. But worry I got. When the day pass, you go say, hold on, I really don't worry about. Come on, man.

as we travel on the roads on this course this Friday. Do so with a nice mindset, a clear mindset. And as we go forward today, bring positive vibes. Make sure you have a smile upon your face

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vocal exercises are doing in the morning with that horn blowing there, you know. All right, well, listen. I took the liberty because someone said, you know, the number of persons who responded and said, Gypsy, you wanted to hear Gypsy. Someone responded and said, I would love to hear the story behind that Gypsy song because it's so sweet. So I hope you don't mind, people. I hope you don't mind today because we are live radio. We have the liberty of adjusting and changing as well. I accessed the number to Tony Gregory. And if you want to, I can call Mr. Gregory and we find out the story behind the song. If there's anyone else who is interested in the story behind the song. Are you interested in the story behind the song, Stan Hype? Tell me yes, just nod your head yes or no. Yes, you want to hear the story behind the Gypsy song. Because everybody says it's so magical and when you hear it, you really want to go into the more than one time. So, I'm going faster than the man morning business, you know. Don't know what he's doing. But I too, I'm like you. I want to hear the story of Gypsy. So, Stan Hype, if you can, just anything you want to play, just play anything to take us up to the time. And I'm going to dial his digits. Tell anybody you know who love Gypsy, say, may I go try get the Gypsy man? And we're going to try find out the story behind the song Gypsy. It is a Friday morning. We all need a good story, a warm story to take us into the weekend. So the rhythm story this morning will be live. You know, we always talk about a rhythm story. We're going to do a live rhythm story. May I go try get Mr. Gregory Phil.

hope you have enjoyed the interlude of music that we have for you every morning right here on Rhythm Belt, because it is Rhythm FM. 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Want to dance with somebody who loves you? Will I tell you who loves you? Tony Gregory loves you. I was able to give him a quick call and say, Mr. Gregory, would you? And he said, yes, I would. So if you want to hear a live rhythm story this morning, the story of the making of that great song, Gypsy, that you always love when we play, replay. Got a live rhythm story coming up for you. But before that, we'll have our live traffic updates for our Rhythm Drive Morning Taxi Traffic Report. It's coming up in a couple of minutes. But right now, get your body grooving like this. It's a mix of the reggae beat from Sir Jimmy Cliff and Ms. Whitney Houston.

0: let me shout out all of the traffic officers on the road. I mean, I wish you well, but I hope you don't have to write a ticket today or print a ticket today. That means everybody's driving well.
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7: 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Len Washington. Lady G. Lady Anne. Mikey Demus. Willow Wilson. Althea Hewitt. Johnny Osborne. And not because of Marcia's birthday. 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
11: We can't believe this boy really tried to play the tour we like we are idiots.
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12: 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Yeah, Me up on the phone, too.
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9: 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Because 102.1 straight to 102.9 is mine.

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1: All right, listen, top of the morning, top of the morning, top of the morning to you. And I am indeed very happy to say to everyone listening to Rhythm FM who loves a song that twice you have mashed up the whole of morning radio with this song, Jamaica. And guess what? The singer of the song is with us. Good morning, Mr. Gregory, Tony Gregory with Rhythm Up. How are you, sir?
2: Morning, Leon. I'm fine.
1: Great to have you.
2: Getting ready for the at this moment, it's nice and sunny.
1: Nice.
2: But we know we've got this dust coming in our direction, you know, so I'm enjoying this now.
1: You're enjoying the sun. Well, we're enjoying the sun, the rain, any kind of weather come as long as we have Gypsy playing. Our listeners are Gypsy lovers, Tony Gregory. Our listeners love listening to Gypsy.
2: Unbelievable. Very humbled.
1: All right.
2: That this song is still continuing over so many years, you know?
1: Yes. Well, listen, this song has captured the hearts and minds of so many people. And we have listeners who, when I said, if you want to, I can ask Tony Gregory about the history of the song. They just immediately said yes. This morning, when someone asked and said they want a replay of the song, and I said, no, I need more people saying that they want to hear. And let me tell you, before I could finish a sentence, I had numerous requests for a replay of the song. And we've done it before. When I tell you replay, and I mean like 5-6 times we replay, you know. So, we now need to know. We are invested in the story of Gypsy with Tony Gregory. So, can you share with us, please, sir? Is this a song that you wrote? Did you see someone? Is it inspired? Is it a true story? Is it a version of a song? Give me the backstory, please, for Rhythm Story this morning. Tony Gregory and your Gypsy.
2: Yes, well, very quickly, I was in the city of Munich in Germany, and a friend of mine had a big hit in Germany. He was a German. He had just had a big hit in Germany, and in fact, it sold over 1 million copies at the time of his song. And, of course, he wanted a follow-up. And he wasn't a songwriter, you see. So he asked me if I could come up with something. So the record company that he was with, they had a studio. So I went in there and did some demos. And one of the demos was Gypsy Girl. That's how it all started. So I did, I think, about 4 numbers. You know, playing on instruments myself, and you know, but not in a full production way, but just for demo purposes, you know, so one could listen back to the songs, you know. And so I took it to the company there, and they played it, and they went, just like your listeners go crazy, they went crazy with the song, just as. You know, and he listened to it, and he said, yes, I want a fantastic song, but he couldn't handle it, because his voice was that type of voice that would handle the song. But out of the 4 songs, this was really the song that they went crazy about. And so we started to think what we're going to do with the song. And they wanted to go in and say, okay, well, you sing, so why don't you go in and do it properly? But then I said that would kill the song, because that's how it is. It's one of those songs that is just like that. You know, if you go to perfect it, then you're going to run into problems. I'm not saying that you won't be able to perfect it, but it won't have that thing that I somehow got into the demo. You see, so I declined on that, you know, and I was coming to Jamaica on a holiday. I was living in Germany at the time, so I I came here for 2 weeks. I had the tape in my pockets, you know, and then I took it to Dynamic Sounds, and I said, "Hey, listen, I have this song. I think this song could maybe do something in Jamaica, you know." And they declined. They said, "No way, this could never do anything, because it was in the '80s, you know, and it was heavy reggae and all that type of thing." And just said,
1: "This song that we're listening to." The music expert said to you, "No way, they're not going to record this one. It can't work."
2: No. They wanted to perfect it. In other words, they want me to go back in the studio and do a proper production. Because you remember that was a demo production. You
1: know? Ah, mm-hmm, mm-hmm.
2: So what you're actually hearing is playing all the instruments, and it was just, I went through a thing, you know, and I recorded the song. And you're asking me about the theme of the song. I mean, I just thought, you know, I don't know how that came into my head, you know, just thought, you know, I think one of the reasons is because, I mean, we have in Germany and in Italy, you know, in those places, they are the Romanos, or which are the gypsies, you know. And I've seen them, and I think during that period there was some controversy with gypsies all over the place. And some, you know, they're wild. Gypsy girls, women are very expressive and wild, you know. The ones I saw mostly were the ones that were living in Italy. And they came all the way from Romania. You know, so, you know, I think you know the history of the gypsies, right?
1: Yes, yes.
2: So that's how that came about. And the gypsies were very, you know, wild people, and they live on their own, and they move from one spot to another, you know. And I just sort of just came up with this idea, gypsies, you know, and, you know, that type of thing. You know, and some of them are very, very pretty people. You know, very attractive ladies, you know.
1: You know, a thought just came to me, Mr. Gregory. Tony, do you think it could be that you've hit at the heart of every man the fact that they've been able to have their gypsy girl, so much so that when you say, "My gypsy girl," that must be a big love that you stop this person from wandering to be your gypsy?
2: I think that is the reality of this song. I think it identified with a lot of women and men, or men actually wanting to, you know, impress their women, you know. But they wanted to have some sort of identification, say, "You are my gypsy girl, you know, you are definitely mine, you know," that type of thing, you know. And I want, you know... You know, you want to be with this person, and so you kind of say these type of things, you know.
1: You've definitely hit the heart of...
2: In a wild way.
1: You've definitely hit the heart of so many persons.
2: You know, the Jamaicans kind of like this kind of wild way of expressing themselves. They're not the ones who will say, "Oh, I love you," this and that. They like to say something that is more, you know, teasing, you know. And I think that played a role in it. But I think it is a rhythm, because it is a cross between, I put a little reggae thing in it, you know, but it's really a dance number, you know, because when I wrote it was really for Europe and not necessarily for anywhere else. I'm totally taken that after releasing it here. Oh, but continue with the story. I took it to when they said no to me here, I went to the other Dynamic Sounds, and they also said no. So what I did then was I said, "Okay, I'm here for 2 weeks, you know, put this thing out, and I will pay for it, you know, I will pay for the pressings and all that type of thing at the time, you know, and just put it out and, you know, get it in the station and see, you know, whatever, and I will take care of the bill, you know." So, and then I, because I had to go back. So when I, when I went back a couple weeks later, I got a call. You can't believe what's going on here in Jamaica. The same type of thing that you get when people requesting the song over and over again, you know, the radio stations were having this thing going on. Because, you know, in those days, as opposed to now, which I think is good, that you have it on your program, is you used to have a lot of programs where people could call in and request songs, you know, which was kind of nice, you know. You don't have as much of that anymore, but I mean, that was it in those days, you know. And so, the people went crazy about the song.
1: And still going crazy. Still going crazy. You, mister, let me tell you something. You turn a whole heap of men into lovers. You turn a whole heap of gypsy ladies into lovely being loved. You know? It does bring out the love light for us. You turned on the love light. Thank you so very much for it, for sharing.
2: You need a lot of that now, you know. Dion, you need a lot of that now, you know. Because,
1: yes.
2: You know, the population is going down, so.
1: Yes, we do. Oh, I see you listen to the news. Tony Gregory, you have us all. You have us all smiling. It's a lovely story with the gypsy story. And don't be a stranger. We definitely have to have you in with the rhythm story again, because with such a career as yours, and we want to hear more about how this song has traveled and what it has done. But it was just like a quick pop-in, so I thank you very much for allowing us on Rhythm FM to take our listeners into your home this morning as we have our little morning story. I want to ask you, on behalf of a stranger, we definitely have to have you in with the rhythm story again, because with such a career as yours, and we want to hear more about how this song has traveled and what it has done. But it was just like a quick pop-in, so I thank you very much for allowing

0: It sounds as if the girl, what can you do? They can't do anything. And it has stayed all this time, you know. So, but I do have a new album coming out. I've been working on it, and it is now in its final stages. And the first single, I will give you a tip quietly, and obviously they will hear it. And it is going down at, it is another, it's another name. And it is called Oh My Candy Love. Candy Love.
1: Candy Love.
0: It is Candy Love, yes. And that will be coming out. I'm just doing all the coding and all that right now. So, but that is definitely the new single. And of course, you know, the whole thing has changed, and we're presenting it differently now. What was incredible about Gypsy Girl is I didn't do a video on that at all. There was no videos, you know. And I did videos and many other things, but I didn't do any video on Gypsy Girl.
1: Wow. Wow. The song is going where it is supposed to go. And I think that's what makes it beautiful then, because it makes it perfect in everybody's eyes. You see the perfect man as a woman. You see the perfect woman as a man, you know. And the whole romanticism of a gypsy and being able to say, this is my gypsy person. I think you've captured the heart of so many persons, and maybe this song is on for another rotation, because we cannot, when we play it once, our listeners will always call and say, no, we need another one. We need another one. So
0: that
1: thank you.
0: So nice. What is so great is that it has moved over the generations, because this is since 1982, which is quite a long time ago.
1: Well,
0: so there you go. So, you know, the newer generations are now really getting into this song.
1: Well,
0: I suppose because of the elders, you know. That's how it is.
1: Well, listen, thank you.
0: The new generation is liking that.
1: Thank you so very much for this fabulous song. And there are some songs that have no sense of time. They are timeless. This song obviously falls into that category, that there's always a gypsy love there for someone, somebody. And you heard him say it. We're going to hold you to it as soon as we can get a new release for you from Mr. Gregory, from the album that he has. Does the album have a name?
0: Yes. Oh yes, yeah. Are you ready for it?
1: Yes.
0: Miss Tildea.
1: Miss Tildea?
0: Yeah, Miss Tildea.
1: Well, listen, Mr. Gregory, thank you so very much for allowing us to just jump in and pop in. Don't be a stranger, and we'll definitely have to talk again. We're looking for more works. Miss Tildea is Tony Gregory.
0: He has
1: the new single. You heard him here, listeners, on Rhythm Up. You heard him. He said he's going to make sure we get a first prips, that we can prips you, loyal fans of Gypsy Girl. And I think whether or not you love it more than Gypsy Girl, that's not the question we're asking you. We're asking you to just keep on embracing, keep on loving, and we're asking Mr. Gregory to keep on doing what he's doing, which is playing the songs. One of your top fans here on Rhythm Up says, one of my favorite songs is Gypsy by Tony Gregory. Real big tune. C-H-U-N. Tune! You know, when we give you that accolade, you are there amongst the creme de la creme. Tune, Tony Gregory. Tune. So, thank you so very much, sir. And we look forward
0: thank
1: to hearing
0: so
1: the new release. No, don't hold me out too long, in a cut. Listen, I'm not going to let me forget. Say, you tell me, so we are
0: going to
1: tune.
0: Thank you for having me. And I will also like to big up all my fans and also the people who really love whatever I do, my music, you know. And thanking all those who really love this song, you know, and keep it going. I really appreciate it, and I'm humbled, and I'm happy that it has made an impact on whosoever's lives.
1: And
0: it has done that.
1: Thank you on behalf of our listeners as well from Rhythm Up, that you allowed us to just walk into your morning coffee tea and gave us a rhythm story, a live rhythm story. You now have the distinction, sir, Gypsy, and you being the first live rhythm story that we've had here on Rhythm Up on Rhythm FM.
0: Wow.
1: Yes. Thank you so very much for sharing.
0: Big up, I would like to big up Rhythm. See, we're going there now, you know.

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1: Redeem FM. You know what, Tony Gregory, continue Redeem up. Thank you, sir. Thank you. Thank you. Redeem up. The Redeem story live for us this morning. We certainly hope that for those who are fans of Gypsy, and there's something about this song that it just pulls you. You can't let it go, that you had a belly full this morning with the live Redeem Up story. Here, Redeem Up on Redeem FM.
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0: the way through. We say top of the morning to you, so I hope you enjoyed that gypsy story indeed. Are there any Jamaican gypsies? Typically, no. But here's a little, hold this for you, all right? The term gypsy, and you heard Mr. Gregory refer to that, the term gypsy typically is referring to the Roma, R-O-M-A people. That's an ethnic group with origins actually in South Asia. And we don't have any known Jamaican Roma communities. However, Jamaica is such a diverse country. We have so many persons of so many different ethnic backgrounds that guess what? You've heard some people saying they speak gypsy in Jamaica, right? Jamaican gypsies, for some people, they call it more a Jamaican Creole. But the gypsy language that we speak, when we say it, you know, there's like a code that people will say, and it's after every consonant you're supposed to say, like a certain vowel. So, like you would say, stapan, hippe, play, vup. For music, I'm not good at it. But if there's anyone who can drop some gypsy for me, then please give me an idea of the gypsy language. But yes, I remember here being in school and we would try and speak some gypsy. Do you remember those days, Stanheim? Did you have a gypsy language that you tried to speak as well too?
1: I'm not good at it.
0: Okay. Well, you heard mine. Me put myself out there.
1: It's more like when you see younger, used to say like Pilipe, Palapa, and you know.
0: What that mean?
1: Yeah, that's what I'm saying. We used to say to each other, you understand, and try to Melepe, go uppe, come back, and yeah.
0: Yeah, so even though we may not have the Roman or Romanian gypsies here on the land, everybody maybe has a little bit of gypsy in them, because I'm sure we used to talk gypsy at school. All right, coming up, it's going to be the top of the hour. And we got the
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Nizzle. I wonder how you just said chisel man nizzle in a gypsy. Hey, O'Neill Bryan celebrates a birthday today. Elephant Man, where would dancehall be? What would Jamaican music be without Elephant Man a step on it, eh? What would dancehall be without Elephant Man? You know, so we have to give Ellie him props for his birthday. Happy birthday. So I know Barrington sent through a message that shows that he can speak gypsy. Barrington, I know you're locked on and you're listening. Can you please send me another message that says, happy birthday, Elephant Man, from Rhythm FM, Jamaica. You understand me? But make sure you say happy birthday, Elephant Man. So, Barrington, that's your task for now. Send me another message in gypsy that says, happy birthday, Elephant Man. Let me hear how it's on. But listen, Elephant Man Ellie, miss, wherever you are, if you're on the river, or upon the bank, upon the sea bank, or in the bank, collect your money. Have a wonderful, wonderful birthday, Ellie. Stan Hype. We're going to shed some birthday love now, you know. Ready? You ready? It's about time. It's about time. Rhythm, rhythm. It's about time. Sub Bunny. Friday, please. Happy.

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0: What you heard us there with a little bit of the Gypsy. And happy birthday to Elephant Man. There are still persons that have languages that is unique to their community. And we just want to shout out everyone, because we know that the Maroons had a language as well that was difficult for the persons who wanted to capture them to understand. So shout out to the Maroons. Their language had, of course, the West African influence.
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0: Okay, baby.

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0: No good again. Coming from was that Moreland St. Catherine? Maxine said, radio no good again. Maxine, not turn a light on the radio. Are you buddy? I pop down with the music.
1: Sizzle.
0: Sizzle? For shizzle?
1: For sizzle.
0: Manizzle. Maureen. No, sorry, not Maureen. Maxine. Maxine in St. Catherine. Where you say Maxine? Yeah, shizzle. You're not pop dog. Where I have your shizzle, manizzle, my dear. Who else have a message? We have a message like this. We did ask you to tell us what's that back to school message, that one back to school message that you heard, that you've never forgotten, that you want to share with everybody. And you know what? I just want to repeat this one that came in so we can run into some music. Stan, can you repeat the one that came in, please, with how to save some money during the summer holiday? I want to play this one because it is very important. And we listen to it as parents, because the children gone to school now, so our big people are talk. No make them know, say that we do, you know, but when summer holiday come and you tell them, say, you don't have no money, it's because you put money in the cookie jar. Why? Here's a great one to end up the Friday with. Miss Safe, we didn't know this years ago. Here we go. Put this one on.
2: I see, my back to school advice is, when school give holiday and they in summer, for instance, I give you a child $500 a day if you go to school, just to say $500. Just save that $500 every day when summer when school give a holiday. Alright, and when you reach the second week August, that same much money that you used to give the child per day, I use that to make up and buy is back to school supplies. It is the easiest way for a back to school and don't struggle for a back to school. I do it for years with my big son. From primary to high school, I do it with him. And it worked out very, very, very, very, very easy on my side.
0: I love that. I love that. Thank you so very much, Sean of St. Catherine, giving us that one coming in. And there's another one as well, you know. There's another tip as well too, you know. Sometimes, if you have something you want to save for and you don't buy lunch every day, you put up that lunch money and carry sandwich, go to school or work, whatever, you'd be amazed at what you can pay for every month with that money that you have saved as well. And not knocking money out of any bread basket from any of the patty shop or cook shop or whatever, but sometimes reality is reality. And why don't we have to save lunch money? Hey, thank you so very much, John of Old Harbour. Listen, we're into the final wrapping episode of Rhythm Up on a Friday. Put on your dancing shoes, fling off the sheet, come out of your bed, because Stan Hype, Rhythm Up on Rhythm Up for this Friday. You ready? 102 is blazing! 102 is raising!

0: Today is Nkutatash, the Ethiopian New Year, where today they are bringing in the new year 2019 on the Ethiopian calendar. That's right. So the new year celebration, Nkutatash. And we are 7 to 8 years ahead of Ethiopia time because they decided not to change their calendar. They do keep a 13-month calendar. So the calendar has 12 months of 30 days and a short 13-month called Pagome that has just 5 or 6 days. And ever so often, yes, they do correct the time with leap year as well, too. But this year is not a leap year, all right? It is September 11. But for today in Ethiopia, it is the year 2019. And I just want to allow the significance of what Nkutatash means. It is gift of jewels, and it signals the end of the heavy rainy season. That doesn't mean nothing to me, right? I said, oh, today in Jamaica, can we need some rain? But it's a great piece of fact to know about a country that Jamaica is tied to in so many more ways than one, you know? So Nkutatash means gift of jewels. It's the end of the heavy rainy season. And families gather together, they share traditional meals, they exchange good wishes, they enjoy local music and dancing. And we certainly hope you have enjoyed local music and dancing with us too. I know that there are persons around the world as well looking at a different day. Because in the US of A, and it had affected many persons because there are many persons who migrated to that country, two passenger planes in the year 2001 on this day, planes that we are told were hijacked by Al-Qaeda terrorists, crashed into New York's World Trade Center. Those towers collapsed. And we now look today at the deaths of over 2,000 people, 2,606 people on this day. Some of them from Jamaica or who had visited Jamaica, who married Jamaicans. We're all interwoven in this world, you know? So we do take time out to look at the fact that our country, our neighbor north, was going through attack in 2001. And on this day, there are persons who grew up without having family members with them. So we try to celebrate with you now and say, we remember, we remember, we remember. And all around the world, where there are persons who have lost loved ones, especially through to...
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Let me tell you something. I tried to stop you to say, don't play it yet. Don't play it. And I'm not going to say anything and say nothing more about it. I was just saying, don't play that one, son.

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Mm-hmm. IRFM on Wednesday. Mm-hmm. IRFM on Thursday. Mm-hmm. I say on Friday is IRFM, and on Saturday is IRFM. Mm-hmm. And you have a next day?

0: him whole life.
1: With him while. With him while.
0: Right on. Ivy.

0: You can't do this.
1: Can't do what?
0: Bro, all the things I did today in the time I did it.
1: What are you talking about?
0: Got up early, got the kids ready, and dropped them off by 7:15. Then ping, I get the notification that my salary reached my bank account. What an ease. So, use some of the money to buy some US for my liquor investment.
1: So that not bad.
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1: I was going to ask, but glad you get it.
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1: 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This when the 2026 schoolboy football season unfolds. The rivals, the scores, the action, the spectacles.
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7: The Queen, Marcia Aiken, who gives you the big tune, I'm Still in Love with You, presents her birthday celebration, a night call.
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4: 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It's now 10:40. Saying good morning to Cute and Curvy. Set Best Crew. Good morning. How are you doing, eh? Also, big up to all the new listeners. If you're here for the first time, especially

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2: 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We're coming to you live in Otrecht, the town center. You know, it's Otrecht food place right now. We are talking about the whole of Otrecht right now. Pineapple everywhere. All right, Arisu Town. We are talking about Breadnut Hill. We are talking about which part again? Run a boot up there, sir. Everywhere. Yo, Otrecht, a Quartz
1: Exchange
2: town.
1: And then play some of us.
2: Exchange, yeah. And James Avenue Rona
1: Smith
2: right now. Oh no man, trust me man. Yeah, I bet you can give me three more.
1: Great
2: give
1: fun.
2: Me three more. Yeah.
1: Harrison Town.
2: Yeah.
1: Yeah.
2: Okay. All right.
1: Snow
2: all
1: Hills. Right. Parry Town.
2: Chris, are you a place as well? So we're here with the Heather Green.
1: Bobfield.
2: And she's a branch manager, Quartz Otrecht. It's all about the Quartz Credit Roadshow in Otjiwagwan. Yeah, right?
3: Yeah, man, I'm good. Good. And it's a great day to be in Otrecht, IRFM to the world.
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3: 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It's happening at Drax Hall today and Quartz Brownstone, but with the central activation actually happening here, right here at Quartz at Otrecht Town Square. But on September the 12th, Quartz Portmore Mall and Quartz Portmore Parkway, with the central activation happening at Naggerhead Bus Park.
2: Yeah.
3: And then on Monday, September the 14th, Quartz Lucy and Quartz Savlamar, with the central activation happening at Savlamar Transport Center. So Quartz is doing a roadshow. 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
2: 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The Quartz Credit Roadshow happening here in Otrecht, Evergreen. 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All right, we want to big up.
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2: Excellent. 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And of course, we're going to bring some value home. Big up yourself. The roadshow continues. We're inviting everyone to make your way down. Lots of competition, dance competition, lots of prizes, excitement and giveaways. And we have about four bad MC, DJ Shane, Unstoppable, On the Wheels of Steel, MC Tell the Vibes Energy, pitching things back to Digital Chris, take it away.
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6: 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To name a few, performing live, Lynn Washington, Lady G, Lady Anne, Mikey Nemus, Willow Wilson, Althea Hewitt, Johnny Osborne. And not because of Marcia's birthday, she will be entertaining her fans. Musical entertainment by Dama Wayne, Baby Q, here's to the Ricky Genius, Have You Seen Us, special guest selectors, Street Ruler, and Damien Diamond. 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So don't forget, September 11th, Marcia Aiken's big birthday celebration. So go and spread it across the nation.
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0: famous bowl combo for just $730 or popcorn chicken combo for just $680. 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
1: Now the news. The Jamaica Medical Doctors Association, JMDA, has noted the need for an assessment of factors that prevent accident and emergency departments at hospitals island-wide from meeting peak patient demand. The association was reacting to a statement from the University Hospital of the West Indies, UHWI, indicating that its A&E department is experiencing patient volumes beyond its normal capacity. As a result, patients will experience longer than usual waiting times. Speaking with RFM News, JMDA President Dr. Jubilee Brown Service expressed concern about an increase in the risk of medical errors.
2: I would like to ask the question, what analysis has been done to assess the various factors that contribute to us not being able to meet the demand in the certain periods of increased patient presentation to accident and emergency departments across the island? So here there's an influx, and there's going to be an increased workload for the doctors, for the nurses. And it's important to highlight that with this ratio, the staff to patient ratio increasing, what we are going to see is an increased risk of medical error. That's the reality here. So we have burnout, and we have the concern about medical error.
1: She said stakeholders need to identify ways of handling periods of heightened patient demand.
2: So what I would want is for us to get to a place where we are proactive, we are having this conversation throughout the year and identifying how we can be adequately prepared for these seasons. Much of it is beyond our control, but there is some of it that is within our control. And so we need to increase our capacity at baseline. So in our regular period with our regular patient flow, increase our capacity, increase staff capacity, increase infrastructure capacity, ensure that the infrastructural capacity is appropriate, look at patient throughput, so look at the process of the patient arriving at A&E and the patient being discharged to home or another ward or another facility. What are the inefficiencies there? There are many inefficiencies there. Assess that process.
1: JMDA President Dr. Jubilee Brown Service. British High Commissioner to Jamaica Alicia Herbert has welcomed the introduction of a new free and streamlined UK visa application process for litigants and legal teams appearing before the UK's Judicial Committee of the Privy Council JCPC in London. The High Commissioner's comments follow the announcement of the new arrangement, which has received significant attention in Jamaica and has been welcomed as a positive development for Jamaicans whose matters come before the Privy Council. In a statement, she described it as a positive step and response to long-standing concerns raised by Jamaicans. The High Commissioner said she looks forward to working with all relevant stakeholders to support its smooth implementation. She stated that this further reflects the shared commitment to support meaningful access to justice. Under the new process, once a JCPC hearing date has been confirmed, counsel will use the court's case management portal to identify those attending the hearing in person and indicate which participants require a visa. The JCPC will confirm an applicant's connection to the case and provide an invitation letter and further guidance on the visa application process. Visa applications will continue to undergo the usual checks, and the UK Home Office may request additional information in some circumstances. The statement said the new arrangement comes amid long-standing discussions between Jamaica and the UK around the ability of litigants and their legal representatives to travel to the United Kingdom to participate in Privy Council proceedings. The Education Ministry is seeking to clarify what it called misconceptions surrounding the holding of classes outdoors for grade 2 and 3 students at Holland Primary School in St. Elizabeth earlier this week. The issue has been widely discussed after media reports that some students were moved from tents due to the heat. The school was damaged during Hurricane Melissa, and tents are being used as a temporary measure. A comment from Prime Minister Dr. Andrew Holness about learning closer to nature drew criticism, as concerns remain over the resumption of classes at schools where repairs continue following Hurricane Melissa last October. State Minister Rhoda Moy Crawford, in a video posted on social media, said she visited the school, noting that the decision to hold classes under the bamboo structure was a choice.
3: I want to make it absolutely clear that the teacher's decision to hold classes underneath the bamboo tree was a choice and not a need. The students in question and the teacher in question, they have a temporary classroom solution, one of the tents that are properly ventilated. In interacting with the principal today, as well as the students and teachers, I was told that having the students taught outdoor is a common occurrence that the students enjoy immensely. As a matter of fact, the principal mentioned that the section where the students were taken is a section that they call the reading nook, and very often they take students from different classes to the area to read.
1: Ms. Crawford says her visit to Holland Primary was a part of the ministry's tour of schools undergoing major Hurricane Melissa repairs. She indicates the work on phase one of the project should be completed by the end of September.
3: I'm very pleased to report that at Holland Primary School, works are 90% completed on phase one of the project.
1: Was a part of the ministry's tour of schools undergoing major Hurricane Melissa repairs. She indicates the work on phase one of the project should be completed by the end of September.
3: I'm very pleased to report that at

0: Peace, Dr. Horace Chang, has reiterated the government's commitment to investing in infrastructure, resources and technology for the Department of Correctional Services, DCS, and the Jamaica Constabulary Force, JCF. This despite significant setbacks like the COVID-19 pandemic and severe weather events such as Hurricane Melissa. Speaking at the opening of the Caribbean Corrections Academy on Wednesday, Dr. Chang said the government is acquiring properties to replace aging infrastructure for both the JCF and DCS. The government has announced that preliminary works have commenced on a modern maximum correctional facility, while construction works are ongoing to build several modern police stations island-wide. Dr. Chang indicated that this security transformation is integral to building a strong country where its communities are safe.
1: This government is committed to ensure that we have a comprehensive security solution to our country. Only that way we can achieve the goal we have set out to make this country a better place. And the investment we have committed to, we are proceeding a little bit slower than we had planned for both the police and the correction service, but we are proceeding, we are making the plans, we are acquiring the properties beside these, so the investment will come. You know, we got hurt with both a COVID-19 pandemic, and we got hurt with two storms, including a Type 5 we are just coming through. But we are committed to call because not only because we made a commitment in our manifesto, because we are confident that the professionals in the service will respond to us positively and will achieve the goals to have a safer community, and that provides the foundation to build a strong, independent country.
0: Minister of National Security and Peace, Dr. Horace Chang. Kingston Mayor Andrew Swaby has warned that vending will not be allowed in the vicinity of the parish church and along Upper King Street. The mayor met with vendors from 65 Mall Arcade and expressed disappointment that many of them have ignored warnings over the years to desist from selling in the area. He said there has been a noticeable increase in the number of vendors occupying spaces there.
2: So I've had a discussion about it and just indicated them that in the near future we will be preventing them from vending there. The KCMC will be having discussions with the police and with our own local municipal police to put some strategies in place to prevent persons from vending there. Well, I take advice from the police as to what they should work it. One thing I know is that the vendors will be properly notified before we put those measures in place as of which date.
0: Mayor Swaby will be touring the arcade today for a first-hand assessment of the facility. This after the vendors complained about its deplorable conditions.
2: The issue that they spoke about were situation with the bathroom. Not that the bathroom is in a good condition, but how it is left at times by not only the vendors themselves, but persons from outside who come inside and use the bathroom. There are other issues where some of the stalls that the persons use outside, they take it into and store it into the arcade. Hand carts are also, those are some of the issues. They mentioned some lighting issues, which I have given instructions that we should address those things. So I'm looking forward to the meeting and to see how best we can deal with some of the issues that they faced.
0: Kingston Mayor Andrew Swaby. Meanwhile, a female vendor supported the mayor's decision to push back against illegal street vending.
3: I think it need to be done because it not really look good. If you go far enough, if you stay in the lane and stay in the market vending area, you're not supposed to be on the road, and it not really look good for them to on the road for sure. So it's best for them. And if they ban the arcade will sell. I think so. That's reasonable.
0: Vendor from 65 Mall Arcade in Kingston. And to end this newscast, here's a recap of the main points. JMDA calls for assessment of factors that prevent A&E departments at hospitals island-wide from meeting peak patient demand. And British High Commissioner to Jamaica welcomes free visa application process for persons appearing before Privy Council. That's news brought to you by the KFC Value Menu. KFC, it's finger-licking good. Local and international headlines are at 2:45. From the RFM Newsroom, I'm Georgetta Williams.
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It's coming to you courtesy of KFC Value Menu. 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
3: The Jamaican quartet of Akeem Blake, Tina Clayton, Cajun Golson, and Jonel Smith are on the track for the opening
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0: meeting on September 14 and 15. The next World Championships is slated for the Bird Nest Stadium in Beijing, China from September 11 to 17, 2027. 11-time champions overseas will be pushing for win number 3 when they travel to face Green Island in the featured Zone A game today. This is one of 22 games on the schedule in the Easter Acosta Cup Schoolboy Football Competition. Overseas leads Zone B on maximum 6 points. Elsewhere in Zone, Grange Hill welcomes Little London. Meanwhile, in select matches starting in Zone A, the Red Hot Spot Valley will play at home to Green Pond. Herbert Morrison welcomes St. James High, while Cambridge tackles Mushet at Jarrett Park. In Zone D, BB Coke entertains Belair. La Covia travels to meet the Carteret. Black River plays at home to Louisville. And Monroe College are on the road to face Mount St. Joseph. In Zone E, Crosskeys play away to Mayday. Mile Gully hosts Vere at the Mile Gully Community Centre. Foger Road welcomes Porus and Belfield meets Winston Jones. The featured game in Zone G sees Denby hosting Lennon, while Central travels to the Ministry of Education Region 6 field to face Tatia Scholing. In Zone I, Tacky Square off with St. Mary High. All games kick off at 3:30. Former long-serving president of the Montserrat Football Federation, Vincent Castle, and a former president of the Maldives Soccer Federation, Bassam Adil Jalil, have been hit with life bans by football's world governing body, FIFA, for financial misconduct. FIFA revealed in a statement this morning that Castle was charged with abuse of position, systematic conflicts of interest, and misuse of FIFA and Federation funds. While Jalil was expelled from the sport for misusing FIFA COVID-19 relief plan funds for his personal benefit. Maldives media reported this year that Jalil was sentenced to 23 years in prison for embezzling $1.2 million from FIFA. The money was intended for local soccer clubs and was reportedly used to buy apartments. In the meantime, Castle and his Federation's longtime General Secretary Tandisa Hughes pleaded guilty in a Montserrat court in April to tax evasion charges. Both men were also prosecuted in 2011 by FIFA's then ethics committee in connection with Caribbean soccer officials taking $40,000 cash payments linked to Mohammed bin Hammam of Qatar during his failed campaign to challenge Sepp Blatter for the FIFA presidency. Castle and Hughes continue to run the Montserrat Soccer Federation, which is currently entitled to get at least $2 million each year from FIFA's World Cup profits. FIFA installed an emergency management team last February after they left. Hughes has been banned for 15 years for benefiting from and facilitating improper transactions, abuse of position, and misuse of funds. He has also been ordered by FIFA to pay 150,000 Swiss francs or $184,000. Castle also faced FIFA charges of conduct affecting the physical and mental integrity of staff members and was fined $1.2 million. Jamaica's young tennis star Alisa James closed out her junior career with a career-best equaling quarterfinal run at a Grand Slam tournament at the U.S. Tennis Tournament at Flushing Meadows in New York. This when she and her Ukrainian partner, Polina Skylar, were beaten in straight sets 6-4, 6-4 by the twin sister American pair of Anika and Kristina Penikova after earlier leading 4-2 in the second set. The loss marks the end of the 18-year-old James' junior career, which saw her attaining a career-high world ranking of 4-2 in March. James also reached the last 8 of the Australian Open earlier this year. She'll now turn her attention to college tennis, where she'll represent the University of Virginia. This along with a limited stint on the professional circuit. And the world's top two women players, Anna Sabalenka and Elena Rybakina, will contest the U.S. Open final following contrasting semifinal victories at Flushing Meadows last night. Defending champion Sabalenka remained on course for her third straight title and advancing to her fourth straight final after defeating number 3 seed Jessica Pegula 7-5, 6-2.
1: Pegula serve, body. Sabalenka forehand up the line to a Pegula forehand. Sabalenka forehand cross, and Jess Pegula can't come up with it. Arena Sabalenka ready to reclaim her crown. Back into the U.S. Open Finals in dominant fashion. 7-5, 6-2, taking out Jess Pegula, the two-time defending champ, moving on to the finals here in New York.
0: Meantime, Elena Rybakina, who will replace Sabalenka as the new world number one, irrespective of the result in the final, booked her spot with a high-quality three-set victory over third-seeded Coco Gauff. Rybakina rallied from a set down to beat Goff 3-6, 6-4, 6-4.
1: Coco Gauff at 15-40, right down the center. Rybakina with a backhand deep. Backhand middle from Gauff. Backhand now running forehand from Gauff. Forehand Rybakina cross court. Forehand loop from Gauff. Rybakina waits with the forehand. Gauff forehand cross court. Rybakina stretch. Big forehand. Goff's forehand just lands in. Backhand lob. Rybakina. Gauff backs up. Hits the overhead. Long.
2: Oh my God.
1: Rybakina has done it. The new world number one can be the new U.S. Open champion. Elena Rybakina survives Coco Gauff in a high level match here in Arthur Ashe Stadium. It'll be 1-2 for the title on Saturday.
0: Meanwhile, a finalist on the men's side will be decided this evening. Top seed Alexander Zverev will first meet Karen Khachanov before the All-American showdown between Ben Shelton and Francis Tiafoe. Barbados Trident boosted their playoff hopes with a 4-wicket win over the St. Kitts and Nevis Patriots last night at Kensington Oval in the Republic Bank Caribbean Premier League. The win lifted the Barbados Trident to fourth on 8 points and eliminated the St. Kitts and Nevis Patriots from the competition. Chris Green led the Trident attack with an excellent bowling spell of 4-20 to restrict the St. Lucia Kings staunch to 18 after they were sent to bat. He was supported by Daniel Sams and Gurakesh Moti, who picked up 2 wickets each. Wanadu Hasaranga with 4-5 from 24 deliveries, top scorer for St. Lucia Kings, with captain Jason Holder getting 24 and Alec Athanay 16. The Trident responded with 120-6 to win with 12 balls to spare, led by Quinton de Kock with an unbeaten 44, including 2 fours and 2 sixes. Sherfin Rutherford chipped in with 23, while Jamaican opener Brandon King fell for a duck after facing 3 balls. Holder ended with 3-31 and Nasheem Shah 2-11. In the meantime, preliminary round the table toppers Ghana Amazon Warriors, with their playoff spot secured, will face the reigning champions Trinbago Knight Riders tonight at the Providence Stadium in Guyana. And Pakistan produced a solid third-day fight back to deny England an early victory in the third test at Edgbaston. Spearheaded by a century third-wicket partnership between Shan Masood and Azan Awais, the visitors reached 354-8 in the final session to lead by 34 runs after starting the day with a 279-run deficit. Raza Ula has raced to 32 not out so far, hitting a 4 and a 4 sixes. Masood and Awais put on 125 for the third wicket. They started the day at 52-2. Masood just missed out on his 8th test century when he fell for 96 after Awais was dismissed for 59. Masood also added 89 for the 4th wicket with captain Babar Azam, who hit 78. Coos Atkinson has so far picked up 3 for 3 wickets, Ollie Robinson 2, with Don Lawrence, Joffa Archer and Josh Tong claiming a wicket each. Score so far, Pakistan 133 and 354-8, England 453. And finally, Jamaica's 10-member chess team is set to depart the island today for Samarkand, Uzbekistan, where they'll participate in the 46th staging of the FIDE Chess Olympiad. 7-time national champion and FIDE master Shreya Smith, FIDE master Joshua Christie, FIDE master Raheem Glaives, and FIDE master Jaden Shaw makes up the men's team, along with debutant candidate master Akeem Brown. The women's team has Rachel Miller, woman FIDE master Adani Clark, woman candidate master Gabrielle Watson, woman candidate master Kaya Gale, with Amy Stevenson to make her Olympic debut. President of the Jamaica Chess Federation, Ian Wilkinson, looks ahead to the Olympics.
3: So we have a very, very good blend of youth and experience on both teams. And I, you know, the last time, for example, the Open team, one of our goals is always to finish as a top team in the English-speaking Caribbean. And we achieved that goal, and we're hoping to replicate that and to go even further this year.
0: President of the Jamaica Chess Federation, Ian Wilkinson. This sportscast came to you courtesy of KFC Value Menu. Grab a chicken box, famous bowl, small popcorn chicken or crunch sandwich today, with combos starting at just $675. 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
1: Hey, Teddy, you're live now. 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
2: Good afternoon to you, Digital Chris. Welcome back. Of course, it's a massive crowd down here in Otreus. Quartz is taking over. It's all about the Quartz Credit Roadshow. The roadshow is on in full swing. Lots of fun and excitement and energy. Energy can't done, people, may I tell about it. So wherever you are, you need to make a way down to Otreus right now, because you are the road pretty hunting and everything. All right.
3: Telling you.
2: So you're hearing me, Digital Chris?
3: Yeah, man, loud and clear, man.
2: All right, excellent. Thank you so much, Carlos, right for that. All right, so we're here today with Quartz kicking off the Credit Road Show, and of course in Otreus Square. Of course, we already said that earlier on. So let's dive right into it and talk to the beautiful lady. She is Miss Chernelle Brown Stewart, Credit Manager for Centralized Credit Granting at Quartz. Good afternoon. Welcome to IRE FM. You all right?
4: I am good, Teddy.
2: All right. So talk to us exactly. Quartz credit and how it's help our customers.
4: All right, so Teddy, our Quartz Credit, what we're saying, we want to give our customers an opportunity to take home any products that they want, not just only in our roadshow, but on our normal days. 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And this is once they're doing this credit on 6 to 48 months.
2: Wow, a major feature of this Credit Roadshow is a credit amnesty program. Can you tell our listeners exactly how this works?
4: I am happy to give that information. That's one of our biggest offer during this roadshow, Teddy. And what we're saying to our customers who may have fallen on hard time, we are giving you an opportunity to return to our stores. And returning to our stores, we're saying generally those persons are required to pay up to 25% deposit.
2: Yes.
4: And what we're saying, while we are having these roadshow, it's a zero deposit down.
2: Oh,
4: what?
2: Pull up, Teddy. You have to say it again.
4: I am saying, Teddy, all our customers who would have fallen on hard times.
2: Yes.
4: Those who would have settled their accounts over 3 years. Some of our customers we know had some struggles and they were unable to pay off their account. We're saying visit our road shows, and as I said earlier, zero. You don't have to pay a tin, Teddy.
2: Take advantage of the amnesty.
4: Right.
2: All right. So I think you'd have delved into who can benefit.
4: Right.
2: Can you shed some more light on that?
4: So I wanna encourage our new customers too.
2: Yes.
4: So we're talking about amnesty, which really refers to our existing customers who have accounts with us already. As I said earlier, they can benefit.
2: Yes.
4: Coming in, no deposit, no 25% deposit. And then we have those customers who would have had accounts settled and with a few amount of money leave back, we are saying come in and speak to us during this time. Again, they don't have to pay anything. And we are shouting out to those persons who have never ever shopped with Quartz. We are saying come in and get these opportunities that we have during these road shows. Our existing customers, they have the benefit of getting 7,500 or new customers, I'm sorry, they have the benefit of getting 7,500 voucher.
2: Yep.
4: To be paid on their first account. Our existing customers also, those customers will also get 7,000 free gift.
2: Excellent. Lots of niceness. I love how Quartz create the road show, the credit road show. There's something for everyone. All right, and of course it's a family business, a family oriented organization. Talk talk to us now. Any closing remarks, any final words right now you want to pitch to the Jamaican listening public right now about Quartz Credit Roadshow?
4: Definitely, Teddy. What we're encouraging everyone, not just our new customers, not just our existing customers, but yes, new customers and all of your listeners, we're encouraging them to visit our road shows and just benefit from the promotions that we have going on. We are saying we want to give them a fresh start, and we know what's happening in the economy, and we don't want you to be spending all of your money. Come in, have access to our credits from 6 to 48 months and pay overtime. Save your money for those times when it's really needed.
2: Wow, wow, wow. Of course, we're talking to Chernelle Brown-Strutt, credit manager for centralized credit granting at Quartz. Big up yourself, my love. We are going with you. We are going with a bag of things. And trust me, a fresh start. That's what resonates with me immediately. September is the month for back to school, and everybody wants a fresh start. So, people, you need to take advantage of this Quartz Credit Roadshow. And which part of the next stop?
4: So tomorrow we are at Portmore Mall and Portmore Parkway.
2: People in Portmore, MC Teddy will be there tomorrow. I tell you, a bag of things are going, lots of giveaways for an excitement. I see some people going to a money machine and then grab some money. But no, how much money you grab? How much money did you grab? You don't grab the money? Yeah, you. Yeah, good ass. Yeah, you. You don't grab the money? No, you need to go in the money machine. No, sir. Okay. So everyone in Ochi, everyone in Saint Anne, need to make your way right down. We are at the town center. We're taking over Quartz Credit Roadshow in fine style. But for now, we're pitching things back to Master Control.
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0: live. It's gonna be epic. Mm-hmm. Then this gonna miss you. You're crazy.
1: Against the backdrop of a revamped format in the Issa Manning and Da Costa Cup, the respective champions and the traditional top schools across the island could face an unusual battle from the unseeded teams. This when the 2026 schoolboy football season unfolds. The rivals, the scores, the action, the spectacles.
2: Look about man in midfield.
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1: 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Unbelievable. The standings. Interviews.
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at his mountain, St. Mary, and they call him Zadna. Zadna, Zadna, yeah. 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Big up yourself, you know. Mama Sham locked in from Glendevon, loving the vibes right now, yeah.

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3: 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All right, and we're going to talk now with Nicolette Laws Pink. 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Talk to me, Wagwan. Wagwan.
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3: Mm-hmm.
4: We're at the Otrius store,
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4: 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We're also at Brownstone. 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
3: Brownstone, that's my place.
4: Ah.
3: Yeah, Main Street. Yeah.
4: So call up your peeps and tell them to go Brownstone.
3: Yeah, man, you're talking about Rona Valleys, so Rona Valleys and Minardil and all them places there.
4: All right, cool.
3: Yeah, Top Road.
4: Cool.
3: Yeah.
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4: All right, so the requirements are easy. It's an unsecured facility, so no guarantor or no collaterals needed. They basically need your ID, any government ID, whether it's a national ID, driver's license, or a passport, along with the TRN. They also need proof of income. And so proof of income is basic. Pay slips, job letter. And let me just put a plug there quickly. We also extend loans to our self-employed customers. So if you don't have pay slips, you can reach out to us. We can tell you what else you need. And then finally, proof of address. Anything that can prove the address in the form of a utility bill, or we can further explain what might be the requirement if you don't have a bill. And then two references. Let me put that in quickly. You don't need a letter. You don't need anything from a JP. Just name and telephone contact.
3: Like a Quartz customer can refer the person.
4: Yes. And a family member.
3: Wow. Nice. Easy. The process is so easy. All right. Let's go into it. A customer or a prospective customer walks into the store. Give us what the experience would be like.
4: All right, so for our Quartz store, we embody customer service, and so we push a friendly, welcoming environment with a professional team that's ready to assist our customers. We know that when it comes to loans and just speaking about finances generally, persons might be a little bit intimidated,
3: yeah,
4: because they don't want people to know that they're going through a little struggle. But we are set in such a way that we're accommodating and we'll be willing to speak to you, give you the necessary guidance, and allow you to feel comfortable getting getting the loan from us.
3: I want to big up the Ready Cash team, because really and truly, just as how you said it, that's how it goes. And I know family members have recommended, we have a referral program, because I'm here for quite a few people, you know, so I want to know.
4: All right, speak to me off the air, we can talk about that.
3: All right, any final words?
4: All right, so we just want to encourage our listeners out there and persons within this space now to just come on over. We're here until 4 p.m. We have offers, we have giveaways, surprises, and of course, the money machine is waiting for you. We're also asking you to bring your questions, bring your documents, bring your families and friends, because Course Ready Cash, ready when you are. And finally, remember to make it to the square. But if you cannot visit us at the square, no, we are staying in the Orchards. We know the traffic and the parking. So Orchards branch, you can go straight there, or you can go to Draxall or Brownstone.
3: All right. Here you have it from Mrs. Spink, Nicolette Law Spink, branch manager, Courts Ready Cash in Orchards. All right, we're calling this. We're like coming to them now in Orchards in a certain time. Come on now. Let's see about it. Sadads beer.
4: Great Pond,
3: Brownstone,
4: Boxfield,
3: Exchange,
4: Fern Grove,
3: Pineapple,
4: Content,
3: Spiritown. Bread Nuttill, we lose again.
2: Eltham.
3: Digital Chris, I can't help me, brother. 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
4: Paritown. Warmond.
3: Buckfield.
4: Harrisonton.
3: All right, don't read it. Cool again. All right, don't read. Digital Chris, take it away.
2: All right, brother. Have a good one. We'll link up again at 1:20.
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Great music, great conversation, incredible information. Once again, thank you for being a part of the Irish Nation, yeah? So like I was saying, you have a whole heap of people who say, me not even Samsung, only iPhone. Well, we have news for you. New flip. Most of the parts in the flip was made by Samsung. Research it if you don't believe me. The screen, the memory,

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3: 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We're coming to you live from Otreus Town the Centre. DJ Shane is on top of me. I tell you, you know, me I tell you, say, yo, Shane, get your dung, people. Me I tell you, get your dung, dung at Otreus Town Square. Now, good again.
2: That goes
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2: same,
3: about
2: bro.
3: Quartz.
2: Eh? That goes without saying, man.
3: 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And of course, Quartz is taking over with the Quartz Credit Roadshow in fine style right here in Otreus Town Center. Lots of giveaways. The amount of people going to a money machine. 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But anyway, we're here with Stephen Sangster, and he is the relief manager at Quartz Optical. All right. Well, I'm going to see if you're all right.
4: Yes, man. Yes, I'm good.
3: Yeah, man. I love the vibe and the energy. What do you think about the vibe and the energy?
4: Yes, man. The vibe is good. Everybody is supportive. And I love the turnout.
3: All right. Can you talk and share with our listeners exactly what they can expect from Quartz Optical when they make their way down to the Stone Center? What I observed, there are a lot of persons getting free eye screening. What else?
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3: Excellent. All right, and can you talk with the country? I'm here, Portmore, Savalamar, Mandeville. What are some of the branches that will be participating?
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3: Excellent. 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
3: 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Lots of fun and excitement. And people, may I tell you, the vibes is great. So, for now, we're going to pitch things back to Master Control. Right. Digital Chris. Yo, Shane, play the music.
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3: All right, Sunshine.
2: 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Have a good one. Big up, Shane. All right, big up.
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0: 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What's the score? 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
7: 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To name a few, performing live. Glenn Washington, Lady G, Lady Anne, Mikey Demus, Willa Wilson, Althea Hewitt, Johnny Osborne. 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So go and spread it across the nation.
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7: That's a good form line. Luna Eclipse, Omar Walker, will take some beating running for the first time. Heat, not yet ready, Surya Vanshi, beaten on debut. Riddish Roman, first time Lasix, light contender. Lean Mean Machine, not as mean as his name suggests, a Wudat. Has trained well from the Jason DaCosta stables, will prove competitive. Luna Eclipse, number 2, gets the vote to win race number 4. Race 5, maiden special weight, 5 furlong straight, 8 horses are declared. And the top 3, definitely 2, Rapper Girl, 7, Behave, and 8, Civic Illusion. Catch Behave if you can, Richie Shakes in the saddle. From the Barrington Bernard Stables, Civic Illusion and Rapper Girl will be chasing from a long way out. But the Grey Behave gets the vote to win race 5. Race 6, Native Bred Pie Barrels, non-winners of 2 and imported Pie Barrels and up, who are maidens 5 furlong straight, 9 horses are slated to run. Quite an open race this is, with several unpredictable horses. Secret Mission, effective over the course, even from the one draw, is a live contender. Awesome Line, sparingly raced 5-year-old mare. Capable on her best form, but her form leaves a lot to be desired. Rapida, groping for best form, speed on wheels, comfortably here. And will prove competitive, Whispering Magic. Can't get the winning vote, an 8-year-old mare. Blinding Light, too ordinary to be seriously considered. A plum will be a pace factor. Lord Espo, not without two perfecta possibilities. Illy's Dream, whispered during the course of the week as a reprogrammed horse. Keep her on the right side. Tricky looking 6 race. Speed on wheels, hesitantly gets the vote to win race number 6. Race 7, Native Bred 3 and 4-year-olds were non-winners of 4 and imported 3-year-olds and up were non-winners of 3, 8 furlongs the journey. Novio, an imported colt from the U.S., one of 2 horses from the Jason DaCosta stables, caught on the line by stablemate Pura Sangue on last. Novio renews rivalry with Pura Sangue. It could be a matter of how the dice is thrown. Comuna Trece will prove competitive, but unlikely to get the better of the Jason DaCosta pair. Unbelievable Power will race prominently without winning. Olivia D'Oro, obviously inferior to both Jason DaCosta colts. Novio Pura Sangue, either of the two, giving the edge to Novio this time to turn the tables on Pura Sangue for a Tevin Foster quick double. Race 8, Native Bred 4-year-old, who are maidens, 6.5 furlongs, 8 horses are declared. The usual suspects are here. Prince Zayden, on generous sort, who has been a big disappointment. However, given the choice of rider, a reprogrammed Prince Aiden can prove dangerous. Sweet Biscuit slowly but surely getting her act together, but the winning run still seems delayed. Great Lightning ran poorly and last in an easier pace race could prove slippery. My Honey Dude does have extra to find. Drop Off, Tajay Suku, looks like the likely winner from the Gary Crawford stables. Drop Off will take some beating. Too Easy, not without ability, but can't get the winning vote just yet. Till Your Ride, not yet ready. Jasper Star will be a pace factor. Drop Off, number 5, gets the vote to win race 8. Race 9, 80 bred 4-year-olds, non-winners of 2, and imported 4-year-olds and up 5.5 furlongs. One Superstorm should be there or thereabouts without winning. Boss Lady Janet won't win. Raging River, Speedy Sort, who ran well on last, to Never Despair, certainly has less to do. And should give Tevin Foster a good day in the saddle. He's certainly getting some live rides. Seems like the 2026 champion is all lined up for him. Candy Girl does have extra to find. Moonlight Song, a winner in last, will be a pace factor. You're My Sweetie on Generous Sort will have her fair share of supporters. Money Mission will be a pace factor. Life is Light won't win. Raging River, number 3, to win race 9. 10th and final, the Jerry Skelton Memorial Trophy, an overnight allowance event, 5 furlong straight, 12 horses are declared. Atlantic Convoy should be outsprinted, formalist, effective over the course, but up against some hot steppers, look sold. Pepper Stepper, fast horse, he will be on the headline, up in class and all, he can win. Salute the Don should race prominently, off a revolution, comfortably here, even from the head of the scales. Can brush these aside. She's That Girl should be there or thereabouts. Zulu Warrior can go home earning. Goodbye Firefly likewise. Commander Z up in class does have extra to find. Bulletproof Coffee, course specialist, but can't get the winning vote. Teflon Don looks held. Miss Money Penny from the outside draw should race prominently. Catch Pepper Stepper if you can. The 3-year-old Shaheem Gordon will ride. That's it for Race Day Preview.
2: That was Race Day Preview, a look at tomorrow's race program at Caymanas Park. Your racing analyst was Michael Layton.
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9: Hey, Digital Chris, you don't know when it comes to the girls, yeah, you don't know. Yeah, I not say nothing. You don't know Tanto mention Devante. How you don't know Digital Chris this? How you don't know when it comes to the girls, yeah? I'm running thing, you see me, I say? Not say nothing. Read him, chat. Yo, mad sitting. You see me, I say? Digital Chris? All right, let me think. Yaka, yaka.
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2: 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Mm-hmm. IRFM on Wednesday. Mm-hmm. IRFM on Thursday. Mm-hmm. On Friday is IRFM. On Saturday is IRFM. Mm-hmm. And you have a next day?

we give thanks on this day and every day. Right now we give thanks. It's Dusty Friday. Dusty Friday until what? 5:45? Thank you so much for keeping it locked right here. 107 IRIE. Innovative Radio Inspired, everyone. IRIEFM.net. Yeah. I'm your sunshine girl, right?

0: did she leave you a note? Did she say she's going to stay? Sit fast to your afternoon, Dusty Friday. We're going to head on over to Quartz Credit Roadshow happening right now, Ocho Rios Town Center. Now over to Trouble, MC Teddy, DJ Shane Unstoppable on location.
1: My princess,
0: Trouble,
1: my
0: Trouble,
1: princess,
0: God.
1: My princess, my princess, God.
0: I wish you God.
1: Song, song shine today. Hello, hello, hello, hello, hello, hello.
0: Hello.
1: Let me start. Say hello, hello, hello, hello.
0: All right, all right, all right.
1: All right, all right, all right, all right, all right, all right. Oh my goodness, Dusty Friday. DJ Sunshine, because I said, oh my goodness, Sunshine, you're out in your mighty glory in the town center of Ocho Rios. Roots, I tell you, no more sunshine, you're what happened? 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No, I tell you, not even solar can absorb your energy. Down here in the town square, may I tell you, it's all about Quartz Credit Roadshow in fine style. 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And trust me, we're not short of MC. Wally for MC round here, may I tell you, I'll tweet MC. But MC, oh my goodness, it's a wonderful atmosphere. But right now, we're going to talk to Mr.
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2: 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If we have to come and take the item to our repair services, then we do that for you. 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
1: Hassle-free peace of mind. There you have it from Gregory Spaulding's warranty manager. Thank you so much, Gregory. Right now, we're going to talk to close off the final question with Miss Esther Madden, and she is our customer service representative at Quartz Ocho Rios branch. Talk to us, Miss Madden, before we wrap up the outside broadcast. Any final message you would like to pitch to our court's customers and the Outreer Scent and family at this time?
3: 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We want you to check our social media page and just come on over, just come and see what is it that we have to offer. You can also come to the branch at the Outreer branch. You know, you can come and speak to Esther Madden. I'll be able to assist in every possible way possible.
1: All right, Esther, you know, sir, I remember, I look like you come from Outreer. Where'd you come from?
3: No, I'm not from Outreer. I'm from St. Mary.
1: St. Mary? Oh,
3: yes,
1: then
3: I
1: say, yeah, because St. Mary come from, do you know? Yeah, that's what I tell people come from, man.
3: All right.
1: Boscobel.
3: You don't know where you come from.
1: I'm Boscobel, we come from, I mean.
3: Jackie,
1: tell our papa come from. Papa come from?
4: St. Mary, Port Maria.
3: All right.
1: All right, Port Maria originally, but believe I'm Boscobel.
3: You don't know where you come from.
1: No, you don't come from St. Mary.
3: I come from Gail.
1: Gail, see there? You see, you start change up the thing for me. May I tell Montague pay you?
3: Of course, yeah. The one and only Robert Montague, definitely. Of course.
1: Big ol' Seb, Esther Madden, Big ol' Seb, customer service rep, a warm personality. All right, so Sunshine, this is our final link, you know. I may tell you, say, what are Area FM listeners them doing? I don't know which part Jackie from Richards Penn. Jackie from Richards Penn, how are we doing here?
4: 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Anyway, Area FM day in Outreer, as our sentence, baby, midday. I'm big up myself for my birthday on Monday. Happy birthday! 16th birthday! Celebrate my 16th birthday!
1: Sunshine, you hear that? No, sir.
0: I've never heard a birthday greeting like that before in my entire life. Papa Sunshine. Jesus, big up yourself, Jackie.
1: A pre-birthday greeting. So, next listener, introduce yourself to Sunshine. How old is you?
4: Anne Rose.
1: Sunshine, I tell you, what are them doing here, no, sir?
0: Yeah,
1: Sunshine,
0: man.
1: You have got up and come up on the radio. You have come up on the radio and come down here. It's a massive party we have here. And of course, we're going to have the after party. DJ Sunshine, Shane and Stapler, the Wheels of Steel. I want to pick up our engineer, Gregory White. Big up myself, Gregory. Where say them again, General? Red Rat. Eh?
5: Reggae Rat.
1: Reggae Rat. Reggae Rat there. And we have Reggae Lion and Reggae Puss. Can I sit in?
6: You. Sunshine.
0: Yes, I.
1: Sunshine, you're Shane. You're Shane there, though.
0: Is Shane that? Hello?
1: Yeah. It looks up. It looks up.
0: Hello.
6: I tell you, finally, I'm outside, man.
0: I realize that. And this is becoming a trend. MC Teddy alongside DJ Shane Unstoppable. I don't know.
6: Hello. All right.
1: All right. But Sunshine, we want to seize this opportunity to invite everyone in Outreer to come down to the Quartz Credit Roadshow. We're going to be here up until 6 p.m. No. Come remember MC friend. Up until what time? 6 p.m. We are going to go here.
0: Right.
1: You have a money machine. You can grab any money you want.
0: Yeah.
1: And when you get the money, you can go take out that. Yeah. And Quartz Optical, the entire Quartz team is here. But for now, that's a 4-1 run. Up until what time we are there?
0: 6.
7: So we'll be leaving at 4 o'clock. But just guys, remember, you can go at any of the Quartz stores, at Jockstar, Brownstone, or Outreer to get something today.
1: All right, Sunshine, I need the name Navlet to share big up. 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
1: 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Where's it?
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8: 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Good
0: all right,
8: girl.
0: Big up.
1: All right.
4: Straight from St. Mary. Anyway, I already had this on me there.
0: That's right.
1: DJ Sunshine, that's a 411. That's a 411. All right. Dora, take it away.
0: All right, behave yourself. 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
12: The Queen, Marcia Aiken, who gives you the big tune, I'm Still in Love with You, presents her birthday celebration and night call.
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12: 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Admission $30 all night. 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Whole for artists are going to pass through for sure. Crazy love. To name a few, performing live, Lynn Washington, Lady G, Lady Anne, Mikey Nemus, Willa Wilson, Althea Hewitt, Johnny Osborne. And not because of Marcia's birthday, she will be entertaining her fans. 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So don't forget, September 11th, Marcia Aiken's big birthday celebration. So go and spread it across the nation.
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0: The Island Traffic Authority, ITA, is warning the public about reports of individuals allegedly administering unauthorized road code tests and issuing learner's permits. The reports indicate that members of the public are being charged between $18,000 and $25,000 for the fraudulent documents. The ITA says the official road code examination is administered by the authority free of cost. Applicants who successfully complete the required examination process and are eligible for a learner's permit must pay the prescribed $1,800 fee at Tax Administration Jamaica. The learner's permit is then issued through the authorized process. Therefore, persons are urged not to accept licensing documents issued outside the authorized process. Generation 2000 G2K says the current conversation about some schools not being repaired in time for the new academic year underscores the need for the National Reconstruction and Resilience Authority, NARA, and a more efficient procurement system. G2K President Sashana Lee Edwards said legitimate concerns about the condition of schools should be addressed, but the scale of the recovery from Hurricane Melissa must also be recognized. In a statement, Edwards says approximately 200 schools were severely damaged by the storm. She notes that the government moved to establish alternative learning arrangements where necessary and undertake repairs while simultaneously restoring other critical infrastructure. Ms. Edwards says the experience demonstrates why NARA is needed to move projects from approval to implementation more efficiently. In news overseas, the United States is marking the 25th anniversary of the 9/11 attacks with memorial ceremonies in New York, Pennsylvania, and Virginia. Speaking earlier in a ceremony to honor the 184 people killed when American Airlines Flight 77 crashed into the Pentagon, U.S. President Donald Trump said, "We will never, ever forget." The other living U.S. presidents, Bill Clinton, George Bush, Barack Obama, and Joe Biden, all attended the ceremony in New York at the site of the World Trade Center, where about 2,700 died after hijackers crashed two planes into the Twin Towers. And finally, Algeria's foreign ministry says the country is severing diplomatic ties with the United Arab Emirates, UAE. This after provocative or hostile acts by the Gulf state. The ministry said Algeria exhausted attempts to preserve the relations. According to the BBC, the statement did not provide further details on why Algeria has taken the step. Relations between the two countries have soured in recent years amid a series of regional disputes. There has been no direct response from the UAE, but the president's diplomatic advisor said ties are not based on riddles and signals that require decoding. Those were the local and international headlines brought to you by Access Financial Services. 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Major news is next at 5:45. 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

0: Good afternoon. I am Nevada Morgan with IRFM Sports on the Ball. 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
0: Jamaica captured the silver medal in the opening event of the inaugural Ultimate Track and Field Championships in Budapest, Hungary today. The team of Akeem Blake, Tina Clayton, Kadrian Golson, and Jonel Smith clocked 39.72 seconds to finish behind winners the USA, who posted a national record 39.64 seconds.
2: The Ultimate Championships, the very first event of this brand new championships being spearheaded by the mix 4x1. Looks like speed changeovers so far. The United States flying down the back straight. At the moment, the United States, I think, with a small lead ahead of Jamaica. Smooth changeovers for the big names here. The Jamaicans going hard here around the top end. Goldson putting in a fantastic leg. He'll hand off to Smith. Smith perhaps just ahead of Kayla White. United States versus Jamaica, 50 metres to go. It's going to be a tight battle all the way to the line. It's won by the United States, 39.64. Not the world record mark for the Jamaicans from those World Relay Championships, but a national record for the United States. They are our very first ultimate champions.
0: In the meantime, Megan Simmons, with a season's best 12.42 seconds, finished fifth in the women's 100 meters hurdles. The event was won by the American and world record holder Masai Russell in 12.22 seconds. Nigeria's Toby Amason was second in 12.34. Nadine Visser of the Netherlands took third in 12.39 seconds. Earlier, Simmons was fourth in semifinal one in 12.54 seconds, while Akira Nugent fell at the final hurdle. Daniel Williams was fifth in semifinal two in 12.72 seconds, while Demisha Roswell was at the back of the field in 13.04, as both failed to advance. So too Orlando Bennett, who was fifth in 13.29 seconds. Demaria Prince ended 7th in 13.54 in the men's 110 meters hurdles, as well as Tyler Mason, 13.46 in the second semifinal. Nikisha Price qualified for the final of the women's 400 meters as she placed 3rd in her semifinal, clocking 49.72 seconds, while Stacian Williams failed to make progress as she was 6th in semifinal 2 in 50.43 seconds. Lamara Distin was only good enough for 6th in the women's high jump final at 1.86 meters. Finally, Caribbean Basketball Academy are the champions of the GK1 Howard Makati Community Basketball League after spanking Majestic Gardens Legends 62-41 in the third and final game in the best of three finals at the National Stadium courts last night. LeBron Lewinson top scored for Caribbean Basketball Academy. With Basketball Academy are the champions of the GK1 Howard Makati Community Basketball League after spanking Majestic Gardens Legends 62-41 in the third and final game in

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Mm-hmm. On Friday is IRFM. On Saturday is IRFM. Mm-hmm. And you have an next day? Easy.

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13: The Queen, Marsha Aiken, who gives you the big tune, I'm Still in Love with You, presents her birthday celebration and night call.
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13: 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Whole artists are gonna pass through. For sure, crazy love. To name a few, performing live. Glenn Washington, Lady G, Lady Anne, Mikey Nemus, Willa Wilson, Althea Hewitt, Johnny Osborne. And not because of Marcia's birthday, she will be entertaining her fans. Musical entertainment by Dama Wayne, Baby Q, here's to the Ricky Genius, Have You Seen Us, special guest selectors, Street Ruler and Damien Diamond. Takes place at the Royal Terrace, 1298 Utica Avenue, Brooklyn, New York. So don't forget, September 11th, Marcia Aiken big birthday celebration. So go and spread it across the nation.
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0: light on off. Everybody bad until the light burn off. 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Longevity a key or the hype no last. 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
1: 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It could be $30,000. It could be a whopping $50,000. Or it could be, sorry, try again.
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11: 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I-

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1: Do the right thing.
0: We got by the wall. 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
2: Satellite look like star when the light on off. 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
7: The Queen, Marsha Aiken, who gives you the big tune, I'm Still in Love with You, presents her birthday celebration and night call.
8: I'm still in love.
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7: You know, you're doing an interview.
8: He was tired, you know, maybe.
7: Yeah.
8: You're giving him a lifeline.
7: Yeah.
8: And we have to, because guess what? Yeah. All in all, we know that the album is star-studded. It features collaborations with Snoop Dogg, Rick Ross, Rotimi, Maya, Ashanti, and Etana. And of course, Eminence is currently number one on the iTunes Reggae Albums Chart and number 14 on the iTunes Top 100 Albums Chart across all genres. So that's a big deal. And Beanie Man is today taking over Pandora, where he will discuss the making of Eminence, his, you know, generational impact and more. So let's hope, Dora,
7: big up Beanie Man,
8: interviews that he's doing, him get the coachy right. You know, pass the coachy pony. I mean, we have to get it right, but at the left hand side.
7: Right.
8: Yeah, but wow.
7: Sorry about sometimes.
8: You live and you learn.
7: Yeah.
8: In other news, Jamaican content creator Carlando Badsicky Bailey says he has turned down opportunities from certain brands and companies because of the young audience that watches his content. Badsicky actually made the revelation during his Road to Success interview on the Easy Skanking show on Irie FM on Thursday. Take a listen.
9: We turned down brands and company because I certain things when I promote. I don't know what I want. I promote it. Most I like a little 10-year-old them, like they want to give me their hard. So me now promote, me now I promote them type of something.
8: I know, kudos to Badsicky.
7: What is his government name?
8: Carlando Bailey.
7: He's hilarious. And quite creative as well.
8: Very, very creative.
7: I mean, I don't even have to watch a video. I just look at him and just start laugh. That's it.
8: Yeah.
7: Remember that kind of face and like most comedians.
8: Yes.
7: Yeah.
8: And interestingly, you know, he's a security guard who decided to get into content creation. I asked him about being a stand-up comedian. He said, boy, stand-up comedy and a theme thing, because he's way too shy.
7: Yes.
8: Throughout the entire interview, he said that he was shaking, him nervous.
7: Understandable.
8: So, Badsicky, how come? Because when we watch your videos, you know, you are just doing your thing and we're loving and laughing, you know?
7: Yeah, but it's just probably just one person.
8: The camera.
7: Right, the camera and so on.
8: The way I'm used to.
7: I can understand that. But he's hilarious, sure. And I think he has a very, very bright career.
8: He does. And also the plus is the fact that he's doing something, having a bright career, but having morals. Like,
7: you know, he's not chasing the money.
8: Not chasing the money.
7: So the money going to come to him. You chase the money, you know, the money go away from you, you know.
8: Yes.
7: But one of the videos I appreciated from him is like when you park, I think this is the first video I saw from him.
8: Mm-hmm.
7: When you park a car and you know, you get it all settled and everything and you come out and you lock up, that is when the security guy CK decided now to come and say you can't park. That's all.
8: Yeah. Are you watching?
7: And I tell you, so you experienced that enough time, you know.
8: Enough time. He did one where he said, you know, you go to a party and you park and you're there at the party, you did it with your friends there, man. You know, it's like if I said, boy, me check for my car. Me see if my car out there.
7: Right.
8: Because you know you drive one of those cars where you know normally people are tech with.
7: The market.
8: Yeah. You know, just things that people can relate to. So, you know, his relatable content is what is how it goes.
7: Yeah. Very relatable, man. Yeah, man, enough time. You park the car, everything, come out, start walking to the building. And that is when Siki goes and said, listen, you can't park there. So, come on, man.
8: And as a former security guard,
7: him understand it. They like him do it.
8: He do it,
7: if
8: man.
7: If you're not a security guard, if you don't do that.
8: Yeah, that's true. What are these states to do?
7: Maybe they weren't just comfortable where they are, you know, and it took them a while to get up, you know what I mean?
8: Or sometimes they're giving you the benefit of the doubt, say, me hope them see
7: the sign. No, we'll park. Don't park.
8: Me hope them see the sign, you know.
7: But you see, we should all be respectable to Siki. Siki get a hard time, you know, man.
8: They get a hard time, and you know, sometimes when you really think about it, they're just executing
7: just doing their job. You know, big up yourself, Siki.
8: Yeah, blessings. You to know, Siki,
7: you know, we respect you. You're a Siki, but now watch your face.
8: Yeah, man, go on to the thing then. You see him last thing that he did with the dopey?
7: Yeah.
8: So why dopey can't pass with Jamaicans? You know, we cross.
7: Yeah. He's very creative.
8: Yeah, very creative indeed.
7: Make up yourself, Carlando, that's what it is.
8: Carlando Bailey.
7: Bad Siki.
8: Of course, in other news, so Ethiopians, Dora, are today celebrating the start of a new year, September 11, as the country celebrates or welcomes 2019.
7: I believe them.
8: Yes, it's 2019 now. The Ethiopian calendar, of course, you know, it differs from the Gregorian calendar used in most of the world and is approximately 7 to 8 years behind. The calendar
7: why do we have some months, 30 days? What's wrong with February 28th or sometimes 29, a leap year? 31 days, it's not making any sense. It was done, well, we heard, for tax purposes.
8: Mm-hmm. So here it is now. So you know the Ethiopian calendar is based on an ancient solar system and remains an important part of the country's cultural and religious traditions. So the calendar itself has 13 months, with 12 months consisting of 30 days each,
7: and
8: a 13 month containing 5 days or six during a leap year.
7: That's what I'm saying.
8: I'm going by their calendar.
7: That is why the people them not aligned, because you're just not, you're totally off track. You're not happy.
8: No, of course.
7: Yeah, aligned with the sun.
8: No. In terms of the calendar that we're following and the full moon and the new moon and you know, the eclipse and everything is like
7: everything would have to align with the sun, because without the sun, nothing will be here, no life will be here on Earth.
8: So we're going with the Ethiopian calendar then, because it also shaves off a couple years as well, you know.
7: But and also, what if April Fool's is actually the start of the new year?
8: And not September 11?
7: And not September. Or not January. What if?
8: What if my child was not born on New Year's Day?
7: What if?
8: What are you saying, Dora?
7: Because if something new is happening, then the new year would start in spring, no so?
8: Yes. Mm-hmm. If we're going by, you know, like these outlines, especially with Ethiopians saying that it is based on an ancient solar system.
7: And when does the financial year start for every business? Mm-hmm. So anyway, you know, food for thought.
8: I'm going with 2019 because, you know, it shaves off some years. So I am not over the hill or on the hill.
7: I think we'd be more aligned. If we go with the Ethiopian calendar.
8: Calendar, yeah. Some people were saying that, oh my goodness, who is going to tell them you don't want to ring in 2020? It's COVID. Like, stay away. You know, acting like we are from the future. Oh, 2020 is going to be COVID.
7: No, we're not from the future. We're just not aligned.
8: Yes, yes. So going with that. That is better. So first door, it's that time. It's time for TGIF, right? Top
7: right.
8: In five. So a woman on social media says she recently started dating her child's teacher, but now she's upset because the teacher did not select her child for the school's basketball team. She says the relationship is not giving anymore because in her view, her child should have made the team. So TGIF, top gossip in five.
7: What is that kind of woman that? Is where she come from.
8: Should dating your child's teacher come with preferential treatment?
7: No, the child ain't good enough. It's just not good enough.
8: Should the teacher leave the relationship at the door and make decisions based strictly on merit?
7: It look like she giving something for something, man.
8: I guess she's saying relationships with benefits, Dora. What is in it for her?
7: Yeah, that's what I'm saying. She giving something for something like she has sell something.
8: Jaja,
7: and the man bought it.
8: Why are you so extreme today? Oh my gosh.
7: You know, in aid of our son.
8: What if he's the
7: son is not, but he's not good enough. He's just not good enough.
8: Yes, yes. And I believe I'm in agreement with you in saying that if the child gets on the team, it should be on his own merit because him have the skill sets and can be a part of the team.
7: Exactly.
8: Because putting the child on the team where don't have the skill sets, it means that you're going to shelve somebody else's child who is more deserving of that space.
7: Exactly. So the teacher feel left.
8: Yeah, somebody's saying she should be with the coach in the first place.
7: Why not?
8: Just the regular
7: Why not?
8: Teacher.
7: I mean, the heart wants what the heart wants, you know what I mean?
8: Yeah, our expectation is a little too much.
7: But if she's selling something, maybe she should go with the math teacher or the English teacher for the child to get better grades.
8: Well, better grades is not her issue. Her issue is that the child did not make the basketball team and she's dating this man. So she's thinking, the least I could have done, put my foot upon the team. No, the relationship is not giving. I don't want this anymore.
7: Well, the man should just leave.
8: Yeah.
7: But I'm saying, if we think about it, it's best that she goes with the, you know, English teacher or math teacher.
8: Why, Dora? Why? Why English or math?
7: To get better grades for the child.
8: Better grades is not our problem.
7: No, understood. Basketball, but maybe, you know, if I were her, I'd go higher. If you understand.
8: Because clearly sports not going to do it for the kid. Right? I don't know why you don't ball out and say it. I don't know what is wrong with you. Just say it.
7: Hello.
8: So sports is not going to do it for the kids. So you're saying she should try other teachers at the school.
7: Maybe he'll be academically, you know, he'll do inclined. Well academically. Yeah, yeah. Yes, yes.
8: Dora, I'm not in agreement with you. I would say to her, if you're cutting off the relationship, cut it off, but don't go date nobody else at the school.
7: Remember, you know, the tree already grown, man. You can't break that tree again, man. That's just how she is. And that's, you know, no judgment here. You know what I mean?
8: But look, me no advisor if you go date nobody else at the school. Think about your child. Save him from the embarrassment, miss. Cut your losses and move on.
7: Miss, go on,
8: no,
7: miss.
8: Miss, don't date nobody else, miss.
7: It's not working. And maybe, you know, she's not doing a good job, you know, in her wares, you know, that she's selling.
8: Rowan Johnson says she should leave the relationship at the door. And that's coming from a man.
7: Yeah, it's true, you know. We agree, you know. He's not good, you know, with sports. He's just not good.
8: Imagine her making breakfast for the teacher the next morning when both the teacher and her child are going off to school and she have up this vengeance.
7: Exactly. But what she should do, like, you know, she's dating this guy, then ask him to give him extra lessons, coaching lessons.
8: Look,
7: you understand?
8: No, may I agree with you. Ask the teacher to help your son to become better.
7: Yeah.
8: And also be open if the teacher say to you, like, look, I don't believe that, you know, this specific sport is his forte.
7: Right.
8: Maybe he's good at art and painting and something else.
7: Yeah, you know what I mean?
8: Or maybe a soccer thing.
7: Right. football.
8: Mm-hmm. This one is saying, you know, she did give away the kitty.
7: The weirs.
8: Yes. No, you can say kitty. I mean, meow. You're a dog mom. There are cat moms out there, Dora. Yeah. Get yourself out the gutter, man. Get yourself out the gutter, Dora. Come on.
7: Yeah.
8: And this one said, trouble daddy, sunshine, and Kish. Trouble daddy, right. Coming from DJ Shane, the unstoppable. But I think you gave her the right advice, though.
7: Yeah, man. She's going to leave or he should leave. It's not working.
8: Oh, my gosh. I can't even believe this comment. She and her son can't play ball. Same place. My God. I cannot with our listeners. I am leaving them in a door. I'm leaving them. I'm not reading anymore.
7: Exactly.
8: But not leave them anymore. This one said, Grandpa Entertain say something about car key.
7: The khaki pants.
8: Yes. You see why I'm leaving them? Yeah. You bring them down there in the door. You brought them here. Yes. I am moving on. So we say to the woman, leave the relationship.
7: I think the teacher should leave.
8: Yeah, leave the relationship or probably ask the man to train your son and be open that maybe basketball is not what your son wants to do.
7: Right.
8: Oh gosh, somebody else said the ball game is over. Moving on. So celebs celebrating their birthday today are Terry Ganzi, Elephant Man, Taraji P. Henson, and rapper, actor Ludacris. Happy birthday if today's your special day. Any birthdays, Dora?
7: Well, it's Shane Unstoppable's big sister birthday.
8: Okay, happy birthday, big sis.
7: So her name is Stephanie Berry.
8: Mm-hmm. Okay, one birthday, digga.
7: No, me I'll make sure somebody read it right. You understand? Mm-hmm. Shane's sister, no, big sister. I'm sure he gives her a lot of trouble.
8: Yeah.
7: Okay. So, and happy birthday to Onika from Princess Field, Linsdale. There's a place named Princess Field, all right? Happy belated birthday to Lady Superior from Nutshell, Yucatan, St. Catherine, who celebrated her 49th birthday on September 10th. That was, yesterday? Coming from Ashton, good and DJ Ashton, we know him as Jericho District, Linsdale, St. Catherine.
8: Yes, so blessings. Big up. Happy birthday if today's a special day. Who for season is?
7: It's what is it? Virgo season. It's Elephant Virgo? Man birthday. I never know say Elephant Man is a Virgo. I didn't get so much trouble.
8: Yeah. Virgo's like in trouble.
7: Not normally.
8: I mean, I guess it depends on how you look at it.
7: Yeah.
8: Him not get trouble per se, but you know him energy.
7: No, but you only got trouble, man.
8: Maybe I try to save you. Can't save you. Maybe Virgo's sneaking with the trouble, you know. Them come off sneaky.
7: He playful, you know. He's very playful.
8: Yeah. Mm-hmm. Yes. Okay. But you said Virgo's on Leo. Like, that's your match?
7: Eh?
8: Yeah. Your match is a Virgo. Leo's match is a Virgo.
7: I don't think so.
8: I'm afraid to ask you why. Because we don't want to say
7: it. I'm just going
8: to
7: say I don't think so. Virgos are very nice people.
8: Yes. You know? Yes. But you don't think they're your match?
7: No.
8: Okay.
7: No, I mean, they're nice people to be friends with, you know?
8: To be friends with. Yeah. Okay. Alright, and that's it for music news for today, Friday, September 11. I'm Kishima Francis, your plug for the latest in entertainment. Music news was brought to you by Western Union. 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Bless up yourself, DJ Sunshine, aka Zora. Take it away.
7: Did I tell you that it's Shanice Williams' birthday tomorrow?
8: Oh my goodness.
7: Irie Puff Girl.
8: Oh, happy early birthday, Shan.
7: Right. All right.
8: Shanice a Virgo too.
7: I asked her, I said, are you going to behave yourself tomorrow? She said no. So there was nothing else I could say.
8: Which is accurate. How dare you ask her to behave on the one day that she gets to be wild.
7: Right. All right, girl. All right. Take it easy.
8: I like new music. News talk.

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0: Sunday at 11 a.m. to 10 p.m. Bali Seafood. 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Happy.
1: Against the backdrop of a revamped format in the Issa Manning and DaCosta Cup, the respective champions and the traditional top schools across the island could face an unusual battle from the unseeded teams this win. The 2026 schoolboy football season unfold. 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
7: The Queen, Marsha Aiken, who gives you the big tune, I'm Still in Love with You, presents her birthday celebration and night call.
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7: 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To name a few, performing live, Lynn Washington, Lady G, Lady Anne, Mikey Demus, Willow Wilson, Althea Hewitt, Johnny Osborne. And not because of Marcia's birthday, she will be entertaining her fans. Musical entertainment by Tom Wayne, Baby Q. Here's to the Ricky Genius, Have You Seen Us? 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So don't forget, September 11th, Marcia Aiken's big birthday celebration. So go and spread it across the nation.
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0: Good afternoon. It's Friday, September 11. I'm Clement Reed from IRFM's News Centre. Here are the headlines. Prime Minister Dr. Andrew Holness hits back at criticisms of learning closer to nature comment, pointing out that it was not about replacing classrooms. St. James man arrested and charged in connection with large drug bust at Kingston Freeport Terminal. Trelawny Municipal Corporation serve notices to informal settlers of various communities as part of efforts to tackle squatting problem. The first segment of Live at 5:45 is brought to you by Maxi Tours Limited, maximum satisfaction in travel.
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0: Now the news. Prime Minister Dr. Andrew Holness has hit back at criticisms of his recent learning closer to nature comment, pointing out that it was not about replacing classrooms. The comment was in reference to students of Holland Primary School in St. Elizabeth being moved from tents that are being used as temporary classrooms due to unbearable heat to outdoor under trees. Speaking at the Bernard Lodge Housing Development groundbreaking ceremony in St. Catherine today, Dr. Holness noted that multiple peer-reviewed studies demonstrate the advantages of learning in conducive environments, including outdoors.
2: We must produce people who are capable of higher order thinking, and our education system needs to be developed along that lines to support our ambitions for growth. There are literally hundreds of peer review studies which show the benefit of having students being able to learn in conditions that are conducive. Such conditions include being outdoors, something, by the way, which many of our children don't get as much as they should. They are locked in homes behind screens playing with their telephones. Our children need to be in garden surroundings where they get to appreciate nature. This is not an argument to replace classrooms. Where did that come from? And people follow it as if it is the truth. They don't even listen. Again, the impact of the education system on how we reason. If it is one thing you will see about me, is that I am not afraid to confront the nonsense, because there must be a pole that remains true north when all else goes off and gets distracted and misdirected.
0: Dr. Holness said classrooms at many schools island-wide suffer from a lack of a proper ventilation due to poor building design and planning decades ago.
2: This is a separate argument from the state of classrooms in Jamaica. The state of classrooms in Jamaica suffered from a lack of proper engineering design and planning many decades ago. In today's construction, we cannot continue to build hot boxes. That cannot continue. And so my observations of the impact of the changing climate on our classrooms, it is not a matter to be treated as comic relief. It is a serious matter which has to be incorporated in the designs of the 6 new STEM schools which we intend to build.
0: The Prime Minister noted that the government cannot continue to make classrooms the traditional way.
2: The Minister of Education will not be allowed to build schools in the traditional way. They will not be building the conventional four-wall classrooms for these schools. We must introduce new ergonomic designs of classrooms to ensure that our children can learn in comfort. We're not planning on building the conventional bunker schools that we have. We have to build new schools that reflect modern design, modern materials, are sustainable, understand the changing weather.
0: Prime Minister Dr. Andrew Holness. Opposition spokesperson on education Damien Crawford is once again calling on the government to seriously consider his proposed Solidarity Student Exchange Program. Crawford expressed disappointment with the government's apparent continued refusal to review the proposed program and implement it. He pointed out that the program's intention is not to simply move children from one school to another. He said it's an organized system involving willing host families, receiving schools, churches and community organizations, supported by appropriate vetting, parental consent, safeguarding and ministry oversight. The spokesperson argued that had the government collaborated with the opposition on implementing the program when it was first advanced, it could have provided displaced students with about a year of uninterrupted education. Crawford said that time is lost, but the opportunity has not passed because the proposal remains relevant and could be used for this Christmas term of the new academic year.
3: The government having failed to implement a reconstruction as they had guaranteed, and they have failed to stick to the promise of having it finished by January of 2026, has caused for the continued unfortunate reality of reconstruction happening simultaneously while students are in school. Not only does this reduce the speed that the reconstruction can take place at, but it exposes our children to hazards and risks that we would prefer for those children not to be exposed to. A possible solution to reduce both anomalies is to engage what the People's National Party had proposed since the end of the hurricane and the start of the reconstruction phase, which is the solidarity program where Jamaicans would host students within their homes in the less impacted areas, and then they would be hosted equally by schools that were less impacted. At this point, if this is to be done for one term, it will give the government 4 months to do the necessary reconstruction, to take the children out of their hazardous and risky situation, and to have them get adequate tutelage while all of this is happening, returning to their homes and their personal schools for the second term, which is in January.
0: He again implored the government to avoid rejecting a workable solution.
3: So we once again ask for the government not to reject a proposal simply because it was presented by a opposing political party, but to implement adequately this proposal so that we can move swiftly into normalcy for our schools.
0: Opposition spokesperson Education, Damien Crawford. A St. James man has been arrested and charged in connection with the large drug bust at the Kingston Freeport Terminal last month. He is 56-year-old Roderick Spence of Westgate Hill, Montego Bay. This follows a joint operation conducted by the Jamaica Constabulary Forces, Firearms and Narcotics Investigation Division and the Jamaica Customs Agency on August 7. During the operation, FNID and JCA personnel inspected a shipping container destined for the United States of America. The search yielded 103 parcels of cocaine as well as 123 parcels of ganja with an estimated street value of over $71 million. Spence was taken into police custody on Monday, September 7, and following a formal interview, he was charged with possession of, dealing in, attempting to export, and conspiracy to export cocaine, as well as possession of, dealing in, attempting to export, and conspiracy to export ganja. Spence is scheduled to appear before the Kingston and St. Andrew Parish Court next Wednesday, September 16, to answer to the charges. The JACF said this marks the latest breakthrough following a series of targeted operations carried out at the terminal between August 5 and August 7. The operations initially resulted in the arrest of 8 individuals and the seizure of over 2,000 kilograms of cocaine and a quantity of ganja. Those 8 suspects have since been released on pre-charge bail while investigations continue. The FNID continues to work closely with local and international partners to disrupt transnational criminal networks and stem the flow of illicit drugs through Jamaica's ports. The Child Protection and Family Services Agency, CPFSA, has removed 5 babies who had been abandoned by their parents at the Spanish Town Hospital in St. Catherine. The agency said it secured the relevant court orders for the children. It said two of the babies were placed in familial environments through the agency's foster care program, while another baby with special needs has been placed at a special care facility. The other two babies are under direct supervision of the state at a CPFSA nursery, as they currently have matters before the court. CPFSA Chief Executive Officer Mrs. Lord Adams-Thomas explained that each case has unique variables which led to a delay in placement.
4: While there is no law or official protocol for the time frame in which a child can remain at a hospital, which is a place of safety, we acknowledge that the babies were left in the care of the hospital for longer than we would have desired. There is no single factor related to the delay in placement that is applicable to all five cases. Placement decisions are influenced by the availability of appropriate spaces for the needs of the child, especially those with medical and other special needs. Also, the availability of foster families who are able to meet the individual needs of a child, and case-specific legal or family circumstances, including family tracing.
0: CPFSA CEO Mrs. Laurette Adams-Thomas, she said the agency is actively working to ensure that children who remain in hospitals are placed in secure and loving environments as soon as they become available. CPFSA officers maintain follow-up on active cases involving children in hospitals and also provide some material support to the hospitals to assist with the care of these children. To ensure that children who remain in hospitals are placed in secure and loving environments as soon as they become available. CPFSA officers maintain follow-up on active cases involving children in hospitals

0: report instances where individuals have occupied and begun to develop their properties without the owner's permission. And for a parish with such great potential, squatting really damage and water down really the potential of this parish.
1: Among the areas he listed as most concentrated by informal settlements are Cooper's Pen and Flamingo Beach. He said approximately 58 acres of one property is populated by squatters, while about 11 acres is occupied by squatters on the other. As it relates to the Flamingo Beach area, the property owner submitted plans for its development to the corporation, but is unable to move forward with them due to squatting. Mayor Gager further outlined that approximately 90% of Cooper's Pen is occupied by squatters. The situation highlights the need for assessment, monitoring and intervention in order to address land management concerns. He noted that some squatters have been making dishonest claims of adverse possession.
0: These figures demonstrate the extent and the concentration of informal and illegal settlement across the identified areas and highlight the need for appropriate assessment, monitoring, and intervention to address the associated land management concern. Now I must say too that the landowners, they own the land. What many of these squatters is using is the adverse possession. Therefore, they will claim, and some of them are telling the truth. Once they get a little cut on it, they try to say that they have been there for over 12 years. When in fact, they aren't there.
1: Mayor Gager said illegal land occupation cannot be allowed to continue as it negatively affects the parish.
0: As a municipality, I must know that we have been serving our notices on those that occupy the land. We have been serving notices on the landowners so that they can be taken to court for these actions. This cannot continue in a growing parish. Let us not mar the beauty of this parish by encouraging squatting. Whether you be a politician, a policeman, a social worker, or just an ordinary individual, desist from such practices.
1: Mayor of Falmouth, Colin Gager. Divisional councillors in Manchester are calling for better coordination in the distribution of trucked water as drought conditions continue to affect communities across the parish. The concerns were raised during yesterday's meeting of Municipal Corporation, where councillors highlighted delays in water trucking, unequal distribution and inadequate water storage facilities in their divisions. Councillor for the Wallaston Division, David Knight, lamented the inequitable distribution of trucked water, saying some communities are being unfairly disadvantaged. Knight noted delays in the delivery of water to storage tanks, as well as claims that truck drivers were being directed to specific houses.
2: I was told that a truck went into a particular community. An activist was on that truck telling the driver where to distribute it, to a space in my division, and it went to a particular house. And yet there are persons who are badly in need of the commodity. On the 19th of August, I was promised that water will be trucked to the wayside tanks because I'm not interested in the house-to-house because of cost problems. So I said, put it in the wayside tank and let the people go there and get the water. And from the 19th of August, I was promised that water will be trucked to the tanks. And today, not even a single load. But yet I was told that there is 36 loads of water to be distributed.
1: Councillor for the Wallaston Division, David Knight. Meantime, Councillor for the North Patrick Division, Carl Smith, said distribution of water should not be politicised, stressing that residents should have equal access to the commodity. And Councillor for the Craigie Division,

0: Omar Miller pointed to challenges affecting some communities, including having only one truck making deliveries. Miller decried the deplorable state of storage tanks in his division and called for improvements ahead of the rainy season. Works Minister Robert Morgan says a variation has been done on the contract for the Montego Bay Perimeter Road project to now include a drainage study of the Montego Bay region. Mr. Morgan gave the update on Wednesday while touring the Montego Bay Perimeter Road project in St. James. The minister noted that the drainage study is on track to be presented to the Cabinet and Prime Minister by December.
1: We have done a variation on the perimeter road contract to do a drainage study for the entire Montego Bay, which includes Katrina, which includes West Green, which includes Barnett Estate, which includes Fairview, all of them, North and South Gully. That report is supposed to be presented to the Prime Minister in December, where we'll have a definitive understanding of what is causing the flooding and what will be done. The Prime Minister has already committed that the solution to the flooding in St. James, not just Katrina, but the wider St. James, will be dealt with under the NARA resilience program.
0: Mr. Morgan emphasized that resilient drainage systems must remain central to national infrastructure planning, particularly in areas where recurrent flooding threatens homes, disrupts access, and severely degrades roadways. He said in the interim, some mitigation measures are being carried out on the drains in St. Catherine, in Catherine Hall and West Green.
1: But even before then, we're also thinking about doing some work in Catherine Hall and West Green. So Catherine Hall and West Green had drains for a different time. The size of the drains, the depth of the drains, the carrying capacity, as you saw, after Melissa, I myself, as well as Dr. Andrew Wheatley, led a team along with the mayor and the councillor, Dwight Crawford, to clean. And every day we cleaned, we came back the next day and the drains were blocked again. So what it says to you is that the carrying capacity of the drains are no longer useful for the type of debris that is coming down and for the type of population that has built up around the area. Because a lot of the water that comes through Catching Hall and West Green will not originate in Catching Hall and West Green. So that's why we have to look at it from a holistic perspective. So we're definitely going to make an announcement in December, January as to what the results of the drainage study has been and what are we going to do to fix the drainage problem in St. James.
0: Mr. Morgan added that about 10 structures under the accelerated bridge program will be installed in St. James.
1: The accelerated bridge program, which a large number of the bridges on that program are going to be in the parish of St. James. I think over 10. We've gotten approval through the public investment management system. We're now actually, as we speak, in negotiations with the bridge contractor. And we expect that within the next 2 weeks, we'll be able to make an announcement as to when we're going to sign the contract. And we expect that by early next year, the first bridge will be mounted. The bridges are all over Jamaica, bridges such as the Black River Bridge. We have bridges in Westmoreland, Trelawney, St. James. We have bridges in Portland, St. Mary.
0: Works Minister Robert Morgan. Government Senator Marlon Morgan is urging eligible young Jamaicans to apply for the Hart NSTA Trust facilitated Learn, Earn and Prosper LEAP program before the September 15 deadline. Applicants must be 17 years and older and be either enrolled in or a recent graduate of a local undergraduate program in areas such as construction and built environment, manufacturing, agriculture, information technology and engineering. Senator Morgan described the program as a timely intervention. He says it offers young people an opportunity to earn a monthly stipend through internship while they pursue a post-secondary program of study and career development aimed at enhancing both their personal and professional development.
2: Participants will receive a monthly stipend of between $80,000 and $100,000 Jamaican dollars to help offset transportation, lunch, and other living expenses. I am appealing to our young people to grasp this opportunity with both hands and benefit from this welcomed career-enhancing and life-impacting initiative.
0: Senator Morgan said participants who successfully complete the program will get HART certification. He adds that the courses are specially designed to give young people work experience, which will better position them to secure immediate employment in high-demand areas. Political representatives and other influential community leaders are being called on to refer more young people to the program.
2: It is extremely good that the government is making resources available to facilitate our young people in this way, given the financial challenges many of them and their families have to endure as they pursue studies and invest in their future. As the September 15 application deadline approaches, I take the opportunity to appeal to members of parliament, councillors, respective caretakers, community-based organizations, and indeed other influential members of society to point eligible young people in the direction of the LEAP program and to encourage them to apply and even assist where possible in getting youngsters to sign up for the program.
0: Government Senator Marlon Morgan, applications for the program are available on the HART NSDA Trust website. And with us, sir, we have come to the end of the local news brought to you by Maxi Tours Limited, maximum satisfaction in travel. 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It's still to come, our Caribbean and sports. But first, here's the weather.
3: A tropical wave and a low-level jet stream are influencing weather across Jamaica. The tropical wave is expected to move west of Jamaica by this evening as it continues its westward progression away from the island. Meanwhile, the low-level jet stream is expected to bring windy conditions across most parishes on Saturday.

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6: 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Whole heap of artists are going to pass through. For sure, crazy love. To name a few, performing live, Lynn Washington, Lady G, Lady Anne, Mikey Demus, Willow Wilson, Althea Hewitt, Johnny Osborne. And not because of Marcia's birthday, she will be entertaining her fans. Musical entertainment by Tom Wayne, Baby Q. Here's to the Ricky Genius, Have You Seen Us? 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So don't forget, September 11th, Marcia Aiken's big birthday celebration. So go and spread it across the nation.
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